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0: Good morning, South Africa. If your Sunday has already started with someone asking who's making breakfast or where's the TV remote, then congratulations, your home is right on schedule. 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Yes, I'm Kubeshu Naidu.
1: And I'm Keshav Das. And for the next few hours, consider us your official Sunday plus one. We will keep you entertained while you flip the pancakes and burn the toast and then rescue the toast. You know when you scrape it with a knife and then you confidently pretend that's exactly how you wanted it.
0: Yes, burnt.
1: Yeah. We've got the soundtrack and absolutely no judgment if you're still in your pajamas. And here's what's cooking this morning. A word or two is ready to give your brain cells a gentle wake-up call. Then it's our brain teaser where everyone pretends they know the answer. After we give you the answer, then you pretend like you knew it all along.
0: And
1: yeah, we'll also dive into your focus, pick up some pearls of wisdom from Bindi Knows Best, and stir things up with a spice blend. And when it's time to turn up the volume all the way up, it's Music Rush that's going to be standing by with hit after hit.
0: Yes, and if life can move you along, maybe the kettle starts to whistle, the curry needs stirring, or the kids decide this is the perfect time to ask you 17 questions all at once, don't worry. You can catch our podcast episodes, including Aunty Bindi and our exclusive interviews, anytime on the official Lotus FM page. So settle down, turn the music up, keep it locked in on Lotus FM, and let's spend the next few hours making your Sunday a little louder, a lot brighter, and just the right amount of spicy.

0: Star singer South Africa is back. And Mzansi, the mystery has found a new home on SABC2. 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
0: Because keeping a secret, Mo Mzansi. Hey, banna, nice try. The new season of The Masked Singer South Africa premieres Saturday, 4th of July at 7 p.m. on SABC2.
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7: Well, you are hanging out with Kubeshin and Keshav on the Sunday Sizzle, where Sunday mornings sound as good because weekends deserve a proper soundtrack. Now, seriously, I want to ask, who sits down and decides these world days?
8: Because it's a world organization.
7: Oh, is it?
8: Yes.
7: Okay. Because the 26th of July has quite the personality.
8: Yeah. And first up, it's International Day for the Conservation of Mangrove Ecosystems. Yes, mangroves. Those incredible trees that basically have 1 foot on land, 1 foot in the sea, and somehow they still manage to survive. They, you know, like that uncle. You can attend 3 family functions, 2 brides, still work, make it to work on Monday morning after finishing like quite a bit of
7: beverages.
8: Yeah, let's put it that way.
7: Yeah. I feel like you may be that uncle. I don't know about the beverages, but you doing a lot in the weekend and you still make it here on time for Sunday.
8: No. That's a different.
7: It's also World Tofu Day, and tofu is one of those foods that really divides people. Some people love it. Other people take one look at it and they say, okay, where's the chicken?
8: Yeah.
7: But hey, tofu is like that quiet person in the office. It absorbs whatever's around it and somehow manages to get the job done.
8: No, it doesn't. It doesn't make you full.
7: Okay. Yeah.
8: You're vegetarian.
7: Yes.
8: You eat tofu.
7: I do if I have to. I'm not a big fan, I have to say.
8: Yeah. It's like, you might as well buy pizza.
7: Yeah.
8: And eat the box.
7: I'm dead.
8: Then there's Esperanto Day, celebrating the language created to help people from different countries communicate more easily. So, sounds wonderful, although in most families, communication already has its own language. One look at your mother and suddenly you know there's something wrong.
7: Mm.
8: Your mothers have that, eh?
7: Yeah, they have that look.
8: Whoa. South Africa tried to create a universal language. Do you know that?
7: Oh, okay. What's it called?
8: In the mines, they used to call it Fanagalo.
7: Oh, yes. Yeah,
8: so
7: yeah.
8: They
7: yeah.
8: took everything and mixed it up.
7: Right.
8: And, so it's a similar kind of concept.
7: Yeah, yeah, yeah. One look, you just know.
8: Yeah.
7: Yeah. Today is also One Voice Day, reminding us that when people come together, amazing things can happen. Unless you're trying to get the family to agree on what to have for lunch. Somebody wants a bunny chow, somebody wants biryani, and before you know it, you're just eating toast.
8: Yep.
7: Yeah.
8: Yeah, no butter too. So whether you're celebrating nature, trying tofu for the very first time, learning a new language, or simply using your voice to brighten someone else's day, there's something for everyone today.
7: And we've got plenty more of your favorite tunes coming your way. So keep the Sunday vibes rolling with more music on the Sunday Sizzle is exactly what we're doing right now. Mm-hmm. This is Lotus FM, time for Ako Ti Akma. Here we go.

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4: 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We've taken a perfectly innocent word and thrown it, thrown those letters into the blender.
2: Ooh, that's a supersonic blender.
4: Yeah, that's a fast one. You don't want to be caught up with that one. 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
2: Yep.
4: And today's scramble letters are E-E-L-C-T-R-A-E-B.
2: Mm.
4: One more time, E-E-L-C-T-R-A-E-B. It's sitting there, it's waiting for you, but don't be fooled. These letters have been on their own little adventure, bumping into each other, refusing to stand in the right order. But don't panic, you can do it. You can put them in the right order.
2: Yeah, all you need to do is unscramble these letters, find the correct word, send your answer to us on Lotus FM WhatsApp line 0716137803. 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
4: Oh, the Argentina fans right now. 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
1: Yeah, the messages have been flying in. The WhatsApp line has been working overtime. It seems like you've cracked the case.
0: Yep.
1: That moment has arrived. It's time to reveal that answer for a word or two. We gave you the letters E-E-L-C-T-R-A-E-B. And after some serious brain gymnastics, a few confident guesses here on the WhatsApp line, probably someone shouting out at the radio, we have the correct answer that is coming your way. And
0: celebrate.
1: Yeah, that's the answer.
0: Yes, celebrate. Pretty easy when you see it written correctly. But you must remember that all letters have to be used, right?
1: Mm-hmm. Yeah, absolutely.
0: That's important. A massive congratulations goes out to our champion again, none other than Kajal. Congratulations, Kajal. First one to unscramble the letters, send us the correct answer. You are officially our world champion of the day.
1: Yeah, so if you played along, thank you for joining the fun and keeping those brain cells stretched and ready. And, you know, there could be any challenge that could sneak up on you at any moment. So yep. Do stay tuned and keep your ears peeled.
0: Now, we've got plenty more coming your way on Sunday Sizzle, but for now, just keeping those Sunday vibes alive, turning the music up to feel more good hits. And this is just to celebrate you, Kajal. How's this song?

0: The Sunday Sizzle, 6 to 9 a.m.
1: And now it's time for your sports update. Yes, it's just gone 3 minutes past half past, so it's 6:33, and we're looking at some sports and football. We start off with our favorite sport here on the Sunday Sizzle.
2: Okay.
1: You were you a goalkeeper?
2: I was the guy who said, "Listen, I can't play. I've got asthma." Whenever it was PE training or sports training, I was like, "Listen, I'm in the corner there. Thanks."
1: Hey, Kesha, you take the whistle, be a referee.
2: And I was actually, one year they decided they're gonna have guys, and I was mascot.
1: Oh God! Shame.
2: Yeah, I was that guy.
1: Oh, but anyway, the Premier League's going to be starting soon, and across Europe, we're going to get all the leagues going and kicking off. And there's friendlies being played. So Manchester United claimed a 5-0 victory against Rosenborg on Friday in a preseason friendly, while Bromley yesterday cruised to a 3-0 win over Crystal Palace, which is a surprise. AC Milan were held 2-2 by Celtic from Scotland. Liverpool beat Sunderland 4-2 in their preseason match. And Auckland FC, all the way from New Zealand, lost 1-0 to Tottenham Hotspurs. All back in action for this preseason schedule, and that continues just, I think, a week or so before the actual Premier League starts. On to rugby now. The Currie Cup weekend produced another round of competitive action with the Cheetahs. That seems to be our bogey team for the Sharks. Cheetahs beating the Sharks on Friday 43-21, while the Lions won against the Pumas 52-29, and Griquas beat the Bulls 56-26. And today's fixtures sees Bulan Cavaliers take on the Stormers at 3 p.m. as the competition continues. Let's talk cricket. Zimbabwe versus India T20 International Series continued this weekend with the second match played yesterday in Harare. An all-round India crushed Zimbabwe by 90 runs in the second T20 to take an unassailable 2-0 lead in the three-match series in Harare. The third T20 International is scheduled for today at 1 p.m. We end again with motorsports news in Formula One. Qualifying for the Hungarian Grand Prix took place yesterday, setting the grid for today's race at the Hungaroring. Lando Norris, who will start the Hungarian Grand Prix from pole after claiming his first pole position of the 2026 season for McLaren. Lewis Hamilton, who qualified second, has been demoted to fifth. After receiving a three-place grid penalty for impeding Oscar Piastri. He also was taken, I think there was some time taken off his last race as well, so he seems to be misbehaving a little bit. Kimi Antonelli also drops three places after a yellow flag infringement. Fans can look forward to another thrilling battle as McLaren, Red Bull, Ferrari and Mercedes vie for victory. That's all for sports this morning. Keshav now. He's put on his weather hat, and here he is with the weather.
2: Okay, so we're starting off with Durban, a low of 13, a high of 22. Breezy start before hazy sunshine takes over. The wind is just doing a little morning housekeeping before the good weather moves in. Peter Maritzburg, low of 7, a high of 23. Clear skies and brilliant sunshine for you. Winter woke up and checked the forecast and decided it's nice. It's going to be nice for once. Ladysmith, you're starting off with 2 degrees with a high of 22. Hazy weather, chilly opening act there. Mbombela, a low of 8, a high of 23. East London, 13, 23. Clear skies, plenty of sunshine. No drama, no surprises there. Gqeberha, you're starting off with 11 with a high of 24. Cape Town, 11, 22. Partly cloudy, mostly sunny and comfy. Pretoria, a low of 6 and a high of 22. Hazy skies again with a cool start. The morning just might need a coffee and a blanket, but the afternoon bringing the sunshine. Johannesburg, 5:21. Frosty beginning and winter is trying to make a statement, but the sun has entered the chat there. Richards Bay, a low of 13, a high of 22. And ending off at Newcastle, a low of 4 degrees and the high of 24. Hazy skies, an impressive warm-up. Of course, that's coming up later. No matter what the weather is doing, you've got to keep yourself locked onto the Sunday Sizzle, because we've got the perfect soundtrack to brighten your day, and we're bringing you Tequila Shot on the flip side of this.
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1: Now that you had your shot of tequila early in the morning, you're spending the Sunday morning with Kweshan and Keshav, where the conversations are spicy, opinions are honest, and everyone has something to say, which means...
2: time to spice things up. 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
3: Now, Ariana Grande has everyone talking about her this week after reports sparked rumors that she may be reconnecting with her former boyfriend and former backup dancer, Ricky Alvarez.
1: Sorry.
3: Yeah.
1: Who's Ariana Grande?
3: Oh my God. Okay. So, I mean, she's like one of the most famous singers ever.
1: And more famous than Janet Jackson.
3: Yes.
1: Oh, okay.
3: Yes, her net worth is a lot more. Did you watch do you know The Wizard of Oz?
1: Yes.
3: Did you watch that, the new movie?
1: Yes.
3: Yeah, she was in it. She was Glinda.
1: Oh, she's an actress.
3: She can do that too. Oh. Is there anything that she can't do? I don't know.
1: I don't know. I'm going to Google her now while you carry on. Okay. Okay.
3: So there were rumors that she may be reconnecting with her former boyfriend and a former backup dancer, Ricky Alvarez. The two of them dated years ago and they went their separate ways. And now fans are asking that big question. Can you really go back to somebody from your past?
1: Let's be honest, okay? We all know someone who says, never go backwards. But then there's that one person who says, maybe the timing was just wrong the first time. And sometimes people grow, change, come back into your life as a completely different person. But other times you're just reopening a chapter that should have been closed.
3: And let's not forget the family and friends who remember everything.
1: Ooh, yes, especially mom.
3: Yeah, and you can say, you know what, we've changed, but your best friend is still there, sitting there and thinking, okay, I remember what happened in like 2019. Mm. So here is today's Spice Blend question.
1: Should you ever give an ex another chance? Should you ever give an ex another chance? It's something that we need you to answer. We know you've got your opinions and we want to hear them. Don't hold back. It's spicy, all right? Send us a voice note or WhatsApp message and let us know what you think. Because I think some relationships deserve a second chance because people can grow and mature, Keshav.
3: I think an ex is an ex for a reason. Sometimes the past belongs exactly where it is.
1: So what do you think, guys, out there? Is reconnecting with an old flame romantic, or are you just inviting old problems back into your life? Should you ever give an ex another chance? Let us know on 071-613-7803 and make sure we can play it on radio, okay?
3: Yeah. Because we may just be rocking the boat with this one.

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3: Morning, Kesha. Morning to Kubi as well. For me, this uncle from Pitamar is going to go back in his past. Y'all know me. I'm swamming at you last. Kubi, do we do?
4: Good morning, Kesha and Kubi. Once something is dead, you can't resuscitate it, can you? That's all I have to say, Jane.
5: Good morning, Sunday Sizzlers. Sizzle us away this morning with your lovely music. Happy Sunday, talking about Spicy Blend. Well, she felt that her first love never dies, and she's gone back to him, and she knows what it feels because she must be tried and tested. And also, it's her way and her choice, and maybe he's a better person comparing, and then that's why she's gone back. God bless Ranjini Reddy.
6: Good morning, Kubi and Keshav. Once a flame has died, you cannot reignite the same old flame. You can only light new flames ahead. So I say no, no, no, no. Don't go back to the past. Live in the moment. Dane.
7: Some varying views coming through, Kubi.
8: Yes, and I don't know. I think give them a chance. Yeah. You know yourself. You know what you're capable of. And if you're not in a committed relationship and you see your ex and you realize there's something there, you already know all the faults, right?
7: Yeah.
8: So you're like a few steps ahead.
7: Do you think people change over time? And become better?
8: You know what the problem though is? Mm-hmm. Is that when things get tough, you go back to like
7: factory
8: settings.
7: Oh, factory reset on your phone. I'm dead. But some more views came through. Here's Radhika Sula. She says, "Hi, me, I will never go back to my past. No chance. Once bitten, twice shy. I will say, go, tell them to go fly a kite."
8: Ooh, okay. Good morning, Sunday Sizzlers. Banakam namaste. What's this? Oh, yeah. Ayo yamadiyo. Okay, must read it like that.
7: Yeah.
8: Oyo yamadiyo. Now, I'll never go back to my ex. He's the past, so he must stay in the past just like that. Maggie Chetty.
7: Here's another one that came through that says, "Good morning, guys. Give the guy a second chance, please." That's Jerry in Richards Bay.
8: Is he begging?
7: maybe.
8: Heidi says, "Give the person a second chance as well. It's good, but it all depends on that person. I had given chances, but they threw it back at me."
7: Uh-oh.
8: There you go.
7: This one says, "I would look in the eyes and give an ex another chance. After that, take a hike." That's Christine coming through with that one.
8: But she'll see it in his eyes.
7: Yeah.
8: Oh, okay. Rani says, "Good morning, Keshav. Question: I think that an ex should be treated like an old newspaper. After you're done, you discard. One should always move forward for growth and prosperity. Nothing grows in darkness, so move to brighter things." Rani's take, Amanda.
7: Oh, there was a very spicy take here. Let's take a listen.
9: "How's it, guys? Taking an ex back is like going to a scrapyard and looking, soaking. You can't be so desperate, lol. Just get yourself a new babe. MH."
7: Shots of fire this morning.
8: Scrapyard.
7: Yeah. Can you imagine?
8: Oh, my
7: God. The question, of course, again, is would you take your ex, would you give your ex another chance? Yeah. Ariana Grande, there's rumors that she may be going back to her ex, Ricky Alvarez. So you can let us know. In the meanwhile, Ramaya Vastavaya coming your way.

0: war crimes, calling on every country that belongs to the court to withdraw from the treaty that established the tribunal. In a strongly worded post on X, the U.S. State Department welcomed what it described as Venezuela's decision to leave the ICC, calling it a partnership in American-led efforts to dismantle the court. Sherman Bryce Peace reports from New York that the United States is on a mission to dismantle the court brick by brick.
1: The State Department argued the ICC had spent years investigating former Venezuelan leader Nicolas Maduro without securing a prosecution, while accusing the court of overreaching by pursuing cases involving nationals of countries that had independent judicial systems and were not parties to the Rome Statute. Supporters of the ICC say the court is an independent judicial body created by 125 member states to prosecute war crimes and crimes against humanity in territories where it is judged to have jurisdiction. The ICC maintains it can investigate crimes committed on the territory of a member state, regardless of the nationality of the alleged perpetrator.
0: Newly appointed Agriculture Minister Willie Oukamp has launched the self-vaccination application portal for livestock owners to streamline the vaccination of livestock, mostly cattle, against foot and mouth disease. The ministry says in a statement that the online system hands control to farmers. It allows farmers to perform voluntary vaccination of their livestock against FMD. Oukamp says the initiative marks the beginning of a stronger partnership between government and farmers.
2: Farmers are now able to apply for authorization to vaccinate their own animals. They must also, through the system, notify veterinary authorities before vaccinations take place and afterwards submit detailed reports that will help us to improve traceability and disease monitoring.
0: The Human Rights Commission in the Northwest has released a damning report on non-compliance at facilities belonging to the SAPS, the Departments of Correctional Services and Public Works and Infrastructure. The commission investigated the state of police stations and correctional facilities in the province from 2023 to 2025. The commission says out of 86 police stations, 66 are not compliant with the Occupational Health and Safety Act. Furthermore, the HRC found that there was a lack of maternity facilities, fire drills and adequate food supply in 10 correctional facilities in the province. Shirley Mlombo is the HRC manager in Northwest.
3: As we were doing that monitoring work, we kept picking up the same issues in those facilities, issues relating to infrastructure, issues to relating to overcrowding, vehicle shortages and staffing shortages, amongst others. And as we kept picking up the same issues in various stations, we realized that the issues are not isolated, but there are systemic issues there which warranted that the issue then be looked at and investigated by the South African Human Rights Commission at a systemic level.
0: The Free State Health Department says it will finally be able to address the backlog of cataract removal and urology cases, rather, after they approached private hospital Emoya Med to assist. The department has been battling with staffing shortages. Among other things, through the initiative, Emoya Med has already conducted 6 high-cost surgeries as part of their Mandela Month contribution. Provincial Health MEC Monyatso Matlatsi says the department has a long-term plan to ensure that the waiting list of patients needing such surgical procedures is cleared.
4: We came here to witness the beginning of a number of procedures which the hospital is doing to assist us as the Department of Health in terms of our backlog, following the discussions that we've had with Emoya Med and other private facilities in the province. So we're excited. Emoya Med, they are assisting 10 patients who will not be paying a single cent. They're doing it on their own cost, and we're excited about that because it's assisting our people.
0: One person has been killed and 16 others were injured after a car plowed into a crowd at a Berlin Pride event in Germany. The incident happened at the Tiergarten Park near the iconic Brandenburg Gate. Hundreds of thousands of people had been attending the annual event celebrating the LGBTQ community. German Chancellor Friedrich Merz has called the incident a horrific act. The BBC's Michael Stange has the details.
5: The Gay Pride Parade in Berlin attracts huge crowds every year. It is a colorful and joyous celebration. The party came to an abrupt halt. Berlin police said a major operation was underway on

0: the edge of the Tiergarten Park, close to the iconic Brandenburg Gate. Initial reports suggest that a car drove into the crowd, killing one person and injuring a number of others. Police say a manhunt is underway, with officers involved in an intensive search for those who may have been involved in the incident.
1: Your top story at 7 o'clock this morning. The U.S. State Department has called on all countries that are signatories to the Rome Statute and thus members of the International Criminal Court to withdraw from the institution. I'm Tracy Villay, the More News at 8. The best of Good and Bad.

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2: Well, we're adding that spice to your life on the Sunday Sizzle, and now it's time to put those thinking caps on, because today is where we separate the kitchen experts and the people who know exactly where the takeaway menu is kept. Because
3: time to stretch those minds. It's brain teaser time.
2: Now, today's challenge is simple.
4: Yes, very simple. Name four whole spices. I'll repeat that. Name four whole spices you would find in your spice container. Now, before you run and you message chili powder, we love the confidence, but chili powder is not invited to today's party. We're talking about whole spices that sit proudly in that spice container in your mum's cupboard, waiting for the big moment to hit the hot oil and make everyone in the house suddenly walk into the kitchen and say, "What are you cooking?"
2: Because let's be honest, every Indian home has that one spice container. Looks like a treasure chest. Sometimes it looks like a mess. But maybe those mysterious black seeds will be in there. The one that your ayah used to use, never wrote the name of what it was called.
4: Yeah, they had different names for it as well, eh?
2: Yeah.
4: Get those fingers moving. 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We have first, second, and third place up for grabs, so fastest fingers first.
2: So let's see if you can name four for us. 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

0: 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Brain Teaser is here.
1: Well, the Sunday Sizzle vibes are officially switched on, and we've got the soundtrack to your morning. That was Selfie Puller.
2: Yes, you've been making songs about selfies now. So the answers are in. The WhatsApp line has been buzzing, and it looks like it's really been buzzing.
1: Yeah.
2: It's crazy, and it looks like you know your way around the kitchen. So it's time to reveal the winners of today's Sunday Sizzle Brain Teaser.
1: Now, we asked you to name four whole spices you use when you're cooking.
2: Okay. So have you named them?
1: There are many, but let's see what the WhatsApp line is saying this morning. We have...
2: All right. So where do we start? We start in third place.
1: Yes.
2: Third place, they said star aniseed, cinnamon sticks, bay leaves, ilachi. And that was... Congratulations to...
1: Shami Love, Cape Town.
3: Woo! Yay!
2: And then in second place, also star aniseed, nutmeg, pepper, and ginger. And second place goes to...
1: Mahendra and Geeta Singh.
3: Woo!
2: These people are fast.
1: Always. Eh? Every week. Hey? Every week.
2: Ha! And our champion. Our champion went for cinnamon, bay leaves, clove, cumin seeds. And it's none other than...
1: Kajal!
3: Woo!
1: Kajal, you made it both on the Brain Teaser and you're the word champion today. Well done to you.
2: Double champ.
1: Yeah.
2: Wow. Yes. Just like Spain.
1: Yeah, absolutely. Okay.
2: I'm gonna get this, the Argentinians are going to come for me.
1: Yeah, my brother is a supporter of Argentina.
2: Oh,
1: he was wearing his jersey with Messi. Early in the morning when there was a match at like 3 a.m., I woke up to come to radio and I saw him.
2: You saw Messi there.
1: Yeah, I was like, okay. Yeah. So they are, the fan groups are there. You got to stay with us on the Sunday Sizzle. 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
0: 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If you could erase one song from existence, which song would it be?
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8: Thunder, like a lightning. Oh, we want thunder and lightning. We want sunshine. You know what I mean?
1: You've heard the conversations on Metro FM for years, and now Ask a Man is coming to S3. 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
1: As Mandela Month comes to an end, it's inspiring to reflect on the incredible impact achieved through our community-based programs. 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
2: Now, here to tell us more is Alison Claassen from the Kolisi Foundation. 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
3: Good morning. Thank you so much for having me.
2: It is our pleasure. Now, the foundation has achieved such remarkable results in just such a few, in just few months, right? What would you say are the secrets to your success in creating such meaningful change so quickly?
3: Thank you. I think one of the secrets to our success at the foundation is that we genuinely believe that inequality can be changed one story at a time. Mm-hmm. And so we focus on building strong partnerships with local organizations, and our team is committed to working alongside communities, sitting with them, listening, and problem solving together. We don't do this work alone. And so we prioritize doing fewer things better with real accountability and just a vision for long-term change. And then, of course, we've got structured programs and transparent reporting, which enables us to measure our impact as we move while continuing to improve as well.
1: Mm-hmm. Okay. So you said small starts, but you have 37 community kitchens. You're delivering over 250,000 meals. That's significant. How did you manage to achieve this?
3: Again, what's that saying? If you want to go fast, go alone. And if you want to go far, go together. Mm. It's the fact that we don't do it alone, through partnership. Through partnership with trusted community leaders, community members, mm-hmm. we are able to extend our reach. Our organization on its own wouldn't be able to get there. But through our partnerships, we are able to do it.
1: Mm-hmm. Well,
2: how does the foundation ensure sustainability and ongoing support for these food programs? And I'm sure it is the partnerships as well, right?
3: It is. It's partnership, and then it's also training. We provide training to community kitchen volunteers so that they can offer meals that are not only nutritious, mm-hmm. but also prepared with the highest standards of health and safety. And then beyond that, we focus on capacity building, which includes first responder training, where we are helping kitchens develop the tools, documentation, and systems they need in order to access additional support from other donors, which helps them to diversify and sustain their work. Because for us, community kitchens are much more than just places to get a meal. They are safe, trusted spaces where community members can connect to other support services, from skills training to social care. And so while we are extremely proud of what has been achieved, we also have a stark reminder of how great the need still is.
1: Mm-hmm.
3: And so we remain committed to creating lasting change.
1: Okay, but your commitment seems to also go through to GBV counseling. I mean, with over 2,000 interventions, 5,400 women screened, the foundation's work in gender-based violence prevention is absolutely vital and wonderful. Can you speak to the importance of these initiatives and upcoming plans on it?
3: Yes, sure. I think gender-based violence, hunger, and a lack of educational opportunity are all connected challenges within our communities.
1: Yeah.
3: Nothing exists in isolation.
1: Mm-hmm.
3: And so on the one hand, our GBV program is about more than just numbers. It's about making sure that survivors have access to care, support, and hope. And then on the other side, we're expanding our work with men and boys. Mm-hmm. And we'll soon be piloting a new program called Next Gen Men, mm-hmm. where it's our response to persistent challenges around harmful gender norms in GBV. So we'll be focusing on supporting boys and young men to build emotional awareness, practice healthy behaviors, and develop respectful relationships, because we see these issues as a leaking tap.
1: Mm-hmm.
3: And so we're cleaning up the water while also working to fix what's causing the tap to leak in the first place.
2: I love that. But also such an important conversation to be having now, especially with the men as well. Alison, what message would you like to share with everyone tuned into Lotus FM right now?
3: I think I firstly just want to say thank you to everyone who supports the Kolisi Foundation and believes along with us in the possibility of thriving communities across South Africa. And so whether it's through our community kitchen support, school breakfast programs, GBV programs, we are really committed to a South Africa where every person can access quality services and have their basic human rights met right where they live. without having to travel long distances for what should be available at home. And so by working together, we can help families get through the tough times they are facing today and build stronger communities for tomorrow. And so if anyone would like to learn more about us and or figure out how they can get involved, they can visit our website at thekalisifoundation.org, mm-hmm. where you can sign up for to also be a part of our newsletter and stay informed, or just follow us on any social media platform. We are just Khaleesi Foundation everywhere.
1: Well, thank you so much for that, Alison. But before you go off, I mean, we love chatting to you, but the Khaleesi Foundation, it's got its name from someone famous, right?
3: Yes.
1: Is it possible to maybe chat to that person? I'm just messing with you. Thank you so much. Thank you so much for chatting to us and about the great work that you guys are doing, and have a great day.
3: Thank you so much. I really appreciate your time.
1: Thank you. Bye.

0: 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God bless Africa.
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3: And now it's time to dust off those memories and take a trip back in time.
4: Let's zoom in on the year that matters. Your focus starts now.
2: Yes, and the year that matters today, we cast our mind back to 1971. Wow.
3: Mm-hmm.
2: It was a year of big dreams, big personalities, and moments that would shape the world for generations. It was also a year bursting with culture and entertainment. On the 9th of February, Apollo 14 returned safely to Earth after the third manned moon landing. Now, in those days, we all sat in front of the television and watched it falling into the
3: thing. Oh, wow. Okay.
2: While... No, there was no TV in South Africa then. Oh. Yeah, we would have seen clips in the movies.
3: All right.
2: Yeah. Okay. While astronauts were exploring space, families back home were still exploring something equally challenging, trying to figure out who was going to change the channel on TV, but the TV wasn't there yet, right?
3: Okay.
2: Yeah, that you were talking about America.
3: Right.
2: There were no remote controls. Actually, after a while, we had a remote control. Oh. It was connected by wire.
3: Uh-huh.
2: A cord.
3: Wow.
2: So you had to still get up and go and find it.
3: Look at the process, the change. Okay. Mm. The music scene in 1971 was absolutely flying. Bands like Led Zeppelin and the Rolling Stones were dominating rock. And then came one of the biggest moments in music history, the birth of rock royalty. Queen was formed in 1971. Whoa. John Denver also gave the world Take Me Home, Country Roads, mm-hmm. a song that made everyone want to pack a suitcase, hit the road, and start a new adventure, even if the adventure was just to drive to the shops.
2: The language of the time had its own flavor, too. If someone said something was bad, that was actually a compliment. People were going out to boogie on the dance floor. And if something was far out, it was the coolest thing around.
3: Yeah, Bollywood was also having a golden moment.
2: So in cricket, India was made history by defeating the West Indies in a test series for the first time, while the sporting world also watched the first ever Women's World Cup cricket tournament take place.
3: Mm. 1971 was the year Rajesh Khanna became India's first superstar.
2: Yep.
3: His popularity was unlike anything that anyone had seen before. There used to be people that used to write letters to him in blood and like...
2: Oh my word.
3: Fans adored him. Newspapers followed him. And his personal life became just as famous as the movies. And then came Stardust magazine, which was launched in 1971. Now, this is the one that had all the celeb gossip. Uh-huh. And it changed Bollywood forever. The first major cover story featured Rajesh Khanna himself.
2: Wow, there we go.
3: With the question, was Rajesh Khanna secretly married? Spoiler, he was.
2: Oh, okay.
3: To Dimple Kapadia at the time. And she was 16, I think.
2: Oof.
3: The magazine sold 25,000 copies in just 3 days because clearly people loved celebrity drama long before the internet gave us the comment section.
2: The Exorcist became one of the best-selling books of the year worldwide, making sure many readers went to bed with the lights on. The year also saw some incredible firsts. Walt Disney World opened in Florida. The first Disneyland and the first ever email was sent in 1971. Wow.
3: Yeah. 1971 was also a time when cameras needed film. Phones needed cords and your remote controls as well. Mm. And if you wanted to share a photo with someone, you had to actually wait for it to be developed. Mm. And listen,
2: One week?
3: Yep. Oh, that's a good turnaround time. If you wanted to rewind a song, you actually had to get up and put the needle on the right spot on the record.
2: What about, you don't remember cassettes?
3: I do remember cassettes.
2: You press rewind
3: yeah.
2: and then stop it just there, then it's gone too far forward.
3: Yeah.
2: There we go. So if you have a special memory from 1971, a favorite song, a movie, a family moment, happy story. If you're not born then don't worry. But send us a message on the Lotus FM WhatsApp line 0716137803.
3: So coming your way, John Denver would take me home.
2: Yes, must I sing it for you?
3: Oh, okay.
2: No way.
3: No, okay, we'll play it for you. We're also adding in the mix there, Ido Yenendevam and Bia
2: To Aja.
3: Here we go.
2: Mm-hmm.

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देखो वो आ गया।

0: And that brings 1971 to a close. And now it's time for the news with Tracy Valitham.
1: SABC News, independent and impartial.
2: 8 o'clock. Good morning. The ATM says it has instructed.

0: Parliament to proceed with this process after referring the independent panel's report to the impeachment committee. It is therefore imperative that the Constitutional Court clarifies whether the implementation of its own order can be suspended by a lower court.
1: Lawyers for Brigadier Dineo Mokwele have filed a complaint against Independent Directorate Against Corruption head advocate Andrea Johnson with the IDAC Ombudsman. Now, this comes after Johnson's appearance before the Madlanga Commission in Pretoria produced several concessions and withdrawals in relation to the fraud and corruption case against Police Crime Intelligence head Dumisani Khumalo, Mokwele and others. One of those withdrawals saw Johnson apologize for describing Mokwele's appointment in crime intelligence as unsuitable after evidence showed that Mokwele exceeded the expectations on her qualifications alone. Mokwele's complaint pertains to allegations of misconduct and misuse of prosecutorial authority, among other things. Johannesburg City Power has committed to make another payment to Eskom by the 21st of next month after paying over 4 billion rand towards its overdue electricity debt of more than 5 billion rand. Eskom confirmed that it had received the payment while the Promotion of Administrative Justice Act consultation process continues. Eskom spokesperson Daphne Mokwena.
2: While Eskom acknowledges the progress made and the payments received, the overdue debt has not yet been fully settled. The PAJA consultation process remains ongoing and has been extended to 22nd August 2026 to allow Eskom to complete its assessment of the representations received and to monitor the city's compliance with its electricity account obligations and the payment commitment it has made.
1: Former MK Party founder Jabulani Khumalo has thrown his weight behind a new political party launched in KwaZulu-Natal ahead of the upcoming local government elections. The African Renaissance Unity was announced at a media briefing in Durban. The interim leader, Sibusiso Mahlaba, a former member of the MK Party in Africa, Mayibuye, says the party will focus on building community-based leadership. Khumalo has pledged his support to the ARU.
3: Today we are here to support him and his comrades. I am not a member of ARU. I'm a supporter. And I'm saying to all my members, they must vote with ARU in this local government. And come 2029, we'll be working together as a one group to take over the government.
1: The U.S. State Department has called on all countries that are signatories to the Rome Statute and thus members of the International Criminal Court to withdraw from the institution. This is just the latest escalation from Washington against the Hague-based war crimes, calling on every country that belongs to the court to withdraw from the treaty that established the tribunal. In a strongly worded post on X, the U.S. State Department welcomed what it described as Venezuela's decision to leave the ICC, calling it a partnership in American-led efforts to dismantle the court. Shem Rice-Pease reports from New York that the United States is on a mission to dismantle the court brick by brick.
4: The State Department argued the ICC had spent years investigating former Venezuelan leader Nicolas Maduro without securing a prosecution, while accusing the court of overreaching by pursuing cases involving nationals of countries that had independent judicial systems and were not parties to the Rome Statute. Supporters of the ICC say the court is an independent judicial body created by 125 member states to prosecute war crimes and crimes against humanity in territories where it is judged to have jurisdiction. The ICC maintains it can investigate crimes committed on the territory of a member state, regardless of the nationality of the alleged perpetrator.
1: The top story at 8 o'clock this morning. The ATM says it has instructed its lawyers to approach the Constitutional Court on an urgent basis to seek clarity on the judgment of the Western Cape High Court that granted President Cyril Ramaphosa's bid to interdict Parliament's impeachment committee. I'm Tracy Vilay, the more news at 9.
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1: The Masked Singer South Africa is back. And Mzansi, the mystery, has found a new home on SABC2. Join me, Mpo Pops, and our celebrity detectives as we all try guess who is behind the mask.
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0: This Sunday on the Best of Kudumbakkam, celebrate the golden voice of K.S. 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
2: Well, if your Sunday morning needed a little extra spice, you've come to the right place. The energy's up, the vibes are right, and you have Kubi and Keshav in the house.
3: Yes, and welcome to the final hour of the show. And we've still got this hour stacked. Good music. Auntie Bindi texted to say she's on her way to the studio. Yeah, she actually can use a text now. Eh?
2: Yeah, wow, the improvement. We love to see that journey. You got to keep it locked here to Lotus FM. A local track coming through right now. Yovani Naidu with Uirenoli.

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1: What a forward snake. 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
2: From the flowery fields of the Free State to the winelands of the Western Cape, from the golden miles of Gauteng to the craggy hills of KZN, Auntie Bindi knows it all. The best agony aunt in the business. Here's Bindi.
3: Well, hello, Auntie Bindi. It's so nice that you're here today.
4: Hello, Kesha. Sorry, I'm just feeling a bit, we have to go backwards, forwards, back. I'm very confused.
3: Yeah. You were telling us about being a man magnet. So you're a pro at being a man magnet?
4: Oh, of course. No one like me. I'm a pro. That word pro is professional, eh?
3: Yeah.
4: Okay. I'm getting a bit worried.
3: But then, if you're doing all of this, why are you still feeling unappreciated?
4: Okay, so let me finish my story, okay? Let's just go back in time. Like you had the sound effects. I thought I had to do it manually. You're very professional.
3: Yeah, sometimes.
4: Okay, so I'll finish my story. I was wearing my tight pink, tight pink gown, looking prettier, like a prettier woman than Julia Roberts. I just gave him his delicious breakfast, and he says to me in his sexy voice, "Sugar." That song was playing in my head. You know that song? Yeah, you got that song. You got sound effects? Ooh, there you go. Hey! Sugar. Ooh, ooh, ooh, ooh, ooh. Oh, honey, honey. Ooh, ooh, ooh, ooh, ooh, ooh. It was actually just going off in my head, and I thought I was in like a movie. I turned around slowly. Slow motion. You can do slow motion. No, you can't do it. Okay. But anyway, I turned around slow motion and using my softest, my sexiest voice, I said, "Yes, honey." He said, "No, sugar." I said, "Ooh-hoo, yes, my sweetheart." I said, "Stars, I was seeing with all this romantic stuff." My voice went away dry. He said, it was like my mouth was mwah. He said, "Sugar." I said, "Yes, honey." He said, "No, man, sugar. My tea got no sugar."
3: Oh, no.
4: What sound effect was that?
3: That was a record scratch.
4: Oh, I thought it was like because I had beans last night, you know. Then my heart just broke. All I do for this man, years of watching all the kung fu fighting movies, cramps from jumping up and down every time he reverses his car out of the garage. He likes to go fast, you know, from the garage. He likes to reverse fast from 0 to 100. Sharp, sharp. Oh. So many times I used to leave my stomach in the garage. He goes so fast. I also learned how to make the best wedges in Durban for him to crisp and tasty. Oh, my mouth is pulling now when you're playing the sound effects. You think you can try to be even a little bit romantic? My head turned. Straight away it went. Bah! I said, "Drink your tea, sugarless. Your bloody," I used a bad word, "it'll be unsweetened, just like this marriage."
3: That's so sad.
4: I know. Then I just walked out. I just shook my bum and I just walked out. I left him with his cup in his hand, his eyes as big as saucers, and I came straight here to you, Kesha.
3: Oh, I'm so sorry. You know what? I'm going to play a song for you to make you feel better.
4: Really?
3: Yeah, yeah.
4: Now?
3: Yeah.
4: Well, immediately?
3: Yeah.
4: Oh, after the show, after I do my speech?
3: Yes.
4: Okay. I'm just lending me your ears, listeners, for my problems. I'm feeling better. You know, just talking to you makes me feel better. But if anybody wants my tips on how to give man magnets more tips, give them my number, okay?
3: Okay. I'll give them your number.
4: Oh, okay. Or you'll do it.
3: I think you need to put extra chilies in his food.
4: No, I'll do that.
3: Uncle Basil.
4: Chilies straight in his mouth.
3: Yeah. Yeah.
4: Just like that. The weekend isn't over. Yeah. We're making sure your Sunday gets the treatment it deserves. Okay, so what we're going to do is we're going to go and jump in. I've got some special chilies. You know the small one?
3: Yeah, like the song, Mirchi Lagito.
4: There!

0: The Sunday Sizzle, 6 to 9 a.m.
1: Some lovely music here on the Sunday Sizzle, and the weekend isn't over yet. We're making sure your Sunday gets the treatment it deserves with Kubeshin and Keshav on the Sunday Sizzle, and Auntie Bindi was a bit she's trying to hold back, I think.
2: She was really trying, biting her teeth and clenching her jaw.
1: She wanted to like say something rude to the uncle.
2: Yeah, Uncle Basil is not going to have a good time. I don't think so.
1: So it's about time now to put you in control, because the next one is all about your soundtrack. So welcome to Music
3: Turn
1: Rush.
3: Turn up the volume. Music Rush is on.
2: Yeah, so this is your chance to grab that musical steering wheel and choose the songs that you want to hear, whether it's a classic that takes you back, a song that reminds you of someone special, or just a track that gets the entire family moving. And this one this week is for Lashni, and she said my two songs are Mere Dolna from Bulbulaya 1.
1: Okay.
2: And Ghagra from Ye Jawani Hai Deewani.
1: This is just for you, Lashni.
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0: Well, that's Nakasha Z's and Akasa Singh with Davudi that you just heard. And of course, it was a little bit of a triple play, Ghagra and Mere Dolna for Lashni on Music Rush this morning.
1: Yes, and I hope you enjoyed the music, because like that, the show is coming to an end. 3 hours just flew by. We had lots and lots of fun.
0: Yeah, we really did. Yeah,
1: we had a naughty Auntie Bindi, but we'll sort her out eventually.
0: She sounds like she's sorting Uncle Basil out. But anyway, we wish you safe travels if you're on the roads, and have a wonderful rest of your weekend. And it's a goodbye from the Sunday Sizzle team. You can catch us next week, same time, same place.
1: Yes, and I'll catch you again next Saturday. So please, please, please drive carefully, and I'll see you on the weekend recharge.
0: Yeah, and for me, don't ever be sad, because sad backwards is das, and das ave mahive. My name is Keshav Das. I'll catch you tomorrow night on the Night Cafe. Mm-hmm. And remember, there are going to be a little bit of surprises. I'm going to have some company in studio tomorrow. So you're going to want to stay tuned for that.
1: What do you mean by company?
0: Well,
1: you mean they'll have a presenter?
0: Yeah, maybe.
1: I thought in the late night you're just getting naughty.
0: Oh.
1: Up next.
0: It's not that kind of show. It's bye from us. Bye.

0: SABC News, independent and impartial.
1: Nine o'clock. Good morning. The ATF says it has instructed its lawyers to approach the Constitutional Court on an urgent basis to seek clarity on the judgments of the Western Cape High Court that granted President Cyril Ramaphosa's bid to interdict Parliament's Impeachment Committee. The interdict is applicable to public hearings or testimonies. The ATMA respondent in the matter is also the party that initiated the Section 89 process in Parliament. Spokesperson Zama Ntshona says they want to see clarity on the implementation and effect of the Western Cape High Court's order. Ntshona added that they regard this as necessary effort to ensure certainty regarding the responsibilities of Parliament, the authority of the Constitutional Court and the continuation of the Section 89 process.
2: A dissenting judgment found that the President had failed to establish a case for interim relief, underscoring the complexity and the importance of constitutional questions that are at stake. More importantly, the Constitutional Court had already directed Parliament to proceed with this process after referring the independent panel's report to the Impeachment Committee. It is therefore imperative that the Constitutional Court clarifies whether the implementation of its own order can be suspended by a lower court.
1: Lawyers for Brigadier Dineo Mokwele have filed a complaint against Independent Directorate Against Corruption head advocate Andrea Johnson with the IDAC Ombudsman. This comes

0: Administrative Justice Act consultation process continues. Eskom spokesperson Daphne Mukwena.
1: While Eskom acknowledges the progress made and the payments received, the overdue debt has not yet been fully settled. The PAJA consultation process remains ongoing and has been extended to 22nd August 2026 to allow Eskom to complete its assessment of the representations received and to monitor the city's compliance with its electricity account obligations and the payment commitment it has made.
0: Former MK Party founder Jabulani Khumalo has thrown his weight behind a new political party launched in KwaZulu-Natal ahead of the upcoming local government elections. The African Renaissance Unity was announced at a media briefing in Durban. The interim leader, Sipele Mahlaba, a former member of the MK Party and Africa Maibuya, says the party will focus on building community-based leadership. Khumalo has pledged his support to the ARU.
2: Today we are here to support him and his comrades. I am not a member of ARU. I'm a supporter, and I'm saying to all my members, they must vote with ARU in this local government. And come 2029, we'll be working together as a one group to take over the government.
0: Another 55,000 people in southwest France have been ordered to evacuate the area around Bordeaux as devastating forest fires continue to burn. About a quarter of a million people have now been told to leave their homes. The BBC's Paul Moss has the details.
3: There had been just a sliver of optimism. Reports earlier on Saturday that the wildfires devastating France might be lessening in their intensity. But now the Prime Minister, Sébastien Lecornu, has warned that conditions are turning against those trying to quell the various blazes. The next few hours, he said, would be complex and difficult. For the first time, the giant military cargo plane, the Airbus A400M, has been deployed to drop fire retardant. But other aircraft have so far failed to bring the flames under control.
0: Your top story at 9 o'clock this morning. The ATM says it has instructed its lawyers to approach the Constitutional Court on an urgent basis to seek clarity on the judgment of the Western Cape High Court that granted President Cyril Ramaphosa's bid to interdict Parliament's impeachment committee. I'm Tracy Villain, the More News at 10.
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0: 6 minutes after 9 o'clock, rise and shine, South Africa. It is Sunday, July 26, 2026. And Lotus FM is live. I'm Rivash Sony Devnarayan, keeping your morning bright and your spirits high. We're locking in some back-to-back hits and massive games today, so please throw away that snooze button. The weekend explosion kicks off right now.
1: Feel the passion. 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
1: Tinkler came up through it. 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

lifestyle. So, South Africa, what do you say we get our Sunday morning start the best way we know how? Yeah? Good morning to my favorite Rivash. Please play my request on Sunday morning. The song I need is Tyler Chanel. Thanks so much. Coming through from Clarissa. You're so welcome.

0: It's Tyler rocking the waves here on 87.7 to 106.8 with Chanel. You want me to play your favorite song next weekend? Here's how you gotta do it, right?
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0: So friends, do you think that you can outsmart a chimpanzee? You think you can? Well, let's find out. Up next is Wise Owls. That there is our interactive wildlife quiz game. It's the game where you'll get to decode some live clues about animals, plants, and our changing climate. So, all you have to do is call me in the studio as soon as you hear the clues to play, learn, and win. So, if I was you, grab your cell phone, go onto the Lotus FM WhatsApp chat because you are going to be calling me via WhatsApp voice call. Lines are going to be opened in just moments from now. So phones in hands, please, and be ready. That comes up next.
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10: I don't think Bobby could remove a snake out of the house with her bare hands. She's the shooter.
11: I saw this green snake come and it was heading for the bedroom. I just grabbed it by the head, quickly disposed it.
5: What a forward snake. 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

0: It is time for you to unleash your inner beast, my friend, because the Wise Owls Wildlife Quiz has, well, officially started. It is time for you to prove if you are a true apex predator or just easy prey. So, if you think you know the answer to today's nature question, grab your cell phone right now to claim your spot at the top of the food chain. Dial 071-613-7803 via a WhatsApp voice call the second you hear the question. No voice notes or text messages. You just gotta call me as soon as you think you know the answer. So, are you a certified wildlife expert or are you just going to be winging it this morning? Well, let's find out. Here comes your question. This is a marine creature that looks like a plant, but it's an animal looking exactly like an old-fashioned writing instrument dipped in ink. It's not a single creature, but a colony of tiny interconnected organisms called polyps, working as one. When it's disturbed in the dark ocean's depths, it can glow with a bright bioluminescent green or blue light. What creature do you think it is? 071-613-7803. Call me now via a WhatsApp voice call if you think you know the answer to today's nature question. If you think you do, then you know exactly what to do. Let's go to the phone lines. Lotus FM, good morning.
1: Good morning, Rivash. How are you?
0: I'm very well, thank you. Who are we speaking with on this beautiful Sunday morning, the 26th of the 7th, 2026?
1: You are speaking to Rani of Stanger Manor.
0: Rani of Stanger Manor. So do you think you know the answer to today's nature question?
1: I'm going to try. I think it is a sea pen.
2: Huh? Congratulations. Congratulations. Yeah! You're a winner.
3: Great!
2: Lotus FM.
0: Rani, you are absolutely brilliant. How on earth did you get that one right?
1: It's the ink and the pen.
0: Oh, so are you a nature lover?
1: Not quite a nature lover, but I do love nature.
0: So you didn't use Google, right?
1: No.
0: Ah, okay, cool. Well done. So, are you learning new things every Sunday on the Wise Owls Nature Quiz?
1: Absolutely. I'm tuned in every Sunday to listen to this.
0: That's great. Well, Rani, thank you very much. And of course, well done on the answer. It is indeed a sea pen.
1: Thank you so much, Rivash. Have a beautiful Sunday. You too.
0: You too, Rani. Bye-bye.
1: Bye.
0: That was, of course, Rani of Stanger Manor getting the answer correct this morning. The answer that I am looking for is indeed the sea pen. Now, each sea pen is made of specialized polyps. One main polyp forms the quill stem, while others handling feeding, water pumping, and reproduction. The sea pen has something called the flashing defense system, where their brilliant underwater light flashes travel in waves down their bodies to startle predators just like sea slugs. Now, while some live in shallow waters, certain species thrive in pitch black ocean up to 6,000 meters deep. Sea pens have a strong reorienting ability where, if a strong current knocks a sea pen over, it can inflate its body with water to stand up straight again. And sea pens have an ancient lineage. Fossil records suggest that relatives of the sea pen have existed in Earth's ocean for over 500 million years. How cool is that?
4: Game over.
2: 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For the love of the
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0: 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Let's see what song Ursula would like to listen to. Good morning, my favorite. Please play for me Hi Re by Saman S. Message comes with lots of love from Ursula. Sure thing.

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2: Just like what we're doing for Sarisha now, in an email that reads, "Hello Rivash, it's Sarisha here. Please play Modern Talking, You're My Heart, for me on a Sunday. I would love to hear it. And Rivash, I haven't heard you speak Hindi in a long time. Please speak something in Hindi for me." Thank you so much, Rivash. Hindi mein kuch Sarisha ki tarah. Theek hai. Main aapke acche din ki kamna karta hu aur sunne ke liye dhanyavaad. Hum aapki sahrana karte hai aur aap geet ka anand lete hai. Bahut acha gaana hai, Sarisha ji.

Sarisha there, taking you back to 1998 with Modern Talking with You're My Heart and You're My Soul, a song that we played for Sarisha. Now listen, if you missed out on the Wise Owls Nature Quiz, the good news is that it is up on our official Lotus FM Facebook page. So please go on over there, give it a like, comment if you have to. But check out that sea pen. It's an absolutely cool animal creature that many people mistaken for a plant, but is actually an animal. So go give it a look. Also stay tuned to the show because coming up at 11:15 on Music Project 101, we're featuring a playlist for 25-year-old Ladell Narayan Sami. So do not miss out on that. And if you're aged between 18 and 25, then please, I want you to host your very own session here on Lotus FM's Music Project 101. Just send me a list of 6 to 10 tracks and a dedication to our WhatsApp messenger on 071-613-7803. But right now, it's a Sunday, and Sundays are for a little bit of classics too. A Lotus FM classic. Hello, my son. I'm Vinod Parekh from Reservoir Hills. I'd love to dedicate the song Aao Aise Mohabbat Kare on your show on a Sunday morning, please.

0: It's Mithali and Bhupinder on Lotus FM with our Aise Mohabbat Kare, a song that we played for Vinod Parekh of Reservoir Hills on a Sunday here on Lotus FM. Now, listen up. Do not forget. Yes, I know that the Venture Bus rolls in this morning with a travel quiz to put your geography skills to the test. So please do join us at 10:15 to keep an eye out for those clues, play along and show us what you know. So if you think you are excellent, an A-plus student in geography, there's only one way to find out. Come 10:15 on Venture Bus, we'll see if you really know where you are. Today's one is going to be a little bit difficult, but I would think.
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0: And what song would that be? Hi Rivash, I'd love to listen to the song Die Die by Shakira and Burna Boy, please. Thanks from Tristan.

0: It's Shakira and Burna Boy here on Lotus FM with Die Die, a song that we played for Tristan, and that's because he sent me an email on requests@lotusfm.co.za. I am live on our Lotus FM official TikTok. Please do come on over and say hello. If you have any questions, you want to check out the studio, of course, you're more than welcome to do that. So please, I am live right now, so come on over.
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0: What a beautiful song to listen to on a Sunday morning. Good morning, my RSD. Please, could you kindly play Chinna Chinna Ase for me, Rita? Wishing everybody a lovely weekend. Rita, of course I can.

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It's Rivar Sony, Devin Ryan keeping you company. 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Remember, I am live on the official Lotus FM TikTok page. So go on over there, come say hello to me. I'll also show you around the studio. If you have any questions for me, we'll take it there too. So come on over and of course let's have some fun there. I am going to be ending that live pretty soon, so come on quickly. Right now, let's get on to some more music that you have requested on requests@lotusfm.co.za. Ooh, nice. Hi Rivash, please play Nain Mataka by Diljit Dosanjh for me on a Sunday. Request comes with lots of love from Jane and Cody Nyker. This one here also going out to all of the guys that are joining me on TikTok Live.

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1: But Sue is lucky today because, of course, she gets to hear her song, and the song that she requested was from Richard Marx. Hello, Rivash. Please play Endless Summer Nights, coming through from Sue in Pietermaritzburg. You got it, Sue.

It's Endless Summer Nights by Richard Marx, the song that we played for Sue in Pietermaritzburg. And Sue, by the way, Ethan Chetty says, I must tell you, hello. Let's go local now with Harish Raghavendra with Jean-Bernard Archer.

0: That's Harish Raghavendra with Rambenal Archer. Bringing us up to 10 o'clock, here's your news with Tracy Valitham.
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2: 10 o'clock in morning, Western Cape police have arrested the alleged mastermind behind the killing of dear candidate councillor Sinovuyo Miranda at Daokwe last month. Daokwe was gunned down in Dunoon on her way home from a voter registration venue on the 20th of June. Police spokesperson Andre Trout says the 37-year-old suspect was arrested yesterday during a joint intelligence-driven operation in Parklands. He says preliminary investigations indicate that Daokwe had allegedly been a victim of extortion. The suspect is expected to appear in the Cape Town Magistrates Court tomorrow on charges of murder and extortion. The investigation continues. The ATM has confirmed that it has filed papers in the Constitutional Court on an urgent basis, seeking clarity on the judgment of the Western Cape High Court this week that granted President Cyril Ramaphosa's bid to interdict Parliament's impeachment process. Interdict is applicable to public hearings or testimonies. The ATMA respondent in the matter was also the party that initiated the Section 89 process in Parliament. Spokesperson Zama Ntshona says they want to seek clarity on the implementation and side effects of the Western Cape High Court's order. Ntshona added that they regard this as a necessary effort to ensure certainty regarding the responsibilities of Parliament, the authority of the Constitutional Court, and the continuation of the Section 89 process.
3: We have taken this decision because the recent judgment of the Western Cape High Court has created significant constitutional uncertainty. While the court granted President Cyril Ramaphosa an interim interdict, preventing Parliament from proceeding with the public hearings, the judgment was not unanimous. A dissenting judgment found that the President had failed to establish a case for interim relief, underscoring the complexity and the importance of constitutional questions that are at stake.
2: Northwest Police spokesperson Adele Myberg says they are still studying the Human Rights Commission report on non-compliance at facilities belonging to the SAPS.

0: outbreak shows no signs of abating. According to the DRC's Ministry of Health, as of Saturday, the country had recorded almost 3,000 confirmed Ebola cases and over 1,000 deaths since the epidemic began. In response, all of the DRC's neighbours have stepped up preventative measures, with Tanzania implementing stringent protocols at its major transit hubs. Nelson John is a health officer at Kigoma Lake Port.
1: So before they disembark from the boat or in a vessel, we are doing most of the screening interventions through thermal scanner and handheld thermal scanners. We are checking the temperature and to see that which have been alerted or the rising temperature before they are being taken for secondary screening.
0: Singer Katy Perry has said she's appalled by the White House using her song Firework in a video showing U.S. military strikes on Iran. In a social media post, Perry wrote that she was deeply appalled and angry to see her song used as a backing track for video footage of military strikes. She said that she did not approve it and was not asked, and emphasized that she absolutely does not condone it. The BBC's Gabrielle Sungaite has the details.
2: The video posted on TikTok showed unclassified footage of bombs going off in Iran, with the explosions timed to Perry's words. Boom, boom, boom. She said the song had originally been written as an anthem of hope, healing, and inner strength, and the White House's video was a violation of what the lyrics stood for. Other musicians have also criticized the Trump administration for using their songs. In June, Ariana Grande condemned the use of her song Bye in a video showing immigration officers detaining people.
0: Your top story at 10 o'clock this morning. Western Cape police have arrested the alleged mastermind behind the killing of DA candidate councillor Sinovuyo Miranda Diokwe last month. I'm Tracy Belay, the More News at 11.
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0: 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Seven minutes after 10 o'clock and you're locked onto the Weekend Explosion with me, Rivaj, right here on Lotus FM every Saturday and Sunday from 9 a.m. to noon, and I am bringing you hours of pure passion and non-stop hits. 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At 10:30, gear up for a massive 30-minute Jubi Nautiyal music marathon, this time created by Zakira Berger. But first, let's kick off this hour with today's inspiration. Now, the world will still go on, even more millions of years as it has in the past. So, go on and do the things that you feel will set your soul on fire. No one is going to remember it, but you would have created a lasting memory. Good morning.
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0: event on 31 July at the University of Banda Stadium. Witness Akane Sambo take on Alvin Comique of the Philippines for the vacant WBF World title, plus two provincial title fights and an action-packed undercard. 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

Hello, my son. Please play Kadal Vandicho for me, Neela of Amanzim Toti Flats. Thanks so much, Rivash. You make my weekends so happy. Coming through from Neela. I'm glad I do. And you make my weekends happy too, Neela.

0: It's Shankar Mahadevan on Lotus FM with Kadal Vandicha, a song that we played for Neela here on Lotus FM. And hey, look at the time. It is 10:15, so you know what time it is. Time to wake up.
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0: Get ready for the Venture Bus now on Lotus FM. I'll give you the clues. You will give me that destination. If you're sharp enough, that is, to crack the code. We'll follow that up with some quick facts about the journey's end. Now listen, no voice notes, only a text with your answer and your name. So then, the question is...
2: Are you ready?
0: If you're ready, then...
2: Here we go!
0: Here comes your clues. This capital city sits on the River Liffey, where you can stroll across a famous bridge. Renowned for its rich literary history, it birthed world-famous writers like Oscar Wilde and James Joyce. Visitors flock to its historic college to view the ancient Book of Kells or explore the lively cobblestone streets of the Temple Bar district. Raise a pint of dark stout in this UNESCO city of literature. Where do you think you are? Here comes the clues once again. This time, please pay careful attention. This capital city sits on the River Liffey, where you can stroll across a famous bridge renowned for its rich literary history. It birthed world-famous writers like Oscar Wilde and James Joyce. Visitors flock to its historic college to view the ancient Book of Kells or explore the lively cobblestone streets of the Temple Bar district. Raise a pint of dark stout in this UNESCO city of literature. Where are you? 071-613-7803. So, good luck!
2: Come on!
0: Good morning, Rivash. Please play Aaj Pehli Baar. This goes out to my family and friends. Thank you from Veena Govinda of Mobeni Heights.

0: It's Aaj Pehli Baar, a song that we played for Veena of Mulbeni Heights because she sent me an email on requests@lotusfm.co.za. Now, before Aaj Pehli Baar, I gave you a few clues on a particular place. I asked for you to guess on Venture Bus. Lots of answers coming through, some incorrect ones too. Incorrect answers like Prague, Durban, London, Edinburgh, and Algeria. Correct answers coming through from listeners like Vanessa, Anusha, Akash, Zakira, Riante, Lavi, Yerisha, Shavash, Sue, Rani, Lalitha, Sonali, Sangeetha, Naren, Molly, Wasila, Rajan, Mukesh, Jaya, Kale, Mohini, Sirisha, Mohsin, Kala, Vijay, Sugan, Meena. And yes, if I did miss out your name, please do forgive me. There's tens of messages coming through here. And the person with the correct answer in the fastest time, I have them on the line. Lotus FM, hello.
1: Hi, good morning.
0: Good morning. Who are we speaking with this fine Sunday morning?
1: It's Adesh.
0: Adesh, and where are you calling us from?
1: Johannesburg.
0: How is Johannesburg this morning, Adesh?
1: A bit warmer today compared to the other days.
0: Lucky you.
1: It's getting better.
0: Yeah. Very cold nowadays. One thing that I just can't stand is the cold, Adesh. I don't know how you guys do it in Johannesburg, but hats off to all of you there.
1: We manage.
0: Now, Adesh, what is the answer that we're looking for this morning?
1: The answer is Dublin.
0: Wow, what do you know?
2: Congratulations. Congratulations. Yeah. You're a winner.
3: Thank you. Great!
0: Lotus FM. Adesh, the answer that I am looking for this morning is indeed Dublin. Which clue gave it away for you?
1: In fact, I had a little bit of help from my wife. She's a big Oscar Wilde fan.
0: Yeah?
1: And she reads a lot of the poets, and he's an author. And there's a famous line that we both
0: share with
1: like.
0: Us. Yeah.
1: Okay, so the famous line from Oscar Wilde's poet is, there's only one thing in the world worse than being talked about. Mm. And that is not being talked about.
0: Very nice.
1: Yeah.
0: Thank you very much for sharing that with us. And are you and your wife enjoying the show this morning?
1: Definitely. Every weekend. We don't miss it.
0: Lovely. Adesh, while I have you on the line, any very quick shout-outs you have?
1: Just a shout-out to you, to all Radio Lotus listeners, and especially to my wife. Thank you for helping me today. And just a reminder, and she promised to make some biryani today, so... I'm going to hold it to that.
0: What did she help you with?
1: She gave me for today's answer.
0: Okay, Adesh, well, you and your wife have fun with the show and, of course, enjoy the weekend too. Thank you very much.
1: Thank you. Bye.
0: You're welcome. Bye-bye. That was Adesh Jadu of Johannesburg getting the answer correct this morning. And, of course, we are looking for Dublin, Ireland. Now, Dublin has one of the youngest populations in Europe, with roughly half of its residents under the age of 30. How cool is that? Now, the city is famous for O'Connell Bridge. It's entirely unique. It is the only traffic bridge in Europe that is wider than it is long. Now, did you know that the most iconic roaring lion at the beginning of Metro-Goldwyn-Mayer's movies was born in the Dublin Zoo? In 1919, the city of Dublin, Ireland, boasts over 750 pubs, including the Brazen Head, which officially dates all the way back to 1198. And Dublin was originally founded by the Vikings in the 9th century, who named their settlement Dublin, meaning Black Pool. And that's it for your travel quiz.
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1: Yes, indeed it is. 10:30 here on the Weekend Explosion. And it is time for me to hand over the airwaves now for the next 30 minutes to our featured selector. So we've got mail from Johannesburg from a lady who has superb and exceptional taste when it comes to music. Yes, that is Zakira. In an email that reads, "Hello Rivash, could you please accommodate my song request for the listener's choice slot at 10:30? I've chosen a few of my favorite Juby Nautiel songs. Attending his concert was a dream come true, a memory that would be etched in my heart forever." Coming through from Zakira Berger out in Johannesburg. So, Zakira, let's see what you've chosen for us this morning.
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0: Hi Ravaj, Zakira, Johannesburg. 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

0: Kehlana Shah wraps up 30 minutes of music for Zakira Burger in Johannesburg, causing quite a stir here on the show today. Zakira, good choice of music. Starting it off for you was Lut Gaye, followed by Meri Maa Ke Barar Koi Nahi, Rata Lambia, the number one song of 2021 North. You heard Rab Janda Barbad from Sayara, Dil Galti, and of course this one here, Pehlana Shah, wrapping things up for you. But right now, Tracy Valatham standing by with your news at 11 o'clock.
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2: 11 o'clock in the morning, one of Mpumalanga's most wanted suspects has been fatally wounded during a shootout with police in Mayflower. Mpumalanga Provincial Police spokesperson Mavela Masondo says the police received a tip-off that the suspect was at a tavern in Glenmore. Masondo says when the police officers entered the premises, the suspect opened fire at them. The suspect was linked to several serious and violent crimes, including murder, attempted murder, and business robbery. Masondo says police recovered a firearm with its serial numbers filed off.
3: A suspect who was wanted in connection with several serious and violent cases, including murder, attempted murder, and business robbery, was fatally wounded during a shootout with the police. Police received information that the suspect they have been looking for was at a tavern in Glenmore. As police entered the yard of the tavern, the suspect opened fire on the police and a shootout ensued. During the shootout, the suspect was fatally wounded.
2: Western Cape police have arrested the alleged mastermind behind the killing of DA candidate councillor Sinovuyo Miranda Diokwe last month. Diokwe was gunned down in Dunoon on her way home from a voter registration venue on the 20th of June. Police spokesperson Andre Trout says the 37-year-old suspect was arrested yesterday during a joint intelligence-driven operation in Parklands. He says preliminary investigations indicate that Diokwe had allegedly been a victim of extortion. The suspect is expected to appear in the Cape Town Magistrates Court tomorrow on charges of murder and extortion. The investigation continues. The ATM has confirmed that it has filed papers in the Constitutional Court on an urgent basis, seeking clarity on the judgment of the Western Cape High Court this week that granted President Cyril Ramaphosa a bid to interdict Parliament's impeachment process. The interdict is applicable to public hearings or testimonies. The ATM, a respondent in the matter, was also the party that initiated the Section 89 process in Parliament. Spokesperson Zama Njona says they want to see clarity on the implementation and effect of the Western Cape High Court's order. And Shona added that they regard this as a necessary effort to ensure certainty regarding the responsibilities of Parliament, the authority of the Constitutional Court, and the continuation of the Section 89 process.
4: We have taken this decision because the recent judgment of the Western Cape High Court has created significant constitutional uncertainty. While the court granted President Cyril Ramaphosa an interim interdict, preventing Parliament from proceeding with the public hearings, the judgment was not unanimous. A dissenting judgment found that the President had failed to establish a case for interim relief, underscoring the complexity and the importance of constitutional

0: most of the screening interventions through thermal scanner and handheld thermal scanners. We are checking the temperature and to see that which have been alerted or the rising temperature before they are being taken for secondary screening.
1: Your top story at 11 o'clock. One of Mpumalanga's most wanted suspects has been fatally wounded during a shootout with police in Mayflower. I'm Tracy Vlai, the More News at 12.
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1: Six minutes after 11 o'clock, that's your time. 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Good morning. If you just joined me, you're kind of late, but I'll forgive you this time. Coming up this hour is some cool music, by the way, requested by 25-year-old Lidal Narayan Sami for Music Project 101. She is out in Richards Bay listening to us on 95.2 FM. So hang around, won't you? 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
1: Now, the Weekend Explosion has a birthday to celebrate this morning. And this message here goes out to Mr. Ishwar Singh of Amkumas. A message coming through from his loving family saying, "Dear Ishwar Singh, here's wishing you a very happy birthday. We wish that all your dreams come true. Thank you very much for everything that you do for the family. We truly appreciate you and all of your selfless efforts. This message comes with lots and lots of love from your darling sister, Rina, brother-in-law, Kid, from Kismuth, Hazel, Rowan, Suhana, coming through from Premi, Yukash, and Raksha as well, as Dolly and Sita, as well as Jenny too. Please have yourself a good day." Yes, Mr. Ishwar Singh, from all of us here at Lotus FM, and from Mirivash too, a very happy birthday to you. I must say that they have chosen quite a cool song for you, but before that... Happy

0: It's Hey Ganga Maya right here on Lotus FM, a song that was requested by Ishwar Singh's family for him, who is celebrating a birthday today. Now, remember yesterday's show on the feature I Love Them But, I asked you the question, who do you love so much that you lent one of your prized possessions to, but up until that day, you did not receive it back from them? They haven't returned what they borrowed from you. And then Tonti of Richards Bay, do you remember Vinod, who borrowed Tonti's rod and reel and hadn't returned it as yet? Well, you know what? Here's some good news.
1: Good day to you, Rivash. Well, my rod and my reel have found its way back home without the shed. And my friend has returned it eventually. Well, thank you for returning the rod and the reel. And thank you to Rivash for allowing me the occasion to put this message across Lotus Land. Well, Tonti Richards Bay.
0: Well, you're welcome, Tonti. And if you didn't know the power of radio, well, now you do.
2: 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Let's hear who's the lucky requester. Rivash, who do we have?
0: Yes, indeed, it is a 11:15. So today on Music Project 101, we received a text dedication. So let's give that one a read, shall we? I have that email here in front of me a minute ago. Oh, there we have it right here. So it says, okay, hello, Rivash. Gosh. Firstly, I must say that I've been listening to you for years, and it's so weird. It's like I know you forever, and now I get a chance to get in touch and even send a request for my friends. Wow. So, okay, let me start here. Hi to all my friends. They are Dane, Jillian, Marco, Liesl, Kiara, Jono, and Samuel. See you guys on Monday, and happy belated birthday to Jillian, too, turning 26. Love you so much. Let's have fun together with these songs, as Rivash always says. Thanks so much, Rivash. OMG. With tons of love from Liddell Narayan Sami, 25, from Richards Bay. I don't know what to say. I mean, Liddell, this is the kindest, and I'm so glad to know that you're an ardent follower. And of course, you got your friends in it too, so that's much appreciated. And yeah, you know, we actually do know each other quite virtually indeed. And, you know, when you are in Durban, please come on over and say hello. Now, before we get into your music request, Liddell, let's do a little something special for your friend Jillian, okay?

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1: I heard what you said through the grapevine. 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Getting religious with it. Time crossing these state lines. 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

grapevine. Funny thing about your problems, they ain't mine. 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Getting religious with it, high across any state lines. Work on

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1: Thank you for the awesome music always, every Sunday. 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God bless you. My favorite RJ. Remote.

0: 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I'm loving it. All dance music. And thanks to the selector. Have a nice day.
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let's get the party started. See you at the bar, you was hardly talking. That's when I knew that your heart was scarring. Friends to lovers need a part to star in. Like, wait, babe, let me

0: What a banger of a selection coming through from a 25-year-old Liddell Narayansamy from Richards Bay on Music Project 101. Of course, this entire playlist went out to all of her mates. That's Dane, Jillian, Marco, Liesl, Kiara, Jono, and Samuel. Thank you so much for that, Liddell. I'm glad that you enjoyed your selection of music. Thank you very much for the message once again. Okay, so what you heard there was a selection of Liddell Jika. But with Mikasa, you heard Game Time, you heard Chinari Chinari from the movie Let's Go, Sanju Rathod brought you Shaky Shaky, Roop Dirani from Pati Patni Aur Vodho, you heard Dave and Thames with Rain Dance, DJ Dizzy D brought you Lady Soul, and you heard Gasolina there by Kyle Deutsch right here on Lotus FM's Music Project 101.
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And the music that you have requested on the show does not stop, especially here on the Weekend Explosion. Hello, RSD. The song that I would like is Anjali Anjali by S.P. Balasubramaniam. This one goes out to my own Anjali with lots of love from her loving husband, Rico, and Lanesia South.

It is SP Balasubramaniam here on Lotus FM with Anjali, Anjali, a song that we played for Rico's wife Anjali from Lanesia South in Johannesburg. And just like that, would you look at the time? That wraps up this edition of the Weekend Explosion, I can tell you that much. But the good news is that I will join you again next weekend. I know it's a long time from now, but I mean, time flies, right? So before you know it, I'll be back here and we'll be together once again. But listen, for now, please do stay tuned for the news, followed by News Break Talk. And then I'll catch up again with you next weekend as promised. But until then, remember that a cat that dreams of becoming a lion must first lose its appetite for rats. From myself, Rivash Soni, Debra Ryan, bye-bye.

0: SABC News, independent and impartial.
1: Good afternoon. Truck drivers are stranded in a 20-kilometer traffic queue on the N1 near the Beitbridge border post in Mosina, Limpopo. The traffic congestion is reportedly caused by delays in screening and scanning procedures on the Zimbabwean side of the border. It affects several routes in and around Mosina and is causing major travel delays. Drivers who have been waiting in the queue for hours say they fear for their safety. One of the drivers, Wallace Pakonda, says they are forced to leave their trucks and cargo unattended to buy food and water.
2: That is our main problem here, because as you can see, during the night mainly, we are afraid because there is no security, and also to buy food, it becomes a problem because you have to leave the truck here, go to town. So it's a very big problem.
1: A suspect arrested in connection with the murder of DA candidate councillor Sinovuyo Miranda Diokwe is expected to appear in the Cape Town Magistrates Court tomorrow on charges of murder and extortion. Diokwe was gunned down in Dunoon on her way home from a voter registration venue on the 20th of June. Police spokesperson Andre Trout says the 37-year-old suspect was arrested yesterday during a joint intelligence-driven operation in Parklands. It says preliminary investigations indicate that Diokwe had allegedly been a victim of extortion. One of Mpumalanga's most wanted suspects has been fatally wounded during a shootout with police in Mayflower. Mpumalanga Provincial Police spokesperson Mavela Masondo says the police received a tip-off that the suspect was at a tavern in Glenmore. Masondo says when the police officers entered the premises, the suspect opened fire at them. The suspect was linked to several serious and violent crimes, including murder, attempted murder, and business robbery. Masondo says police recovered a firearm with its serial numbers filed off.
3: A suspect who was wanted in connection with several serious and violent cases, including murder, attempted murder, and business robbery, was fatally wounded during a shootout with the police. Police received information that the suspect they have been looking for was at a tavern in Glenmore. As police entered the yard of the tavern, the suspect opened fire on the police and a shootout ensued. During the shootout, the suspect was fatally wounded.
1: Berlin police have published a picture of a 21-year-old man suspected of carrying out last night's attack at the Pride celebration, in which a vehicle rammed into a crowd, killing one person and injuring 16 others. The German Chancellor Friedrich Merz says an attack on one of Europe's largest pride events in Berlin was an attack on German society. German Chancellor Friedrich Merz condemned what he called an attack on Germany's open and freedom-loving society. Police are still searching for the driver of the vehicle. The BBC's Thomas McGill has the details.
4: Police have named 21-year-old Abdul B as their prime suspect following a fatal attack at Berlin's Pride event yesterday. They rushed to help people moments after a car ploughed into the crowd close to the Brandenburg Gate. In a statement, police say one or more people are believed to have fled the vehicle after hitting the crowd, and that several people are reported to have been injured with stabbing wounds.
1: Recapping your top story at 12 o'clock this afternoon, truck drivers are stranded in a 20-kilometre traffic queue on the N1 near the Beitbridge border post in Mosina, Limpopo. The traffic congestion is reportedly caused by delays in screening and scanning procedures on the Zimbabwean side of the border. That's my bit for this afternoon. Stay tuned for your next news update at 1 with Salma Patel. From myself, Tracy Valitham, stay safe and take care. Stay tuned. Newsbreak Talk is up next.

0: thousand flagged grants, ASESA has been conducting a rigorous verification drive for the 2025-2026 financial year, and the agency is partnering with SARS, credit bureaus, the NASFAS to verify means test eligibility of these grantees. And of course, thousands of beneficiaries have had their grants unexpectedly suspended. I know that definitely came as a shock to many people, especially those who wait for that grant every month. And of course, there has been many civil organizations, you know, their backlash with arguing that while reviews save public money, they unfairly penalize vulnerable citizens facing digital or administrative barriers. And we'll be discussing the state of SESA this afternoon, not just from a logistical point of view, but also the state of SESA facilities and how this affects these vulnerable communities. And over the week, and in recent times, there have been reports circulating suggesting that an elderly pensioner fell ill at the Phoenix SESA office in Durban, and concerns have been raised in regard to the conditions grantees endure when visiting the facilities across the country, including poor ventilation in some offices and inadequate support for the elderly. Remember, your views and opinions matter, of course. You can send your voice notes and messages to me via our WhatsApp line, and I will do my best to share them with you on air this afternoon. But I want to go quickly now. Grant beneficiaries have again called on SESA to improve its services. Lengthy queues had formed outside SESA's office in Bellville in Cape Town, with scores of people braving the cold, waiting to be assisted. A disabled man apparently suffered a seizure outside the office after spending the night outside in the hopes of being assisted in the morning. Shamila Fisher reports.
1: Scores of people sit on plastic chairs outside SASA's office in Bellville, preparing for another long day. Many have spent hours outside. Thelma Smith is accompanying her 40-year-old son, who receives a disability grant. Smith says he suffered a seizure after they'd spent the night outside the office.
2: He sleep here, and that morning he get a foot. I stay in Biala, and he's traveling for. No, he's not the right man. I'm a pensioner. I'm 67.
1: This Balha resident, who does not want to be named, has been in the queue since before 5 o'clock to query the grant review process.
3: I must stand here alone, that time of the morning, 5 o'clock, it's still dark. And then every time they tell us that they don't give appointments to review people, no appointments for review people. They only take 20 a day, and we must come here every day from Monday to Friday. I come here for money so that I can eat, so that I can have my dignity.
1: Bellville resident Jacqueline Ann Haynes says she's made several trips to SASA's office over the past few months after she had to reapply for her disability grant.
4: I just want them to bring a solution to the problem. I mean, if it's offline, then there must be a solution with IT people.
1: But another beneficiary, Jean-Ray Lucas, has a different view.
5: I understand that there's people frustrated, but if you were inside this, I explained clearly that there's a new system transitioning over into, and that it's always not connecting with the fingerprints. At the end of the day, right, coming here is your own choice. Yes, I understand that it's, but also the grant is not owed to one, and it's not owed to each of us. It's like something that the state does, right, okay? So you get that already as a helping out.
1: Action SA MP and party mayoral candidate for Cape Town, Deraline James, met with officials at the Bellville branch, and she was not happy with what she was told.
6: So the system can stay off for as long as an entire week at one point. They also only have 8 staff members servicing these recipients. They have 4 people that deals daily with applications. They also made mention of the fact that the leadership is aware of the challenges and there are recommendations in place. I'm asking myself, for how long has these recommendations been in place?
1: SASA's provincial spokesperson says a media statement will be issued soon. Shamila Fisher in Cape Town.
0: Well, a common sentiment coming through even on the ground in KZN is that how long must we wait for these changes to be made? And

0: We understand that these are issues when it comes to the fact that these grants allow people to eat, it allows children to go to school, it allows people to live with the basics that they need in life, and it has a lot to do with the dignity of people, doesn't it? So I am joined now by Jonathan Anapan. He's a community activist in the Phoenix area in the north of Durban. A very good afternoon, Jonathan. Thanks for joining us.
1: Good afternoon to you and good afternoon to the listeners. It's a pleasure to be back on Lotus FM.
0: Well, Jonathan, I do understand that over time the SASSA office in Phoenix had been facing severe operational challenges, marked by massive long queues, system outages, poor conditions for vulnerable beneficiaries. And in recent times, we heard of a elderly woman who had collapsed allegedly at this facility because of the issues that, so many of the grantees and the elderly face at the facility. Can you talk to me about the concerns on the ground where you're at?
1: So the issue here with SASSA is a very complex one, although it's not a very new phenomenon. We've been experiencing these challenges over many, many years now, and I was very instrumental in getting the facility upgraded in terms of having a grant given to the Phoenix office to be upgraded a few years ago. But be that as it may, I think the challenge we have here, particularly at the Phoenix SASSA office, is that there is very poor managerial administration and leadership. We highlighted to the local office some time ago that there have been a number of complaints about long queues and not having a proper system in terms of how tickets are allocated and how the different functions of the SASSA office are operated and carried out. We made a number of recommendations to them and also brought on board several non-profit organizations and civic bodies to try and assist the staff here or the management here to deal with the, with this crisis. Unfortunately, we've not gotten any response from the local office. Also written to the district, we've written to the province, and there seems to be a sense of apathy as far as SASSA is concerned. Daily, residents come to us because the ablution facilities are not working. There's not enough seating arrangements and chairs. The ventilation is very poor. They don't give consideration to frail and elderly and folk who come in with crutches and wheelchairs. And so there's a complete disregard for the very beneficiaries that they are intended to serve. I must also just point out that I really do believe that this type of service that is being provided by SASSA through the Department of Social Development really should be reconsidered a great deal in terms of how the operations are carried out, because essentially this is service delivery driven, and what we are seeing is the complete opposite, because the beneficiaries have complaints that they are having to return to the office on multiple occasions simply to fill in an application form. And I think the system needs a complete overhaul. And in Phoenix in particular, we need to look at a managerial change.
0: You spoke about the several recommendations that were made, and I want to talk to you about the frustration on a community level when it comes to, these changes being proposed, being called for, being demanded, being some crying for it. What are you experiencing with the community members coming to your office in terms of the emotion of how this is affecting them?
1: Yeah, you see, these folk who come out to apply for SASSA benefit, for the SASSA benefits are generally folk who are desperate, who are elderly, and who are disabled. Unfortunately, the treatment they get from the local office is very demeaning. There are a number of and I understand that the questions that one might be asked are intrusive, maybe not intended to be intrusive, but surely those who are asking the questions or are at the frontline desks have been trained to be able to communicate. Lots of these beneficiaries who, or rather these applicants that go to, or the clients that go to SASSA, are unschooled. They have limited education. And the way they are treated, I mean, it's almost as though many of these frontline clerks believe that they're taking out the money from their own pocket to give to these individuals. There are complaints that when they reach these offices, sometimes the SASA doctors who are appointed to view their charts simply look at them at face value without even looking at their medical records and make determinations on whether they are suitable for SASA disability grant or not. And it leaves these individuals broken. It leaves them emotionally, psychologically, and sometimes very, very physically. You can see that they are, they are disturbed. And we really need to look at how we treat these individuals when they come to the local offices, because what we are intended to do is actually give them peace of mind, but we actually find that they leave those offices with a whole lot of heartache.
0: Okay, thank you so much, Jonathan, for your contribution on the show this afternoon.
1: Thank you very much.
0: And that was Jonathan Annapin just sharing with us the situation on the ground in Phoenix in the north of Durban when it comes to the state of SASA facilities in that particular area. And we do understand that there are people that come from different areas as well being serviced, and that contributes to those long queues and the congestion that is faced in that particular area. When we come back, we go south now to Chatsworth to find out what's happening in that area.
2: Durban, the promenade is calling and the purple wave is taking over the East Coast. It's time for the Hollywood Bets Durban 10km road race on Sunday, 30th of August. 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

0: Well, welcome back to Newsbreak Talk. If you've just joined us, we are discussing the state of SASSA facilities in the province of KwaZulu-Natal and around the country this afternoon. We have several reports coming through about the delay of payments in some parts of the country, including the Western Cape, Cape Town, as well as the facility, the state of facilities across KwaZulu-Natal and other parts of the country. I am joined now on the line by Brandon Pillay, a community activist. We know him very well from the Chatsworth community. Very good afternoon, Brandon.
1: Very good afternoon, Chanel.
0: Brandon, you know, we've been talking to different people. We are talking to different people this afternoon with regards to the situation on the ground of SASSA facilities. We understand that there are technical glitches that happen. There are systems that are not working quite often. And a lot of pensioners, a lot of grantees have to go back and go back home, come back the next day, already quite a tight, already they are complaining about the amounts that they are receiving when it comes to the grant. I wonder if that's something that you've also seen in the community of Chatsworth.
1: So firstly, Chanel, I think we have to accept that the challenges experienced by the local district offices is no fault of theirs. It is a national problem. And in most cases, it's related to a network service provider. And I think in this case, it will be the CETA that provides these services, both to SASSA and to DHA. So that's the reason why you would find that when they are offline, there are challenges. However, this is a worrying concern because pensioners have to travel by public transport. And it means that if they are not attended to on the day that they come in, they would have to return. The same happens for those who are applying for the first time. Now, this is a serious inconvenience for them, having to return to the offices time and time again. So that is a national problem, and we hope that that can be resolved because really, offline system, the office cannot do anything. It's beyond them.
0: And you know, I do know that over the years you had been fighting for the Chatsworth facility to be upgraded. We know that ventilation is an issue in many, many of the facilities across the country. What's happening in that regard?
1: I would really want to invite you to have a look at that office because I can tell you that it's worlds apart from what they were using many years ago. They are in a really good facility. It's actually very comfortable for both the public and the staff. It's conditions that are very conducive. And I must tell you that there's no challenges at the office in Chatsworth apart from this network of challenges that they experience. The offices, thankfully, after they moved, they're in a better space, in a better condition. We're just hoping that the building they were in will get upgraded at some point so that they can be able to move back and maintain the same standard.
0: So it sounds like there are improvements that are being made on the ground as well, as opposed to just the complaints that are coming through with regards to long queues and understaffing, etc.
1: So at the Chatsworth office, it was during my tenure as a member of parliament, I had raised it with the three ministers collectively, and they then found a temporary space for both the SASSA and DHA offices. And I must tell you that both the offices are thriving ever since they've moved. The morale by staff has been picked up, the same with community, you know, because they really feel safe there, they feel welcome there. The conditions of those offices are good. So that is why I would say that in terms of the Chatsworth offices, there's no challenges when it comes to space or the conditions of it. I've heard many concerns from other offices where it's not the same. And I just hope that the same can happen for all offices where they are not conducive, where they are a challenge to both staff and the public, that something needs to be done and an intervention must take place.
0: But on that point, as civil society and, you know, community activism, what's the approach, do you think, that needs to be taken to tackle this?
1: Well, you have to approach the ministers directly. SASA will fall under the Minister of Social Development. However, the buildings will fall under the Department of Public Works. So you have to engage both Public Works and the Department of Social Development to ensure that the offices are conducive. Remember, this is a service that we provide to the most vulnerable of our community. Because SASA is not only for old age pension, it's also for people that collect disability grants, for child support grants, for caregiver grants. So it's important that we are able to provide this much needed service, because the reality is that the vast majority of South Africans rely on this.
0: Absolutely. That was Brandon Pillay. Thank you so much for your contribution on the show this afternoon.
1: Thank you so much, and thank you for having me.
0: It's a pleasure. Brandon Pillay, their community activist, specifically talking to us about the community of Chatsworth, south of Durban. With regards to the state of SASA facilities, him giving a different perspective that things are changing in the Chatsworth community when it comes to the state of the facility and the challenges, while there are challenges with the systems, etc., that national approach, that provincial approach being necessary to handle the situation on the ground. I want to go now very quickly to our WhatsApp line. I see a lot of voice notes and messages coming through on the program this afternoon, and I'd like to go through some of those right now. Let's go here now to this voice note from Salim Adam. Hello.
2: Hi, Shana. You know, when you look at this government and if you look at the corruption, the wasteful expenditure, you look at how mismanagement of funds is taking place, and you now come to the most vulnerable people, old people, sick people, you know, little children, and the way they are treated. And now you come back and you say now that you want to do a review. You know, they should really review the salaries of politicians. They should review the expenses of mayors. They should look at how the wasteful expenses are taking place. That's what needs attention. You know what? You're only adding to the suffering of the people in this country, particularly if you're more vulnerable and poor.
0: Well, definitely hearing the frustration in your voice there, Salim, and I think that's a common frustration amongst many community members that they are vulnerable, they are sick, they are old, some are disabled and still have to endure the challenges in some of the SASA offices across the country. Another voice note here from Ranjani. Hello.
3: Good afternoon, Chanel. Trust you well this Sunday afternoon. God's blessings upon you and your loving family. Chanel, it's so saddened and so heartbreaking to hear the pensioners, especially the SASA grant recipients, how they struggle and suffer in hardship. And also, I've been to many offices and their seating is absolutely terrible. Some people actually go and get sick in the waiting. Can something be done for that as well? And also, it's sad you have to wait and live for that with that money and sometimes go starving. God bless Ranjini, really.
0: Thanks, Ranjini. Just sharing the realities of the amount of the grants and how that has to be spread and used throughout an entire month. Already, we face economically hard times in the country, so definitely something that we'll table to SASA as the program progresses. But I want to go to another voice note now. Good afternoon.
4: Good afternoon to the Newsbreak team. This is Lucia from Verulam. I did recently visit the SASA offices in Phoenix to sort out my mom's grant in aid. On the third visit, her application was approved, but it was very time consuming. And from what I sat and watched there, I feel that residents in Verulam should have their own office. The residents of Tongaat should have their own office, and there will be less congestion at Phoenix. And people who already have in financial problems are already faced with the burden of having to have money to take the public transport. And thank you to Jonathan. I did notice the upgrade I went there after 5 years, and it's really smart. And to all those people who are putting effort, may God bless you all. Thank you. Take care. Bye.
0: Thanks there, Luftia, for sharing your views on the program this afternoon. Please, you can continue sending those voice notes and messages on the program this afternoon. We will endeavor to play those and read those messages coming through. But right now, I want to talk to someone who's been on the ground and actually working very closely with pensioners and grantees in the community. We are joined by Pastor Mark Marimuthu Kiston of Brookdale Senior Citizens. A very good afternoon to you. Thank you for joining us on the program.
5: Good afternoon. Thank you. Welcome. I'm happy to be on the program.
0: Mm-hmm. You know, I think the common sentiment that's coming through on the program that is that while there have been some improvements in certain areas, there are a lot of issues that SASSA recipients face when it comes to the amount of the grants, when it comes to the state of the facilities, the conditions they have to wait at when they are at a facility, certain facilities, as well as issues when it comes to technical issues or reviews, etc. You work very closely with grantees, and I wonder, beyond the issues that we've been discussing, from a human standpoint, what are the SASSA grantees feeling on the ground?
5: Well, you know, it's sad. It's very sad to say that the elderly is very neglected. And the thing is, when it comes to SASSA, they did, I remember last year, they did 250,000 reviews. And whilst doing that 250,000 reviews, there were people that has to go to SASSA, like the elderly, like at like 1 o'clock, 2 o'clock morning. They're sitting outside SASSA in a queue just to get their get them registered for the review. And thereafter, go back and submit documents and wait to see the outcome. The sad part is, you know, if it's cold and windy and rainy, there's no facility to say that people can, you know, sit and wait under shelter. They stand on the roadside waiting. And now this year, I believe they're going to do like about 350,000 reviews. And it's going to come back to people going like early parts of the morning. The sad part is, you know, they go early part of the morning, they sit, they wait in the queues, and come like 9 o'clock, the systems are down. Mm. And there's nothing they can do. People have to go back home. And the bus fare, these are grantees, they depend, they wait on this grant in order to survive. And the thing is, it cost them like about 50 rand to take a taxi, get to the grant office to find out the systems are down, and go back home without even completing their application.
0: Mm-hmm. So, I want to talk to you about that cost factor, because the grant is already capped at a certain amount. Obviously, there are different grants. What do the pensioners or grantees do then when they are faced with these situations where there is a halt maybe on their grant, or there's some sort of glitch and they can't get it at the time that they anticipate and plan in terms of their budget and their responsibilities? What do they do in those circumstances?
5: Well, depending on what's the issue, like most cases, they when they do a review, they want to go back and get your bank statements. You need to get bank statements. You've got to go back to the bank, and then you've got to get your house documents. You've got to get your rates papers, and then you've got to go to the police station. And the sad part is, at the police station, there is no parking for cars. There's a limited parking, like for about 15, 20 cars. And then people had to park sometime along the roadside. And when they come back to their car, they find out they got a ticket. Because they parked on the roadside because there's no parking. And then they got to go back to the grant office and follow queues again and in order to process. You see, and each time if they if people are taking taxis, now it costs them to two or three trips to the grant office, cost them like between 150, 200 rand to complete their process.
0: It sounds like there are so many different factors that affect one when there is a delay or there is an issue. Yeah, quite difficult to navigate, it seems. And I just want to talk to you about what you think needs to be done, because if you're saying they have to, go from pillar to post and sort this out, sort that out, there are so many costs involved. As someone that's working on the ground and, you know, facing this with the community, can you talk to me about what you think should be done to navigate the issues that they are facing?
5: The SASA needs to provide a better support for the elderly. They need to, making appointments for people to come and process their reviews. The problem is they don't make an appointment. People line up there, like about 200, 300 people in the queue, which cannot be seen for the day. And they know that they cannot complete seeing to all these people. So they should have come up with an appointment system at the end of their the end of the month or beginning of the month when they process the grant, then if they feel this person needs to come for review, they should have contacted this person, because you get updates on your phone to say to this person, please come up certain day, certain time, for a review. So make appointments with people, because they're taking a whole lot of people and they cannot complete processing all these people. So they should come up with an appointment system, so that people know when to get to the grant office, what time you should be there, so they can process you.
0: Mm-hmm. Well, there we have Mark Marimuthu Kiston of Brookdale Senior Citizens in Phoenix, just sharing the plight of those grantees that are facing issues with their SASA grants. Thank you for joining us on the program, Mark.
5: Thank you. Thank you very much. Thanks.
0: Well, there you have it, Mark Marimuthu Kiston of Brookdale Senior Citizens in Phoenix. I want to go now to our WhatsApp line. A message coming through this afternoon, or rather a voice note from Rani. Hello.
6: Chanel, a very pertinent topic indeed. SASA officials must use a workable system to work swiftly and efficiently to address pensioners' plights. The elderly won't stand in long queues from the crack of dawn unless they absolutely need this pension. And they deserve it. They deserve dignity as well. Challenges must be overcome and a system must be upgraded. Thank you, Chanel. Have a lovely Sunday. Rani Stangamana.
0: Thank you there, Rani, for your contribution. When we come back, we go to more voice messages, but we also check in with SASA in KwaZulu-Natal and put your concerns forward on the table. And hopefully they are able to answer some of those questions and address some of those concerns.
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0: Well, welcome back to the program. It's Newsbreak Talk. This afternoon, we have been addressing the issues and discussing the issues that many grantees are facing throughout the country at SASSA offices. I am joined now by Mbizeni Mdalose. He's the Senior Manager of Communication and Marketing for the South African Social Security Agency in KwaZulu-Natal. Thank you so much for joining us on the program this afternoon, Mbizeni.
1: Good afternoon, Shinedu, and also good afternoon to our listeners.
0: Mm-hmm. I think just off the bat, obviously, SASSA has been in the headlines in the last few days, week, and so on, in regards to delays in grant payments, which have been frustrating recipients. I wonder if you could talk to us about, I know that it's been happening in parts of the country, and we wanted a national perspective as well. So what seems to be causing these issues, and how are they being handled?
1: Okay, now maybe let me start by thanking you and your radio station for an opportunity to clarify some of the issues that are affecting our beneficiaries. With regard to the payment delays, the payment delays only happens when a person or a beneficiary is identified to do what we call a review, where we are checking if a person is still eligible to receive a social grant. But we don't just implement the delays. We firstly start by contacting the beneficiary through emails and SMS. So some of those beneficiaries, then they decide not to come to our offices, which leads then for their grants to be suspended. That's the a main reason that causes delays. We have even went too further to an extent of doing a beneficiary education, where people, we inform them that we have even introduced a fourth day for payment, where if a person sees that on a day where he was supposed to receive his or her payment, and then he didn't receive the payment, and then also on the fourth day, he doesn't receive the payment, and then that person must immediately come to a SASSA office, because that means that person has been identified as a person that must do review. But if that person does not come, then this leads for their grant to be suspended, and also sometimes even put on under investigation, which is then it's a long process, because now then our fraud and compliance unit have to investigate if that person really was even supposed to get a grant from the beginning. So, which then sometimes causes what is called delayed in payment. But more often than not, people, they don't come to our offices. And one of the reasons that contribute also that when people, they are changing their contact details or even their addresses, they don't inform us. You know, when you receive an approval for grant application, in our letter it stated that should be any changes in your circumstances, you must come and inform SASSA, whether it's your address or even financial status. Because sometimes a person may come today not working and say that I'm applying for a social grant, and then that person will be eligible to apply for a grant. And then in the next year or so, and then that person gets an employment. Once a person gets an employment, then we have to also take into consideration the income that is getting, which means that the grant is means tested, and then the grant will then be means tested. Or a person will say that I don't have an income, I don't even have a bank account, and only give us a new bank account to say that I'm applying because I'm not getting any income. And then when we run our database with a bank institutions, and then we find that a person is even holding about two or three bank accounts that person was unable to declare to us, and then we'll then invite that person to come for review, because in all likelihood, that person will be having income that is hiding. Unfortunately, it may sound as if it's an inconvenience, but at the end of the day, we have to pay people who are eligible to get social grants, because social grants are meant for the people who are poor and who does not have a means to look after themselves. So if a person is working and then also wants to get grants, sometimes that's where the problem starts.
0: But, you know, Mbizeni, you're explaining, and I understand that there are many intricacies, many processes that need to be followed, and long processes, and that you are trying to communicate to the grantees, etc. But when we think about SASSA grants, very often we think about the disabled, we think about the elderly, and the fact that maybe they don't have access, or maybe they are at a point where they can't use certain forms of communication to understand all these processes, etc. And I think the concern is that, yes, there are these processes that needs to take place. There are these verifications that need to take place. But is there not a way to better manage this? I know there are calls for appointments to be made. There are calls for maybe a review process to take place without it affecting these much needed funds that come to the recipients that are actually eligible for it.
1: Yeah, You will recall that we don't just suspend the grant. Hence, I've indicated that if we have a client, for instance, let me make an example. Maybe you know that when you applied in Pietermaritzburg, but now you're staying in Verulam or Phoenix. So which means that there's been a change of address, or you have even changed your contact number. I think the first point would be to update your contact details so that we don't miss you, or you don't miss the communication that you'll be getting from SASSA, because we'll write for you for 3 months before we could even suspend the grants for any particular individual. We don't just suspend grants. We do this thing quarterly. We find that maybe at the beginning of the quarter we'll start communicating with them, and then when they are not showing up, and then we put what we call stop payment, where if you don't get a grant immediately, you should come to our offices. And also SASSA if receiving a lot of criticism, even from Department of Treasury, to say that there's nothing much that we are doing in ensuring that we are paying eligible people. I think you will know that more often than not, we will be having people that we called ghost beneficiaries. People will be receiving grants while they are non-existent, or they are getting grants fraudulently. So this is one of our quests in trying to clean up our social grant system. And it's regrettable that at times it comes with some inconveniences for our beneficiaries. But if all things were normal and we all had the proper addresses and contact details, it was going to be very easy. And also beneficiaries are responding timelessly when they are being called in our offices to come and do those reviews. But we also even went on further to an extent where it's possible, even when we get invited by the stakeholders, we do go to the communities, living offices, in order to be able to assist the beneficiary across KZN. There is a program that we are implementing where we leave office and go to do community outreaches in order to be able to assist our beneficiaries, those who come forward to say that they need to be assisted with the with any form of services that they could receive from SAS.
0: You spoke about systems, and I wanted to actually talk to you about the term system offline. Quite often, beneficiaries are complaining they are there at the facility, systems are offline, they're being turned away, have to come back. Of course, that costs them in a day taxi fare or whatever transport cost they have. Some people are walking to these facilities, you know, at an old age with disabilities, they are being transported there. Systems offline, Mbizeni, this has to be resolved somehow, I'm sure.
1: Yes, definitely. It has to be resolved. But as part of our effort to improve the customer experience in our offices, we have introduced some of the system, various of the system. But unfortunately, we couldn't even say that no, we'll be piloting this system so that we'll see how they function properly, because then they become the requirements now for people to be able to access grant. Let me make an example. We are now doing reviews, of which just to check if we're paying the correct people or eligible people, more than anything, but also if we're paying correct people. So we introduce a biometric system where we have to check if people who's holding an ID in front of you, is that really that owner of that ID? So we had to introduce a biometric system from September last year, which then, if a person is in holder of an ID, that system is linked with a Department of Home Affairs. Then we'll put fingerprints, and then those fingerprints will be able to indicate by showing us the face of the person from Home Affairs to say that, no, this is the right person that is sitting in front of you that you are assisting. So sometimes you find that because of dependencies in with other government entities and also the issues of networks, you'll find that our system, sometimes there will be a system downtime. But also, as an organization, we have also identified our shortcoming also in communicating that, because then, you know, if you are in the office or even in the bank and then they say that there is no network, I think we need to explain further to say that what is it that is causing the network not to be available, because the network that we're using the normal network that we get from main service providers that are network providers for cell phones, which sometimes they have other challenges, because we may find that maybe there is a problem in a certain tower where we are able to receive a network from, which sometimes is caused by a electricity. You find that the electricity is not there. There is a load shedding, and then that means that that tower also is not functioning. Then we come and say that then there is no network, or there will be a system failure. You know, like system, sometimes they will have their ICT challenges, of which also these are the things that I feel that maybe if we need to improve in terms of communicating, so that then maybe our beneficiary will understand what's an issue and also be able to make a determination to say that, should I stay, should I wait until the problem is fixed, or maybe I try to come on another time? Because some of these things, the issues there, the frustration are emanating maybe from the time people they spend in our offices waiting for something that they are not even sure if that network is going to come back or not. But some of these things, they are beyond our control. I think, as I've indicated last week, to say that there are some of our network, they are dependencies from other institution, but we are trying our best to improve the situation. We have even introduced a online platform so that people then they can also be able to do their application at the comfort of their home, and we also ensure that they get the outcome within 10 days, even if like they are doing the online applications. Not like we are going to take long to give you a response. We're able to establish an online team that is dedicated in ensuring that online application, they get finalized as soon as like you will have went to the office physically to do an application.
0: Yeah, you mentioned, those issues that are beyond your control as SASSA and the processes that need to take place to resolve those issues. But I think just a concern on the ground, from those things that are within the control, one would think, there are claims that there is poor management leadership, that there are certain employees that don't necessarily treat the grantees with the dignity that they need, and that there are these human interactions that don't go very well when at a SASSA office. And I understand that there are plans to hire about 1,000 contract workers in a bid to improve services, but I want you to just talk to us about, what is being done with the current employees for there to be a better service provided to these grantees?
1: Yeah, I think your question is it's really important, and it's also concerning because, like for instance, I'll make an example. In KZN, we've got about 1,437 employees that are currently employed by SASSA. But one rotten potato with his or her attitude can destroy the image of the organization. But as SASSA, what we have done, out of that 1,437 employees, we have taken 1% of the compensation of employee budget to use it as part of the training. And we are training our officials in terms of the customer care in our offices, and to a certain point, we have even introduced the courses where they are doing emotionally intelligence. And very soon, also, we'll be enrolling the issue of disability management. Because at the end of the day, if you're working with a person with disability, also you need to understand how to treat them when they are in the office. And these are the things that SASSA were doing. But unfortunately, in other aspect, I think the SABC can train you to do your work very efficiently and professionally. But it's very difficult to train an attitude of a person
0: But
1: because the person needs.
0: are people being monitored with, their service delivery?
1: Yes, every office that we are having, they have a heads of local office or what we call local office managers. And we also encourage our beneficiaries that when they are not happy about the service, they must demand to see the local office manager because it's their rights to be able to do that. And also request their names so that they can then be able to record that I spoke to so and so on this date, and this is a treatment that particular individual gave to me. They need to be able to do that. And then also, if they are not happy again, they can then escalate. There are three layers of the organization. They can then also escalate to the district office, which is in Durban, and then also they can escalate to the provincial office, which is in Pietermaritzburg. And even if you don't get help in Pietermaritzburg, you also escalate to national office up to the level of the national minister's office. So we encourage our beneficiaries that when they are not happy, they need to indicate that, or even call our call center in order to report those incidents. There are cases which, when we receive, we are able to intervene. And also, I think one of the prominent questions that get to ask is whether are there any consequence management that get implemented against officials who are misbehaving or even others who are committing fraud at SASSA. Yes, we do implement consequence management, and also people get subjected to disciplinary process just to correct their behavior if the behavior then is becoming unbecoming for to service the members of the public.
0: But I think, one issue that we must address before we end our interview this afternoon, waiting times. You know, they have surged due to, the national grant reviews and life certificate verifications that require in-person attendance. I do understand that the newly appointed Social Development Minister, Dina Pule, has expressed that one of her biggest priorities is to end the bane of long queues at the SASSA grant collecting points, but we do see in certain areas that these offices are servicing multiple areas, and I want to talk to you about how that is contributing to the snaking queues, and is SASSA working on creating more offices which will now reduce the number of people being serviced but also protect those who are physically not able to manage the strain of waiting in those long queues?
1: Yes, in terms of the queue management, we have introduced a system which is a queue management system in all our offices across the province and national. The system is also able to even to prioritize people, to say that if we are a person, an older person and frail, then we have to be prioritized for you to get services. But I must also indicate that there are challenges when it comes to that, especially coming from the beneficiaries, because it's a change management issue. I'll make an example. You arrive at the office maybe, let's say, 6:30 or at 7, and then a 75-year-old arrive at the office at 10. And then when we put them in the system, obviously the system, we are able to categorize them in terms of the priorities, as we are saying that there will be people who are old and frail. And then when we prioritize them, also there will be then complaints. Maybe a person that came earlier was there at 6:30 to come to do maybe a child support grant. It's still young, it's still fresh and everything. Then now that person feels that he or she is being treated unfairly, because now you are prioritizing these people. And in reality on the ground is that me and you, we can agree, 100% agree that we need to prioritize people, and we do, irrespective of the protest from other beneficiaries who might have come early. But that's where then the issues of the complaints come in. So all we are saying is that there is a problem in terms of the issue of change management and understanding. And then the other issue that also clog our offices, we've got a grant here, which is SRD 37. SRD 37, by its nature, it's a paperless, and also it's done online, 100% online. But when people, they are having issues with their payments and all that, they then come into our offices. But now we've even introduced kiosks so that they can then be able to do a self-service, even if they are having issues. Because if you come with a problem of 307, I don't even have a file, your file in the office. Mm. That thing is done online. But the majority, even if we were to do a walkabout, maybe when you are available, you'll find that the majority of the people that you'll find in our offices, most of the time, are the people for 37. But we have went further to say that let's introduce a WhatsApp channel that is dedicated to this grant, 307, where a person can be able to do inquiries about their grants. But unfortunately, as I've indicated again, people then they prefer that, let me rather go and ask in person, because whatever information that you would have got from online, it's the same information that as far as will give you when you come and inquire about your 37. And 37 is one of the grants that are clogging the system, while by design is not supposed, those people, they are not supposed to come into our offices.
0: Mbezeni, so much that we could talk about. Unfortunately, though, we've run out of time. I do apologize, but definitely taking notes, and we will be following up with you, maybe in another talk show to discuss more of these issues. But thank you so much for joining us.
1: Thank you so much for your time. Thank you.
0: That's Mbizeni Mdlose, the Senior Manager of Communication and Marketing for the South African Social Security Agency in KwaZulu-Natal. That's it from our side. This program was brought to you courtesy of Executive Producer Selma Patel, the Senior Producer Taresh Hari Peshad, and I'm Chanel Daniel. Have a safe and blessed afternoon.
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3: 1 o'clock on Lotus FM. I'm Salma Patel. Good afternoon. The Border Management Authority says it is engaging with its Zimbabwean counterparts to ease severe traffic congestion stretching from the South African side of the Beitbridge port to the Zimbabwean side. Truck drivers are stranded in a 20-kilometer traffic queue caused by delays in screening and scanning procedures on the Zimbabwean side and limited parking space. Several other routes in and around Musina are also affected. BMA spokesperson Mem Mohotsi says discussions are underway to implement measures aimed at reducing the congestion.
4: The BMA is actively engaging its counterparts in Zimbabwe to identify and implement measures that will expedite the movement of trucks and alleviate the congestion. The BMA appreciates the patience and cooperation of transport operators, truck companies and motorists, and will continue to provide updates as the situation develops.
3: A 38-year-old foreign national is expected to appear in the Virginia Magistrates Court in the Free State tomorrow on charges of murder, contravening the Immigration Act, and the possession of a dangerous weapon. This follows the fatal stabbing of 29-year-old Karabo Zava at a Shebeen in Stilter Park on Friday. Police spokesperson Palesa Tabana says the victim sustained injuries to her neck and chest. She was rushed to the hospital but was pronounced deceased on arrival.
5: The suspect was traced on the same day and subsequently arrested at an open field in Melodine. The motive for the murder is unclear at this stage and will form part of police investigations. The suspect is expected to appear before the Virginia Magistrates Court on Monday, 27 July. He is facing charges of murder, contravention of the Immigration Act, and possession of a dangerous weapon.
3: A Lindley man convicted of murdering his girlfriend and her 18-month-old daughter is expected to be sentenced in the Free State High Court sitting in Kroonstad on the 27th of August. Their bodies were discovered in a locked bathroom at his home in Nta Township on New Year's Eve in 2024. Police spokesperson Marco Mopering says DNA analysis confirmed the identities of the two victims.
6: The Kroonstad High Court has found Bule Abraham Chabalala of Ntaniel and Lindley guilty of the double murder of his girlfriend and her 18-month-old.

0: Whilst this means that the cable cars will be out of service, the work is a vital part of ensuring that Cape Town's most iconic attraction continues to operate safely and efficiently in the next period.
1: And finally, conservationist and former SABC TV newsreader Gillian Van Houten has passed away. She was 72. Van Houten's former husband, acclaimed filmmaker and conservationist John Varty, has paid an emotional tribute to Van Houten, who he called Gilly, in a clip posted on Facebook. The post features images of their life together in the African bush, along with an emotional message from Varty. They have three children together, Savannah, Shah and Tao. Well, that's a wrap of the news at 1 o'clock. A reminder of our top story this hour. The Border Management Authority says it is engaging with its Zimbabwean counterparts to ease severe traffic congestion stretching from the South African side of the Beitbridge port to the Zimbabwean side. For Lotus FM News, I'm Salma Patel. I'll be back with more news at 2 o'clock.

Panakam, namaskaram, namaste, and greetings to you on yet another beautiful Sunday afternoon. This is Lotus FM, and you're tuned into the best of Kadambakam with me, Dhanaseel and Dorasamy. The best South Indian entertainment together with the magic of the movies every Sundays between 1 and 3 p.m. Thanks to Chanel for news break talk between 12 and 1 and to Salma for the latest from the news desk. This week on Kollywood Central, another golden voice of South Indian cinema, K.S. Chitra. Now, she has touched millions of hearts with her timeless melodies, but when she joins forces with fellow playback legends, the magic becomes unforgettable. This week on the best of Kudumbakam, we relive the most beautiful duets featuring K.S. Chitra alongside some of Indian cinema's greatest singers, a celebration of harmony, emotion, and evergreen music. On the big screen, Buzz, we preview a new movie titled Thudakkam. That's a Malayalam movie starring Vishmaya Mohanlal and Ashish Joe Anthony. And we talk about Ilaiya Thalapathi Vijay's Jananayagan, which I managed to watch last night. Well, if you watch the movies, let us know what your thoughts are on that movie. 071-613-7803. Please do keep those voice notes as short as possible. For now, the spotlight is on the lady of the moment. Yes, the beautiful voice of K.S. Chitra going solo on this track from the movie Priyamana Tori.

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4: 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If you just joined us, welcome to the program. It's a KS Chitra special this week on Collywood Central because this coming Monday, the 27th of July, she turns 63. That's tomorrow. What an inclusion. She has been in the lineup of South Indian playback singers. On the second hour of the program, it's your top 10 countdown together with your timeless classics. Are there any new entries this week or do we have a new number one song? All of this and more coming up on the second hour of the program. Keep it locked onto Lotus FM. Now, KS Chitra, fondly known as the Nightingale of South India, was born in Thiruvananthapuram, Kerala, into a family with a strong musical background. Her father, Krishnan Nair, was a noted musician and he recognized her talent from an early age, encouraging her to pursue formal training in Carnatic music. Chitra went on to study at the Government College of Music in Thiruvananthapuram, where her exceptional voice and dedication quickly set her apart. This afternoon, we are highlighting a collaboration with some of the industry's finest talents. And first up, a classic double play with the legend himself, Sir S.P. Balasubramaniam. Yes, this classic double play to make your afternoon special.

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1: 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I do listen on Fridays and on Sundays to you. Happy Sunday to you. And today I was listening to Chitra's songs and S. Janaki TV. It was so lovely to listen. Anyway, you take care and you go home safe after this show. Sabi Naidu Polokwane.
2: Vanakkam Dhanaseelan, a blessed Sunday to you. Thank you for K.S. Chitra on Kollywood Central today. She is such a gifted artist who touched countless hearts with her soulful music. We thank her for enriching and inspiring young budding singers as well. May she continue to give us exceptionally grand songs like Anjali Anjali. Thank you and have a beautiful, pleasant Sunday. Lots of love, Rani Stangham.
3: Hi, Dhanaseelan. Hope you're well. Thank you for another Sunday with all the lovely music. God bless. Enjoy your week. Vanida Meva.
4: Greetings to you, Dhanaseelan. Happy Sunday. Really look forward to this time on your show with beautiful music and absolute pleasure being in your company. Sending a very special shout out to Prema and Shiron Kandasamy. Sending you lots of love, strength and warm hugs. A shout out to my brother Ivan Munyan and his wife. I know he smiles when he hears my voice. Have a blessed day, Baya, and take care.
5: Well, thank you for those messages that are coming through. Well, keep them coming through and we will try and take more of those as we go along. Well, it's the best of Kudumbakkam with me, Dhanaseelan Dhanaseelan. And this afternoon, we are featuring playback singer K.S. Chitra. Well, that double play there, the first one from the movie Panakaran, starring Rajinikanth and Gautami, Irandam Ondrodu, also known as the Ding Dong Song. SPB there teaming up with K.S. Chitra, or rather K.S. Chitra teaming up with SPB to the music of Ilayaraja. And the second of the double play was from the movie Annamalai, starring Rajinikanth and Kushbu. And that one was titled Annamalai, Annamalai. And K.S. Chitra there again with SPB, this time to the music of Deva. Now, a little bit more on K.S. Chitra. Entry into the film industry came in the early 80s when a talent was noticed by acclaimed music director M.G. Radhakrishnan. She soon became receiving. She soon began receiving opportunities to sing in Malayalam films, and a melodious voice and a remarkable clarity and the ability to express these deep emotions earned her widespread admiration. Before long, she became one of the most sought-after playback singers across the Tamil, Telugu, Kannada, Hindi and several other Indian film industries, beginning a remarkable career that has spanned more than four decades. This time, it's a beautiful solo Telugu rendition from the movie Asha, Asha, Asha, starring Ajit Kumar and Sivalakshmi. Yes, the golden voice of K.S. Chitra to the music of Isai Thendral Deva.

0: Hi, Dorosil and Dorosami. Happy Sunday to you. You play the best of the best songs on your show. I'm enjoying the songs. The show is one of a kind. Good work and lovely songs. The films I saw in the 90s, I enjoy these films. Bye. Take care. God bless you. Rajan from Bedlam.
1: Hi, Dhanasiran. Trust you well. Chitra and SBB, they make a very good pair. All the songs that I love, Chitra and SBB. And Chitra, SBB and S. Janaki. Thank you very much. This message comes from Sundar.
2: Dhanasiran, trust you well this Sunday afternoon. Mind-blowing, wowsome music on Kudumbakkam this afternoon. Loving it. Rekindling of memories, and really I must tell you, you're playing the best of the best. I watch the movies over and over, time and time again, and never ever will regret, because it was such lovely films with family unison. God bless you. Lots of love. Ranjini Reddy, Kule in Dalton.
3: Prem Namaste, Dhanasaran Bhai. It's Rishi Kapoor Sadio from Hebidin. Thank you for the awesome music. I really enjoy the language. Please send a huge shout out to Ranjini Reddy and Annette Premla. Have a great afternoon and evening, and chat with you guys soon. Thank you very much for the beautiful music. RKS, Hebidin, South Coast, KZN.
4: Sarah Mana, trust all is well. Thank you for yet another brilliant show. Thank you for the beautiful memory makers. To all listening in, have a fabulous day filled with divine love and light. Love you lots, David Chetty and the entire Sundaresh Kandasamy family of Lanesia. Thank you.
5: Well, thank you for those messages that are coming through, and thank you for being part of the program this afternoon. It's an absolute pleasure being in your company and bringing to you the best every Sundays between 1 and 3 p.m. right here on the best of Kudumbakkam. This afternoon, if you just joined the program, we are celebrating a K.S. Chitra, who celebrates a birthday tomorrow, turning 63. What an inclusion she has been in the South Indian cinema world when it comes to playback singing. Now, at the peak of her extraordinary career, K.S. Chitra became one of India's most cherished playback singers, captivating audiences with a crystal clear voice, effortless versatility, and heartfelt expression. She recorded countless unforgettable duets with the legendary singers such as SBB, KJ Yesudas, Hariharan, Mano, Unnikrishnan, Srinivas, Malaysia Vasudevan, and many others, creating songs that remain evergreen favorites. Now, Chitra also enjoyed a long and successful collaboration with some of Indian cinema's greatest music directors, including Ilaiyaraja, A.R. Rahman, M.S. Viswanathan, Deva, Vidya Sagar, Aris Jayaraj, and Yuvan Shankar Raja. Her ability to adapt to every style, from classical and devotional to romantic and contemporary melodies, made her the voice of generations and one of the most celebrated playback singers in Indian history. Now, this time, another double play with her teaming up with his master's voice, Dr. K.J. Yesudas, and a female colleague, the ever-popular Anuradha Sriram. Yes, some more great music to make your Sunday afternoon super special.

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0: Well, it's that time of the afternoon when we do the big screen buzz. Lots happening on the big screen buzz this afternoon. But first up, it's a look at the new Malayalam movie titled Thudakkam, starring Vishmaya Mohanlal and Ashish Joe Anthony in the lead roles. Now, it's an action thriller, thriller film directed by Jude Anthony Joseph. Let's take a listen to this trailer.
1: ജീവൻ തോമസ് തിരോധാനം കോട്ടയം ക്രൈംബ്രാഞ്ചിനെ കൊണ്ട് അന്വേഷിക്കാൻ സർക്കാർ ഉത്തരവിറക്കിയിട്ടുണ്ട്.
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0: Well, a snippet of what to expect in that movie. Well, some of the other cast, they include the like of Bobby Kurian, Sai Kumar, KB Ganesh Kumar, Manoj K. Jayan, Mia George and Jafar Iduki. The music and background score on that one was handled by Jakes Bajoy. The movie is set to release Friday, the 7th of August 2026. It's one you may be able to catch on the streaming platforms sometime in the near future. Well, moving on the big screen buzz, on Tuesday, the 28th of July, Dhanush celebrates another birthday, turning 43 years of age. Now, he's busy with some productions and an upcoming movie as well, which we will discuss in the coming weeks. For now, it's a birthday shout-out to him for Tuesday, the 28th of July. And finally, Jananayagan, the movie that everybody was anticipating, and I got a chance to watch that last night. So let's talk a little bit about that movie. Now, Jananayagan, starring Ilaiya Thalapathy, Vijay as Vetri Kondan, is a grand farewell to him before his entrance into politics. While critics have given it mixed reviews, fans have embraced the film for its emotional ending, powerful mass moments, and Vijay's charismatic performance. The movie has also enjoyed a blockbuster opening at the box office, crossing the 1 crore mark in just a few days. For me, Vijay's commanding screen presence and performance was powerful. The emotional climax seemed to have been a fitting send-off for him before his venture into politics. Now, if you're an action fan, you will definitely enjoy this movie. I thought the love element was very subtle, with Pooja Edge playing Kyle in the lead role there. The screenplay did seem a bit uneven, and certain places the political message overshadows the story. Now, take nothing away from Anirudh's music, first class, pulsating background score, giving this movie a mass feel. In recent times, he has definitely added some more vibe into his composing. Now, Bobby Deol and Prakash Raj were also outstanding in their negative roles, seasoned actors, and you would expect nothing less from them. Gautam Vasudev Menon, Nasir and Nirulgal Ravi also adding to the excellent cast of this movie. Now, with all the political messages and agendas, it's quite clear now why the CBFC, that's the Central Board of Film Certification, scrutinized the movie in the manner that they did. Nevertheless, definitely worth a watch if you're an Ilaiya Thalapathy Vijay fan. On the best of Kudumbakkam this afternoon, we are giving this movie a 7 out of 10 or a 3.5 star, if you wish. Well, that movie is still on circuit, so please do go and watch that movie. If you're a fan, it is definitely, definitely worth a watch. Well, we do have time for one more track before the news at 2 with Salma. Here's another beautiful track by K.S. Chitra, and this one's titled Chinna Kuyil Paadum.

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1: O'clock on Lotus FM. I'm Salma Patel. Good afternoon. The Interministerial Committee, or IMC, on Migration will be scaling down operations at the repatriation centre in Musina, Limpopo, from 20,000 capacity to 1,500 after analysis of data trends for the past 3 weeks showed a reduction in numbers of those processed. Justice and Constitutional Development Minister Momoloko Kubai has been briefing the media in Pretoria on the IMC's recent progress in dealing with the migration challenges in the country, which led to mass protests in recent months. She broke down the numbers of those sent to their home countries since last month.
2: We can confirm that since Malawi nationals assembled at Sherwood in KwaZulu-Natal between the 14th of June 2026 to 24th July 2026, a total of 68,138 foreign nationals have been processed. Overall now, from the last stats we gave, which was around 54, we are now sitting at 68,138. The Border Management Authority has processed at all its ports of entry 72,906 repatriations for the period between 7 June until 14 July.
1: The African Congress for Transformation, or ACT, leader Ace Magashule has described the late Thembeni Skali Nkangisa as a principled leader who dedicated his life to serving the poor and marginalized South Africans. Passing his condolences to the family of the late struggle activist, Magashule added that Nkangisa was not interested in factions within his party, the ANC, during his tenure as the Free State MEC for Cooperative Governance and Traditional Affairs. Nkangisa died on Thursday at his home in Bloemfontein following a long illness. He also served as the Provincial Agriculture MEC and in the ANC leadership. Magashule elaborates.
3: He was an honest, very loyal and dedicated and hardworking organizer of the ANC some years ago. He was a very principled leader. He was simple and humble, indeed a humble servant of the people of South Africa and the people of Mangaung, Bloemfontein and the entire Free State. This is one of the activists who have dedicated his life for the betterment of our people in South Africa, especially the poor, the marginalized.
1: Moving to news further afield now, India has appointed Prahlad Joshi as Education Minister after the resignation of Dharmendra Pradhan yesterday. Pradhan resigned after weeks of youth-led protests. The protests, led by a movement calling itself the Cockroach Janata Party, have triggered the worst political crisis of Prime Minister Narendra Modi's third term. Demonstrators have been on the streets since late June after leaked national exam papers forced a resit affecting 2 million students. Joshi spoke to the media following his appointment.
4: I accept this responsibility with sense of duty and humility, and I am thankful to the Prime Minister. In last 12 years of Prime Minister Shri Modi government, many historical achievements have been done.
1: And finally, singer Katy Perry has said she's appalled by the White House using her song Firework in a video showing U.S. military strikes on Iran. In a social media post, Perry wrote that she was deeply appalled and angry to see her song used as a backing track for video footage of military strikes. She said that she did not approve it and it was not asked, and emphasized that she absolutely does not condone it. The BBC's Gabrielle Sungai Leiti has the details.
5: The video posted on TikTok showed unclassified footage of bombs going off in Iran, with the explosions timed to Perry's words. Boom, boom, boom. She said the song had originally been written as an anthem of hope, healing and inner strength, and the White House's video was a violation of what the lyrics stood for. Other musicians have also criticized the Trump administration for using their songs. In June, Ariana Grande condemned the use of her song Bye in a video showing immigration officers detaining people.
1: Well, that's a wrap of the news at 2. A reminder of our top story this hour. The Interministerial Committee, or IMC, on Migration will be scaling down operations at the repatriation centre in Musina, Limpopo, from 20,000 capacity to 1,500 after analysis of data trends for the past 3 weeks showed a reduction in numbers of those processed. For Lotus FM News, I'm Salma Patel, back with more news at 3 o'clock.

the second hour of the program. It is the best of Kudambakkam with me, Dana Seelan, Dora Sami. Thanks to Salma for the news at 2. If you're clock watching, it's just gone 6 minutes past 2. Well, no brand new songs on the charts this week, but maybe a new number one. Time will tell just before the hour. Well, at number 10, before we go to the countdown, I hope you enjoyed that special on KS Chitra. Still lots of messages coming through. Maybe we will do a shout out later on in the program. But for now, it's at the countdown. And at number 10, dropping one place from last week's number 9, it's Yetta from the movie Lennon, the voice of Thamanes and Sri Krishna. Here's your chart show this afternoon, starting with Yetta.

At number 10, starting the countdown, is Yetta Yetta from the movie Lenin. The voice of Taman is there with Shri Krishna, dropping one place from last week's number 9 to this week's number 10 on the charts. At number 9, it's Sancharame from the movie Epic. This time, the voice of Isham Abdul Wahab and Gurati Venkana, dropping a place as well from last week's number 8 to this week's number 9. Well, I see many of you have tuned in to the program and you are sad that you missed the special on KS Chitra. But let me tell you that our Timeless Classic segment is dedicated to her as well. So you may catch some of the music then. But for now, at number 9, yes, Sancharame from the movie Epic, the voice of Isham Abdul Wahab and Gurati Venkana.

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5: At number 8, it's a crush song from the movie Summer Holidays, the voice here of Anurag Kulkarni. This one climbing 2 places from last week's number 10, this week at number 8. Here's the crush song.

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4: Thunder, like a lightning. Oh, we want thunder and lightning. We want sunshine. You know what I mean?

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1: And at number seven, it's one of your favorites, Van Midinde Varum, from the movie Vals, An Atlas of Love, dropping one place from last week's six to this week's number seven. Here's the voice of Satya Prakash at number seven, Van Midinde Varum.

At number 7, Van Midin de Varum from the movie Wild and Atlas of Love, the voice of Satyaprakash. This one dropping one place from last week's 6 to this new week's number 7. Well, I know many of you are punting this song. You guys simply love this one. Well, let's see how it does in the coming months. Well, bringing us to the midway of the charts at number 6, it's Ayo Ayo. It's a music video, the voice of Arsha Vardhania. This one climbing one place from last week's number 7 to this week's number 6 on the charts, bringing us to the midway. Well, after this one, it's time for your timeless classics, so don't miss out. Another two beautiful tracks of K.S. Chitra's coming up. After this, number 6 on the charts, yes, Ayo Ayo.

Well, at number 6, bringing us to the midway of the charts, it's Ayayayo. It's a music video, the voice of Arsha Vardhan there, climbing one place from last week's number 7 to this week's number 6 on the charts. Well, it's that time of the afternoon, a minute to half past, and we're bringing you your timeless classics for this afternoon. Well, this afternoon, your timeless classics, like I said, some more music of K.S. Chitra's. The first one from the movie Poove Unakaga, starring Vijay and Sangeeta. It's Anandam Anandam, the voice of K.S. Chitra to the music of S.A. Raj Kumar.

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0: Indian Charger, Uttan Zealand Dorsani.
1: The chart show continues, but before that, two beautiful tracks there, bringing us the timeless classics this afternoon. The voice of K.S. Chitra teaming up with the second song there with Hariharan. Beautiful tracks for you this Sunday afternoon on timeless classics. Well, a quick recap. At number 10, it was Yatta Yatta from the movie Lennon. The voice of Taman S. and Sri Krishna, dropping one place from 9 to 10 this week. At number 9, it was Sanchar Ameer from the movie Epic. The voice of Isham Abdul Wahab and Goriti Venkana, also dropping one place from last week's 8 to this week's number 9. At number 8, the Crush song from the movie Summer Holidays, Anurag Kulkarni there, climbing two places from last week's 10 to this week's number 8. And one of your firm favorites at number 7, Van Midinde Varum from the movie Vald and Atlas of Love, the voice of Satya Prakash. That one also dropping one place from last week's 6 to this week's 7. And climbing one place from 7 to 6 was bringing us to the midway of the table, Ayayo. And that was a music video, the voice of Arsha Vardhan on that one. Well, continuing with the countdown, at number 5, it's Unne Nambi. It's a single release, the voice here of Shweta Mohan at number 5, holding its position from last week. And if you're wondering, it's the music of Isenyani Ilayaraja. At number 5, here's Unne Nambi, the voice of Shweta Mohan.

At number 5 on the charts, it's Wune Nambi, a single release, The Voice of Shweta Mohan, holding its position from last week at number 5, this week at number 5. And from that movie that's now showing on the big screen, Chananayagan, starring Ilaiya Thalapathy Vijay. Here's Thalapathy Kacheri at number 4. This one also holding its position from last week at number 4. The Voice of Vijay and Anirudh Ravichander. Here's Thalapathy Kacheri.

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6: Only the best vibes on the Golden Bucket Meet. 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

At number two, it's Utte Yadi Padile from the movie Kanna, the voice of Anirudh Ravichandran, which means it dropped one place from last week's number one to this week's number two. So we have a new number one. But for now, here's Utte Yadi Padile from the movie Kanna.

At number two, it's Ote Ali Padile from the movie Kanna, the voice of Anirudh Ravichandran, dropping its place from last week's number one to this week's number two. Well, before your number one, it's a quick shout out to all those who tuned into the program. A big thank you goes out to you. It was an absolute pleasure being in your company and having you in my company as well. I hope you enjoyed that special on KS Chitra. Well, it seems like you did from those beautiful messages that you sent through. Well, here's your number one for this week. It's Hi Ray, climbing one place from last week's two to this week's number one from the movie Itlu, the voice of Tamanes and Anirudh Ravichandran. Well, until the next time, please do stay safe and take care. Until then, bye-bye.

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1: 3 o'clock on Lotus FM. I'm Salma Patel. Good afternoon. The Special Investigating Unit has secured a preservation order freezing two properties linked to former PRASA CEO Lucky Montana. The Special Tribunal ordered that a Johannesburg property worth 13.5 million rand and a Pretoria property worth 2.25 million may not be sold, transferred, leased or otherwise dealt with. The Tribunal has also instructed the Registrar of Deeds to place caveats on both properties to prevent unauthorized transactions. Montana is expected to return to the tribunal on the 11th of August when the SIU will seek to make the preservation order final. SIU spokesperson Selby Mahoto says they could make a direct link between Montana's properties and the multi-billion rand PRASA deal.
2: The preservation order follows the investigation by the Special Investigating Unit, which uncovered a direct and uninterrupted money trail linking the acquisition of both properties to proceeds allegedly derived from association with PRASA's 5.6 billion integrated security access management system contract that was awarded to Siangena Technologies Pty Ltd, a subsidiary of TMM Holdings.
1: And now to election news. Tshwane MMC for Economic Development and Spatial Planning, Sarah Mabotsa, is officially entering the race for the capital city's top position. Mabotsa says she managed to raise Tshwane's investment capital from just over 1 billion rand to about 15 billion rand in less than 2 years, saying this makes her the ideal candidate for mayor. She will contest the November municipal elections on behalf of the Good Party and Rise Mzansi. The parties made the announcement in Pretoria yesterday. Mabotsa says not only is she ready to lead the country's administrative capital, she also wants to stabilize its finances, enhance service delivery and create 80,000 jobs.
3: We want to make sure that Tshwane keeps on working. We want to make sure that the jobs and working economy is here in Tshwane. We want a safer city. We want housing and special justice.
1: Moving to news further afield now, Israeli settlers have set fire to two mosques as well as cars and agricultural land in the occupied West Bank as tensions there intensify. The BBC's Sebastian Usher reports.
4: Palestinian reports say that two villages in the occupied West Bank came under attack from settlers overnight, with cars vandalized, property stolen, and hate graffiti spray painted on walls. The latest wave of settler attacks comes after an incident on Friday in which shooting broke out as settlers entered the village of Tel and clashed with residents. Both sides accused the other of provoking the violence, which left 4 Palestinians and 2 Israelis dead.
1: And finally, some news to make you smile. Free reconstructive surgeries for children born with cleft lips and cleft palates are underway at Rob Ferreira Hospital in Mpumalanga. 16 children out of 25 were identified for the surgery. The surgery marathon started on Thursday and today is the last day. Operation Smile's program manager is Pilisa Manyisanye Somkiza.
5: We managed to screen 31 patients, whom some of them received surgeries in the past 2 days. So the operations, we've managed to do 16 operations, but the objective was 30. But I think it's important for us to emphasize that that is not entirely a bad thing, because we've been working with Rob Ferreira Hospital and the Department of Health in the province.
1: Well, that's a wrap of the news at 3. A reminder of our top story this hour. The Special Investigating Unit has secured a preservation order freezing two properties linked to former PRASA CEO Lucky Montana. For Lotus FM News, I'm Salma Patel, back with more news at 4 o'clock.

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1: This is the famous Lotus FM, 5 minutes after 5 minutes after 3. It's good to have you back on this marvelous Sunday afternoon. We had so much fun yesterday. Yo, I enjoyed the dance lab 9 to midnight. Yo, the whole world is still talking about it. In overseas, my TikTok members, everyone is still talking about it. We had so much fun. Okay, let's see what happens today. This is part two of Sundowner Rock, a big time. Very, very good afternoon to you. And I trust you while you're relaxed, you are ready for work tomorrow. We are going to have fun as well today. Let's start the show with the 25 minutes of good music, especially the first like 3 songs that I'm going to play. Yo! The first one is a, and the second one you're going to be like, oh no, Rome, stop it, I like it, babes. Here's the first song. Hey.

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Then you started. 5 rand, 2 rand, loose change from the shops. Then one day, there's enough for new shoes or for just in case. Old Mutual wants to hear the saving lessons that shaped you. Send us a WhatsApp voice note to 063-6014-693 and share your hashtag MoneyFeel story and you could win 5,000.

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Only the best, eh? Dua Lipa. Before that, you heard Mika sing with a song called Via Corrado G. And then you heard Prabhu Nipal with the song Manase Kagave. A lot of people always get this song wrong. It's M-A-N-A-S-E. Another word is K-A-G-A-V-E by Prabhu Nipal. Right, got it. And then you had, ooh, another top song by Rahat Fateh Khan with a song called Dere Masti Masti Dene. Ah, I was singing along. I was enjoying it. Even my TikTok members saw me singing along. Yes, they can vouch for me. Yes, they saw me. They are the proof, like, you know. So yeah, and then I played you my first song. It's a Kumar Sanu teaming up with the Sadna Sargam with the song Angane Me Baba. Hey, that song, there's something about the song I love from the start to the end, you know. There's something about it, you know. But my favorite part is when it goes like din din din din din din din din din din din din. Yes, din din din din din din din din din din din din. I love this song. I love it. I love good music. You should know that by now. Hello, listen. I'm live on TikTok. In case you didn't know, I'm live on TikTok. Welcome, Sayara Girl. She's joined us, and Kalisha as well. She's there. Sunflower, she goes by the name of a Sunflower Butterfly Girl on TikTok. And Sayara Girl, you can see Sayara Girl on TikTok as well. And Sandra Knight, welcome as well. Chithin, welcome as well. It's a, hey, that's my favorite by, yes, Reka. Good afternoon. Welcome to the show, Molly as well. And the all other members, you can join us on TikTok and see what we do, what we're up to. You know what I'm saying? And Mala Suknanden as well. Okay, she's here as well on TikTok. Appreciate you, Mala. Let's do Zulu lessons now. We are learning. We are not playing today, right? Our sentence for today, it's we are going to ask a question, right? We're saying, Romeo, what are you sipping there? Simple. In isiZulu, we only gonna use like two words. In fact, if you don't add Romeo to a question like what are you sipping there, in isiZulu, you only use two words. Only two. Can you believe it? Those words are upuzani lapo. Romeo, upuzani lapo. This you have to get 100%. You have to get 100% on this one. You can't hit a miss. Don't say yini wena puza lapo. Haibo, so many words. No, use two words. Upuzani lapo. It's U-P-H-U-Z-A-N-I. Lapo is L-A-P-H-O. Right? What are you sipping there? Upuzani lapo. You just record that and send it to me on the number 071-613-7803. You are on Lotus FM. Good afternoon.

0: Right, Samantha Pillay there with the song called Start Hum Doom on your favorite radio station. This is Lotus FM. And now let's listen to those voice notes that came through for our Zulu lessons, Mind Your Language. Here's the first note, first voice note that came through. We're asking a question, what are you sipping there? Upuza nilapo. First voice note.
1: Hello, Romeo. 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
0: Enjoy barfi there, Mala. And she's on TikTok too.
2: Upuza nilapo, Romeo. We are puzum full of vula. It's Jerry from Ishawe. Have a lovely day.
0: I can't believe you know him full and full. Nice one.
3: Yes, Romeo. Ngiyapuza masamane club. Thank you, Kenneth Strongart.
0: Okay, one is having a Fula Mfula, one is having Zamalek. Okay, indulge. We listen, we don't judge.
4: Sawubona Romeo, ukhuluma noRose versus Green Hills. 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
0: I cannot believe you, Rose. You know what she's saying? She's saying she wants me to share with what I'm sipping. Because that's why I'm dancing too much on TikTok because of what I'm drinking. Rose, you've got stories. Thank you so much. Let's move on to another next voice note.
3: Yes, Romeo. 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Thank you, Kenneth Strongart.
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6: Hey, Chonko Pops, it's Terry Gangan. Upuzani lapo. Let's repeat that. Upuzani lapo, Chonko Pops.
7: Upuzani lapo.
0: Okay, let's stop there. We need to go for a song break. And then we're coming back with part 3 of Zulu Lessons, Mind Your Language.

0: It's a video box with a song called Love Me Like You Do right here on Lotus FM. Let's play those voice notes that came through again, because I've got quite a number of voice notes that came through. I'm sure some people were like, oh, Roms, why not playing my voice notes? Let's go to Pixie and Molly.
1: Someone, Romeo. Hi, Romeo. Romeo, Puzani Lapo. Thank you, Romeo, from Pixie and Molly.
0: Oh, okay. That's very, very good. Let's go to, let's hear from Mr. Swami Reddy.
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4: 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Shares Nike together. Thank you.
5: 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I'm Clive the Trucker.
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7: 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I tequila shots, some whiskey in my glass, a Roms party time in a primal.
8: 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I like it. Upuzani lapo. Ikoloko. And tina zodagwa. God bless you, Roms. Lots of love. Ranjini ready, cool and Dalton.
9: Good afternoon, Romeo. Romeo, what are you sipping there? Romeo, upuzani lapo. Love you in Joburg.
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0: Okay, that was the second batch of the voice note that came through. I really appreciate you, members. Thank you so much. As I always say, we're learning and we're having fun as well. It's it is Lotus FM, 14 minutes to 4 o'clock. It's your favorite station. This is Sundowner, Sundowner Rock, big time, especially when I'm live on TikTok. Hello. Six pack and

Six Pack. Hey, Mumbai number 5. I love that song. It's exactly 10 to 4. This is the famous Lotus FM. Now, let's do fill in the blank. Yesterday, we had so much stories. We enjoyed it. Let's see what happens today. Right? Fill in the blank. The first thing that people do when they arrive at work is... Like, you are going to work tomorrow. As soon as you arrive, you clock your card, whatever. What do? You tell me on the number 071-613-7803. 071-613-7803. The first thing that people do when they arrive at work is... What exactly do they do? What you do when you reach your office, your workplace? What the first thing that you do? Today, we're going to hear stories right here on Lotus FM. Let's take this song. Here's another song. This song is very, very nice. You're going to love it by A.R. Rahman.

0: Bod Kupsarad Ghana, Arijit Singh, Fir Orkia Chayeng, Afghaman Person Station Bar, Lotus FM, Romeo Chonko, until 5 o'clock. Right now is 4 o'clock. It's Salma Patel with the latest news.
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2: 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Good afternoon. The body of 20-year-old rugby player Luqobo Makwedini, who died after collapsing following a training session in France, has arrived home in South Africa. The body will be kept at a funeral parlour in East London while funeral arrangements are finalised. The young player, who was on a three-year contract with French club Béziers, died after suffering heat stroke. He was rushed to hospital but later died. President Cyril Ramaphosa is among those who have extended condolences to the Makwedini family. Makwedini's brother, Sishle, elaborates.
3: We're just glad that my baby brother is back into the country, and also we'd like to thank the Department of International Relations and the Sporting Ministry for assisting us, you know, in making sure that my brother is back into the country. And we are starting with the funeral preparations. And we foresee that we will lay him to rest on Saturday, the 1st of August. The funeral service will be carried out Ekumha City Hall.
2: International Relations and Cooperation Minister Ronald Lamola says Ghana's call for a debate over anti-immigration protests in South Africa should not be about scapegoating the cause of the migration crisis. Ghana's President John Mahama has called for the African Union to address migration violence in South Africa, which he said was, quote, escalating, unquote. Two Ghanaians have also petitioned the International Criminal Court to investigate alleged repeated xenophobic attacks in South Africa. Lamola has dismissed the allegations as cheap political point scoring against South Africa. The minister was speaking at an inter-ministerial committee media briefing in Pretoria.
4: This debate that is being called by Ghana should not be a debate of finger pointing, cheap political scoring against South Africa, because it will not be helpful. It should be a constructive engagement on migration, the root causes, the economic challenges that the continent faces, the challenges of lack of economic growth, unemployment and so forth happening across the continent, issues of governance, peace and security that leaves people to leave their own countries, including issues of climate change.
2: The Etiquette Municipality in KwaZulu-Natal says it is ready to welcome hundreds of delegates who will attend the SADC Industrialization Week in Durban. The week-long program also serves as a key build-up to the 46th Southern African Development Committee. The mayor of the Etiquette Municipality, Cyril Qaba, says the city has put all efforts to welcome and protect the delegates.
5: As a city, we are ready to host this event, such a huge event. They're focusing on various topics as part of what you call events leading to the main event on the 16th of August. Really, the city's profile is receiving a boost once again on the continent and in the world as a whole.
2: And finally, the Romanian Air Force has shot down another Shahed-type drone used by Russia that entered its airspace without authorization. This comes as Moscow continues its 4.5-year-long full-scale invasion of neighboring Ukraine. It's the third drone incident in consecutive days. The BBC's Steve Jackson reports.
6: Romanian investigators have established that the first drone brought down on Friday was of the Shahed type used by Russia in Ukraine. The other two incidents are still being investigated, but the Romanian president, Nicoș Dan, laid the blame with Moscow. He said it was intolerable that Russia continued to violate Romanian airspace and that the incidents were being treated with seriousness by his government and its NATO allies. Ukraine is continuing to broaden the scope of its military action to impose a cost on ordinary Russians for President Putin's invasion, but as it does so, Moscow is increasingly probing the defences of NATO members and testing their will.
2: And that's a wrap of the news at 4 o'clock. A quick recap of our top story. The body of 20-year-old rugby player Luqobo Makwedini, who died after collapsing following a training session in France, has arrived in home in South Africa. For Lotus FM News, I'm Salma Patel, back with another update at 5 o'clock.
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0: Welcome to the second hour of the show. This is Sundown, only on Lotus FM. I'm Romy Chongo. It's good to have you. And we welcome you right here on Lotus FM. I'm live on TikTok, in case you didn't know. So we are having fun on TikTok with my girls. My girls. It feels good. Right, I've got for 20 minutes or 25 minutes of non-stop music. Although there's going to be one ad somewhere, but you can expect good, solid music. It's going to be nice. So, yeah. Thanks so much to Salma. She'll be back with the latest news at 5 o'clock. For now, let's enjoy 25 minutes of good music. Let's start with this one. Jennifer Lopez with a song called Marry Me. Hiya!

0: business leaders like to talk about jobs and economic growth. They are parents too. Yet, they often don't talk about children.
1: That's funny, because their future bottom line depends on how well we grow. Hold our hands. It's time to talk about real growth. Visit holdmyhand.org.za.
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Only the best. 28 minutes after 4 on Lotus FM. Ah, this is a perfect song, you know, for a Sunday afternoon when you're chilling with your family or with your loved ones. Life is great, hey? Secret Lovers by Atlantic Star on a Sunday afternoon. That was for Xolani. And then you heard another song by Shreya Ghoshal. Chikni Chameli. Chikni Chameli was for Sandra. And then I played you Our My Darling. Ooh, what a song. This was for you, Pinky Naika. And yeah, Shaz Naika requested this one. She said, please play it for my mom. Okay, now it was your day, Pinky Naika. I'm sure you enjoyed that song. And then you heard another song, Chamak Chalo by Akon and Hasmika there. That song, Chamak Chalo, was for you, Desiree. If you want me to play your favorite song next week, Sunday, same time, please let me know on the number 071-613-7803. Right now, let's check in with your sports and see what's happening in the world of sports.

All right, so there's a match between Pakistan men and West Indies men. Right now they're having some drinks, but West Indies are 231 for 4. They're having some drink now. They're on a break. And then there's another match happening right now. Zimbabwe men taking on India men. Zimbabwe needs 57 runs to win from 2.1 overs, right? Zimbabwe needs 57 runs to win from 2.1 overs. That's your latest up-to-the-minute score as it happens. Let's check in with the weather. Weather forecast. Let's start from Gauteng province. Pretoria 5 is your low and a high of 23. Johannesburg 5 and a high of 20. Vereeniging 4 and a high of 21. In Polokwane 5 is your low and a high of 22. Bloemfontein 0 and daytime tomorrow is 21. And then in Cape Town 12 is your low and high of 17. George 10 and a high of 16. In GQ, Gqeberha 11 is your low and a high of 19. Durban, you can expect a low of 14 tonight and a high of 25. Richards Bay 11 and a high of 26. Pietermaritzburg 4 and a high of 26. Ladysmith 2 tonight and a high of 24 tomorrow. All right, that was your sports and your weather. You are on Lotus FM. Let's take the song Barish, another top song. You are going to love it and you're going to be singing along. Let's go.

0: and thank you for playing the Chutney music from Flash. Really appreciate so much. And I just want to say to Rivash, thank you so much for the awesome show this morning. And to everyone who's listening to Lotus, they must have a rocking day. God must bless them. And thank everyone. And you, Roms, take care. Thank you.
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0: About board Coast Red Ghana, Hosen Valley with Mera Deal, Mary Jan, Abkoman Person Station Bar, Lotus FM, Mera Nam Her, Romeo Chonko. This is the famous Lotus FM, Sundowner Rock Big Time. We are having fun. We are just chilling on this marvelous Sunday afternoon. Right. It is exactly 17 minutes to 5. Vina will be joining us between 5 and 7 with the show Back the Sangit. For now, let's look at the... It's time for stories, put it that way. It's time for stories. I asked you earlier on, fill in the blank. Right, I said fill in the blank. First thing that people do when they arrive at work is... I've got stories for you. Kay from Pietermaritzburg said they go and make coffee. And I heard some people they can have up to like 8 cups of coffee a day. Some 6 at work. Okay. Take advantage. Okay. Ades Jadu says, Rom, the first thing people do when they arrive at work is to wish they can win the lottery. Okay, Ades. Okay. I didn't see that coming. Rishi Kapoor Sadio from Hibadin in South Coast, he says, Roms, I work for myself as an architect. The first thing I do is to pray to my Lord Krishna and for all of human beings. And he says, Namaste. Thank you so much. And Poo says, the first thing I do is to look at my emails. Okay. And then Charles says, the first thing I do is to greet my fellow workers. Okay, that's nice. And then, oh, Sandra, my girl, she says, Roms, the first thing I do when I get to work is I find out what time is my lunchtime. Then after lunchtime, I wait for 5 o'clock for Shaile time, home time. My best time of my days when it's home time. Sandra, I appreciate you, honestly. I love you, Sandra. As I always say on the show, tell the truth as it is. Yes. And it says, Roms, have a fabulous afternoon. You are a star and you are a showstopper. You know me well, Sandra. That's why I love you. Right. Shaz Naika says a different story, right? She says, people do when they arrive at work is to fill in the attendance register. Okay. And then Radhika Siula from Tonga says, the first thing I do when I arrive at work, I greet my colleagues and give them a big smile. Oh, you're such a nice person. Okay. And then you're not going to believe this one. Regina and Danpa from Mierbeng, they're saying, the first thing they do when they come to work is stories. Stories, stories, stories with other colleagues, of which is the truth. You see, on this show, we tell the truth as it is. I love that. Listen to this voice note.
1: Roms, when I go to work, I first greet whoever I see, sit on my machine, and carry on with my work. Vanida Meva.
2: Okay. Hi, Roms. The first thing I do when I get to work is put the kettle on and make some Malacca coffee from the uncle from Peter Masberg, Swami Reddy.
0: Okay, that's so nice. That's good to hear. All right, thank you so much for your comments and input your feedback. I really appreciate it, especially your honesty. Very, very nice. I love that. Thank you so much. It's exactly, let's see, it's 13 minutes to 5. You are on Lotus FM.

0: This is Edward Reddy with Yen Armai Dante right here on Lotus FM. I have to squeeze one voice note before I leave from Sevi Naidu.
1: Good afternoon to you, Romeo. Thank you for your awesome show. My message today, I just want to wish the following people, Ranjini Reddy, Swami Reddy, Amedi Khan, Fatima Yunus, and Mamsi Naraidu, and all those who know me, happy Sunday to you all, and from Sevi Naidu, Polokwane.
0: Thank you so much, Sevi, and thanks so much to everybody. It's been great. It's been awesome. We had a good weekend, and I wish you a very, very good week ahead as well. Stay blessed and be good. I'll see you next week, Saturday. Yeah, it's going to be nice. Trust me. Vina is next between 5 and 7 with the show Bhakti Sangeet. The last song you are going to love. You're going to be like, oh, Roms, Roms, Roms, Roms, my darling, Roms.

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1: 5 o'clock on Lotus FM. I'm Salma Patel. Good evening. We kick off with some election news. The Good Party and Rise Mzansi say ethical leaders who are not implicated in corruption at state inquiries like the Madlanga Commission are top of their list for mayoral candidates. South Africa goes to the polls in the local government elections on November the 4th. The parties announced Shwane's current MMC for Economic Development and Spatial Planning, Sarah Mabotsa, as their joint mayoral candidate. The party's top leadership gathered in Pretoria at the weekend to announce their Shwane candidacy. Rise Mzansi leader Songezo Zibi.
2: You'll notice that in this city, there's a commission going on, the Madlanga Commission. You have not heard anyone from the Good Party or Rise being mentioned in that commission. So we don't do the politics of corruption. We don't do the politics of tenders. We don't do the politics of telling people to go and occupy a piece of land so that you can get a tender with your friends to remove them. And then you say you stand for the black child.
1: In other news, a man has died and his grandson has survived after their boat capsized in the Cowie River mouth at Port Alfred in the Eastern Cape. The National Sea Rescue Institute, or NSRI, says crew members found a boat capsized in the surf zone at East Beach. NSRI spokesperson Craig Lambardon says they pulled a man from the water, but attempts to resuscitate him failed. He says the adult grandson of the deceased was located at the shoreline and transported to a local doctor where he is recovering.
3: After all efforts to resuscitate the man were exhausted, sadly, the man was declared deceased. The survivor from Gauteng, the adult grandson of the deceased man, was located on the shoreline. He was transported to a local doctor and he is recovering in the care of the doctor and family members. The body of the deceased man has been taken into the care of police and government health forensic pathology services. It appears that while exiting the Cowie River mouth to go to sea, the boat may have been capsized by waves.
1: The Minister of International Relations and Cooperation, Ronald Lamola, will meet with the President of Nigeria, Bola Tinubu, in Abuja this week. The meeting will focus on the issue of migration. The South African chief diplomat has been working hard in engaging countries on the continent on the current migration challenges facing South Africa. He has already met with the President of Ghana, John Mahama, to outline Pretoria's efforts dealing with the issue. And finally, Tanzania has intensified border health screenings at its key ports and airports to prevent the importation of the Ebola virus from the neighboring Democratic Republic of Congo, or DRC, where the outbreak shows no sign of abating. According to the DRC's Ministry of Health, as of Saturday, the country had recorded almost 3,000 confirmed Ebola cases and over 1,000 deaths since the epidemic began. In response, all of the DRC's neighbors have stepped up preventative measures, with Tanzania implementing stringent protocols at its major transit hubs. Nelson John is the health officer at Kigoma Lake Port.
4: So before they disembark from the boat or in a vessel, we are doing most of the screening interventions through thermal scanner and handheld thermal scanners. We are checking the temperature and to see that which have been alerted or the rising temperature before they are being taken for secondary screening.
1: And that's a wrap of the news at 5. A reminder of our top story this hour. The Good Party and Rise Mzansi says ethical leaders who are not implicated in corruption at state inquiries like the Madlanga Commission are top of their list for mayoral candidates. For Lotus FM News, I'm Salma Patel, back with the wrap of the day's news at 6 o'clock.
5: Thank you, Salma, for all of those updates. And if you are clock watching, it's approximately 5 minutes past 5 o'clock on this beautiful Sunday afternoon. And of course, we say a huge thank you to Romeo for his fun company.
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5: Namaskar, Vanakkam, Namaskaram, Adab, Sanbunani, and welcome into today's edition of Bhakti Sangeet. I pray that you are having a spiritually empowered day, and we at Lotus FM hope that we are able to add to that spiritual experience. It's Bhakti Sangeet that you are listening to, satsang time for many of our listeners. As you do know, Bhakti Sangeet is a start to Lotus FM's spiritual journey every Sunday from 5 p.m. to 7 p.m., and Bhakti Sangeet is followed by Gospel Hour and Dinyat, and all of our offerings, as you know, are designed to create a happy spiritual space for all. We have some amazing spiritual content to share with you, so please do not change that dial. I'm Veena Lakshman, keeping you company until 7 p.m. this evening. We start off the program with a very beautiful bhajan dedicated to Lord Krishna.

And what an incredible start to today's edition of Bhakti Sangeet, the voice of Uni Menon and a brilliant choir singing the praises of Sri Krishna. Well, it is Bhakti Sangeet that you're listening to. Let's share with you what's on today's edition of the program. In the first hour of the program, we chat with a very lovely lady. She is Nalini Maestri. Nalini chats with us about a very interesting, groundbreaking project titled Hindu Marriage Matchmaker. It's a very interesting conversation. We're going to be having that conversation shortly. Later in the first hour, we chat with Swami Vidyanand Ji of Anand Kutir in Cape Town. Swamiji chats to us about a very, very special celebration of Mataji. We'll tell you more about that in a while. In the

now of the program, Dr. Sharad, who represents the Ramakrishna Mission of South Africa, joins us on today's program, and he chats to us about a very special set of courses to be held by the Ramakrishna Mission of South Africa. And finally, we listen to a special message by Dr. Pandit Lokesh Maharajji on Guru Purnima, which, as you do know, will be celebrated at the end of July. As we always do, we share with you beautiful quotes of great saints and sages of Sanatan Dharma, and we have to say a huge thank you to Sanjay Jairaj for compiling the music for today's edition of Bhakti Sangeet. We take another very short song break. We listen to the voice of Mahendra Kapoorji, who sings to us a beautiful song dedicated to Lord Shiva. And thereafter, we chat to this very lovely lady in the studio, Nalini Maestri.

0: You're listening to Bhakti Sangeet, and I did promise you a very, very interesting conversation, and we go into that conversation immediately after this very short commercial break.
1: Business leaders like to talk about jobs and economic growth. 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
2: That's funny, because their future bottom line depends on how well we grow. Hold our hands. It's time to talk about real growth. Visit holdmyhand.org.
0: Empower people about their own faith.
3: Bhakti Sangeet. Bhakti Sangeet. Sundays, 5 to 7 p.m.
0: Well, as promised, we have a very interesting guest in our studio. She's none other than Nalini Maestri, and she's joining us on the program to talk about a very important, very interesting, very intriguing initiative, and it is titled the Hindu Matchmaking Africa. So she represents this interesting group of people, a wonderful committee trying to make a difference, and I think you're going to find this conversation very intriguing. So we say a very warm namaste to you, Nalini. Thank you so much for joining us in the studio, taking the effort and coming to the studio, your time and passion for this concept that we are going to talk about is very, very wonderful.
4: Thank you Veena ji, and thank you for having me.
0: So let's talk about this. You know, we hear about matchmaking on different websites, but really does one think about it happening in South Africa? So what inspired this very interesting and intriguing initiative?
4: Okay, so in Hindu Matchmaking Africa was actually born out of a genuine need within our communities, because over the years, there's been a lot of Hindu, Buddhist, Jain and Sikh singles that have battled to find maybe the right partner or the right type of friendship. Mm-hmm. They found it difficult, some of them, to actually interact with people of different faiths as well. And some of them have been very conservative. So, they're not out there where they actually looking for someone on their own. So we just thought, you know, give them a nudge basically in the right direction. Mm-hmm. And also it's something that they can actually share with like-minded people. Mm-hmm. You know, our intentions, our cultural values, the traditions, that sort of thing. Mm-hmm. And families have also expressed concern, you know, where they were concerned that their children are not finding the right person because they were brought up in different environments, different values. So here we just thought, you know what, let's just start this in a safe, respectable environment, and we recognize the need for such a platform.
0: Mm-hmm. So this is essentially an online platform?
4: We actually are in the process of launching an app.
0: Okay.
4: So it will actually, register via QR mm-hmm. code, but we have a Google form for registration.
0: So there was a huge inauguration of this initiative. Share with us the follow-up events.
4: Okay, so we had a launch in March of this year. We had it at the Kendra. It was a very successful event. A lot of people said to us that it was on a very grand scale, where we had a dinner and dance as well after the matchmaking or speed dating, as you would call it. Mm-hmm. So this time we decided to go a little simpler, mm-hmm. where we're still having the matchmaking and the speed dating. It's just now we're giving them a bit more time to interact more on a level without the interruptions of the grand dinner and mm-hmm. things. So,
0: okay, so so a significant part of trying to feel whether people are interested in this has already happened. Now, as we said a little earlier, such a platform is new in a South African context, and I think that what I'm going to ask you is going to be on everyone's mind. How will those who might be interested in becoming part of this initiative be protected?
4: Okay, so participation, safety, privacy, dignity are our highest priorities at this point. Every registration is handled both confidentially, personally, and information is protected.
0: Mm-hmm.
4: Attendance at our event, there's a pre-registration only, allowing us to verify participants before they actually attend.
0: Mm-hmm.
4: So we encourage our participants to actually give us honest answers about definitely being single. We don't encourage people that are married or mid-relationships kind of. So you need to be honest with us. In our past event, we've noticed that there were a few people that actually held back on, they didn't tell us that they were divorced. They just said to us, single, and we encourage, we have, you know, the different criteria. You single, you divorced, you, you know, unmarried. Mm-hmm. We have all of that.
0: Mm-hmm.
4: So if you answer honestly, you know, you're obviously going to find that right person. But if you answer dishonestly and somebody's questioning you there and then you give them an answer, you know,
0: it will become problematic.
4: It will be a problem.
0: Mm-hmm.
4: So we do protect our participants. Mm-hmm. There is a verification process, as we've said. So, and if there are any issues, we encourage our participants to actually come forth and tell us that they have experienced some discomfort or the other.
0: Okay. So how does one register to get more information? How does one register or get more information about this initiative? And I just want to remind our listeners again, we are talking to Nalini Maestri, and she is joining us from the Hindu Matchmaking Africa Committee, and it is basically a matrimonial networking event.
4: So registration is quite simple. We have a Google form where our participants can go in and actually fill in this form and to register. So if you don't have our details, you can actually email us on hmafrica007@gmail.com, or they can contact Anita Hariram on 073-519-8880. That's 073-519-8880. And we can actually help them with the process.
0: Okay, I'm going to ask you to share with us your concluding comments, please.
4: So we encourage our participants to not be scared. Mm-hmm. There's a lot of caring, fun-loving people out there. So don't be scared to actually put yourself out there, especially with our committee, where you know you will be safe, in a safe environment. So we welcome all Hindus, Jains, Sikhs, Buddhists to actually come in and speak to us, register. The initiative is more than matchmaking. It's about finding that lasting friendship, that bond that could lead to marriage, or it could lead to just a lifelong friendship. So we are deeply grateful also to our volunteers, supporters, the committee, the organization, Vishwa Hindu Parishad as well, which is affiliated with us. And with all of this and the organization behind us, you know, it's just to strengthen our values and to show people that we are serious about what we're doing. And we do have your safety at heart.
0: Mm-hmm. Thanks for joining us in the studio and sharing all of that information with us. And I am going to share those details with our listeners a little later in the program. And we trust that everything goes well for everybody involved.
4: Thank you. I just wanted to also say to the listeners that our function is taking place at the Apart Hotel. It's in Meridian Drive in Umhlanga.
0: Mm-hmm.
4: And it is on August 16th. So we do have two sessions where we have from the ages 21 to 70. Our first session is from age 40 to 70, and the second session is 21 to 40.
0: Okay. So, all the best. Thank you once again.
4: Much. Thank you for having me.
0: Thank you for joining us on the program. And I just want to remind our listeners, we're chatting with Nalini Maestri, and she's representing a committee that's called the Hindu Matchmaking Africa Committee. And we thank her for coming along to the studio and sharing all of this information with us. It's Bhakti Sangeet that you're listening to, and we bring to you a beautiful bhajan in the Tamil language.

0: A beautiful dedication there to Sri Krishna and the voices of Uma and Radha. It's that time of the hour where we bring to you some very beautiful quotes. And this time we bring to you something that are the words of Swami Shivanandaji that happens immediately after this.
1: 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Share the experience.
0: Okay, so here's this beautiful dedication, or rather quote, of Swami Shivananda, and reads like so. Devotion is the seed, faith is the root, service of saints is the shower, japa is the leaf, kirtan is the bud, worship is the flower, communion with the Lord is the fruit. So if you're ever thinking how to reach to the divine, there it is. Once again, I'm going to read it to you over again. It says, devotion is the seed. So devotion gets the utmost position here in terms of starting the process. Faith is the root. Service of saints is the shower. Japa is the leaf. Kirtan is the bud. Worship is the flower, and finally, communion with the Lord is the fruit. A beautiful process as how we can become one with the divine. Very divine words, divine wisdom of Swami Shivanandaji. You're listening to Bhakti Sangeet. In a very short while, we are going to be chatting with our very dear Swami, who's joining us after a very long time from Cape Town. He is none other than Swami Vidyanandaji, and he's going to be talking to us about the birth anniversary celebrations of Mother Yogeshwari. That is going to be happening immediately after this beautiful bhajan in the Gujarati language.

0: It's Bhakti Sangeet that you're listening to, and now we are going to cross all the way to Cape Town, where we speak to a very dear Swami, and he is Swami Vidyanandaji, a very dear someone to me, spiritual head of Anand Kutir in Cape Town. He joins us now telephonically to chat about Mother Yogeshwari's birth centenary celebrations, and what a divine pleasure it is to talk about somebody who was so great, Mother Yogeshwari, and of course to be talking to Swami Vidyanand as well is such an honor for me. So without further ado, as we say, a very, very warm Hari Om to you, Swamiji. Thank you so much for joining us on Bhakti Sangeet.
1: Hari Om, Mataji, and thank you for having me on your show today, and also my greetings to all the devotees who are listening to the program today.
0: So 2026 marks a special day for the Bhakts of Mata Yogeshwari. Let's start off our conversation by requesting you to share with us a bit about Mata Yogeshwari.
1: Yes, Mata Yogeshwari was born in 1926, 6th of August, and she was a housewife with four children, and in that period she met her guru, Swami Venkateswaranandji Maharaj, who was a disciple of Guru Swami Shivanandaji Maharaj. I'm sure many of the elder generations will remember Swami Venkateswaranandji, because he used to come to South Africa annually between 1961 and 1982. Mm-hmm. And in 1964, Mata Yogeshwari became a disciple of Swami Venkateswaranandji. And under his guidance and with his blessings, she started teaching yoga in Cape Town and had a little studio at her home. And later on, with another guru ben, Swami Parvajananda Mataji, they started our Ananda Kutir Ashram in 1982. Mm-hmm. And so there, she has been influenced so many people, encouraging and inspiring people to lead a spiritual life. And of course, myself, she was my first teacher, my true inspiration to immerse myself into the path of yoga and follow the divine life path. So yeah, we feel very much in gratitude and indebted to her. Mm-hmm. And on account of her wonderful nature and her grace, we want to celebrate this her life with this birth centenary program. Mm-hmm.
0: So tell us about how Anand Kutir is going to be observing these centenary celebrations.
1: Yeah, so we're doing it on a sort of smaller scale, because we're a small ashram. We've already had one program with a wonderful collaboration with the Cape Town Hindu Seva Samaj on Madiba Day, mm-hmm. where we did a soup seva. Devotees from both organizations came together, and in fellowship we had we made soup and supplied that to and offered it to devote community members of two shack places near the islands. Mm-hmm. Then also there's a food hamper project for some elderly people, and they will be delivered on Guru Purnima. Mm-hmm. And then the main celebration happens next week. Mata Yogeshwari's birthday was on the 6th of August, so that day will be dedicated to a special satsang. We have the great pleasure of having Sri Swami Guru Bhaktivinoda Maharaj from Vijnana Ganga Academy coming to be with us, as well as some of Cape Town's religious leaders. We knew Mata Yogeshwari very well. Mm-hmm. So we have a special program to remember her and her life and teachings on the 6th of August in the evening, satsang. And then this long weekend that follows, from the 8th to the 10th of August, will be a yoga camp here at the ashram. We'll be having Swami Guru Bhaktivinodaji. He'll be giving talks on the Mandukya Upanishad, which mm-hmm. deals with Om. Om mm-hmm. was, incidentally, Mata Yogeshwari is Ishta Mantra. Mm-hmm. So we thought it would be nice to contemplate her sadhana, so that we also may become like her, mm-hmm. because it is through sadhana that she became who she was. And so we are going to explore Om, we're going to explore various other aspects of her sadhana and her teachings. She wrote many poems in the latter part of her years, and so we're going to also look at those so that we can also, yes, grow spiritually. I think mm-hmm. the greatest gratitude we can offer to our teachers is to follow their teachings and mm-hmm. implement as much as we can in our lives. So all are welcome to join for any part of these programs as they can. Mm-hmm.
0: That was exactly my next question to you. Is this an invitation for all? And how does one get to know more about the celebrations? Is there perhaps a website?
1: Yes, all are invited, because Mata Yogeshwari started the ashram specifically that anybody can come and feel at home here and have mm-hmm. a space to come to. So So yes, the easiest way probably to get there's a website, which is anandakukir.org.za. There's a special page there dedicated to that. So it's probably best to go there and then follow the details. They can then email us from there, or they can also phone us at 021-696-1821.
0: Can I ask you to please repeat that number?
1: 021-696-1821.
0: Lovely. I'm just going to repeat that for our listeners. 021-696-1821. So lots of wonderful activities happening there for a beautiful, beautiful soul. So I'm going to ask you now to please share with us your concluding comments.
1: Yes, yes, we would love for people to come. We just feel so grateful to Maria Geshe-Li for what she's done for us, what she's done for the community. She was one of these sort of, one could say, pioneer teachers in Cape Town. She touched many lives. And, we would love to share what we've gained from her with everybody else.
0: Swamiji, thank you for joining us on the program, and also thank you to everyone at Anandakutir for putting together this beautiful celebration of the life of Mata Yogeshwari.
1: No, thank you, and thank you for allowing us to share this with you on the radio.
0: It's an absolute pleasure, and we wish you and everybody at Anandakutir everything of the best for this celebration. Hari Om.
1: Thank you so much, Mataji. Hari Om.
0: There you go, folks. A wonderful conversation there with Swami Vidyanandaji, and speaking to us all the way from Cape Town, sharing with us about the celebrations that they're going to have on rather centenary celebrations, where, you know, everyone salutes a great soul of South Africa, Mata Yogeshwari. And if you're in Cape Town, you cannot miss these celebrations. The landline number that Swamiji shared with us is 021-696-1821. And of course, you can always go to their website and you'd find all of the other details there. And the website address is anandakutir.org.za. Let us now take the program further. And this time round, we bring to you the voice of Sri Anoop Jalotaji. And whilst we listen to him, let us all wish this wonderful genius of music happy birthday as he receives the next birthday of his on the 29th of July.

It's Bhakti Sangeet that you're listening to, and there we brought to you the voice of Rajkumar Bharati, and of course a voice that you would have, or rather a name that you would have recognized, as my guest in the studio has also recognized, the name of Swami Vivekananda. And on that note, I'm going to remind you that in the next hour we are going to be chatting with Dr. Sharad. He's representing the Ramakrishna Mission, and of course he talks to us about courses that are going to be offered by the Faculty of Peace Studies, Spirituality and Culture of the Ramakrishna Mission. Remember, that is coming up in the next hour. And also in the next hour, we have Dr. Pandit Lokesh Maharajji, who shares wonderful insights on Guru Purnima. Right now, we bring to you the voice of S.P. Balasubramaniam with a beautiful dedication to the Divine Mother.

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1: Six o'clock on Lotus FM. I'm Salma Patel. Good evening. The murder trial of private security bosses Pharrell and Darren Govender is expected to resume tomorrow in the Durban High Court. Defense advocate Mike Helens, senior counsel, questioned the witness about her account of an alleged domestic violence incident involving Pharrell Govender and his former girlfriend, Salona Ramrattan-Kiston, on the 22nd of December 2024. The alleged incident took place days before Durban businessman Shailen Singh was murdered. The Govender brothers have pleaded not guilty to all charges, including the murder. Talisha Naidu reports.
2: Defence advocate SC Mike Helens questioned the witness on why she initially declined to provide a statement to police about the alleged altercation between Pharrell Govender and his former girlfriend, Salona Ramrattan-Kiston, and why she chose to mediate the couple's relationship. The witness told the court that she was traumatized, feared for her and her child's life, and only wanted to help the couple resolve the dispute amicably. Helens put Pharrell Govender's version to the witness that Kiston had first slapped him and he retaliated by punching her. The witness rejected that version, maintaining that Govender was the aggressor.
1: In other news, truck drivers are stranded in a 20-kilometer traffic queue on the N1 near the Beitbridge border post in Musina, Limpopo. The traffic congestion is reportedly caused by delays in screening and scanning procedures on the Zimbabwean side of the border. It affects several routes in and around Musina and is causing major travel delays. Drivers who have been waiting in the queue for hours say they fear for their safety. One of the drivers, Wallace Pakonda, says they are forced to leave their trucks and cargo unattended to buy food and water.
3: That is our main problem here, because as you can see, during the night mainly, we are afraid because there is no security, and also to buy food, it becomes a problem because you have to leave the truck here, go to town. So it's a very big problem.
1: Meanwhile, the Border Management Authority says it is engaging with its Zimbabwean counterparts to ease severe traffic congestion stretching from the South African side of the Beitbridge port to the Zimbabwean side. BMA spokesperson Mem Mohotsi says discussions are underway to implement measures aimed at reducing the congestion.
4: The BMA is actively engaging its counterparts in Zimbabwe to identify and implement measures that will expedite the movement of trucks and alleviate the congestion. The BMA appreciates the patience and cooperation of transport operators, truck companies and motorists, and will continue to provide updates as the situation develops.
1: The DA says it will oppose what it calls the job-killing draft employment equity code that's been gazetted by Employment and Labour Minister Nomakosazana Meth. The party says if implemented, the code will force businesses to shape their employment plans around government-set racial and gender targets. The code was gazetted last week. The DA says in a statement that the draft code puts prescribed sectoral targets in terms of Section 15A of the Employment Equity Act into practice in workplaces. The DA says it is already challenging Section 15A and the minister's power to prescribe the targets. The party says hiring decisions should be driven by skills, merit, and the needs of businesses, not increasingly prescriptive government targets. And finally, India has appointed Prahlad Joshi as Education Minister after the resignation of Dharmendra Pradhan yesterday. Pradhan resigned after weeks of youth-led protests. The protests led by the movement calling itself the Cockroach Janata Party have triggered the worst political crises of Prime Minister Narendra Modi's third term. Demonstrators have been on the streets since late June after leaked national exam papers forced a reset affecting 2 million students. Joshi spoke to the media following his appointment.
5: I accept this responsibility with sense of duty and humility, and I am thankful to the Prime Minister. In last 12 years of Prime Minister Shri Modi government, many historical achievements have been done.
1: Well, that's a wrap of the news at 6 o'clock. A reminder of our top story this hour. The murder trial of private security bosses Pharrell and Darren Govender is expected to resume tomorrow in the Durban High Court. For Lotus FM News, I'm Salma Patel. Matthew and Hussein will be back on Newsbreak tomorrow morning between 5 and 6 a.m. and Sureshan will be on the news desk from 6. From me, Salma, have a great evening in the company of Lotus FM.
6: Thank you, Selma, for all of those updates. And of course, we wish you a safe journey home. If you're clock watching, it is 5 minutes past 6 o'clock on this beautiful Sunday evening. You're listening to Bhakti Sangeet. A quick reminder of what we are going to be doing in this hour of the program. We have the very, very gracious Dr. Sharad Hansji, who is representing the Ramakrishna Mission on today's program. And we have a very interesting conversation lined up with him. We also have Pandit Lokesh Maharaj, who joins us. And he shares with us some wonderful insights on Guru Purnima. But right now, we bring to you the voice of Patrick Ngobo.

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2: It's Patti Sangeet that you're listening to, and it is your very special program where we bring to you spirituality in a very Hindu context, but of course, spirituality that's appreciated by all. I did promise you that we have a very interesting guest in our studio now, and he is none other than Dr. Sharad Hansji. He's representing the Ramakrishna Mission today on the program. He is the coordinator of the Swami Vivekananda and the Center for Human Excellence, and today Dr. Sharad Hansji speaks to us about a very important set of courses that are being offered by the Faculty of Peace Studies, Spirituality and Culture of the Ramakrishna Center. So without further ado, we say Om Namo Narayanaya to you. Thank you very much for joining us in the studio.
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2: Only a pleasure. It's such a pity that Swamiji couldn't be here with us today, but I'm sure he's listening in. Let's start the conversation with you by talking about how important is exposure to scriptural knowledge in this day and age.
3: So in today's fast-paced and ever-changing world, exposure to scriptural knowledge is invaluable because it provides timeless guidance on ethical living, inner peace, self-discipline, and spiritual growth. So ancient scriptures such as the Bhagavad Gita offers us practical solutions to modern-day challenges by helping us individuals cultivate clarity, resilience, compassion, and purpose of life.
2: Mm-hmm. So the Faculty of Peace Studies, Spirituality and Culture is going to be offering a series of courses. Tell us about these courses.
3: So the Faculty of Peace Studies, Spirituality and Culture is actually the adult educational wing of the Ramakrishna Center of South Africa. It offers professionally facilitated distance educational programs designed to deepen one's understanding of Hindu philosophy, spirituality, values, and culture. Students are supported by experienced course facilitators and administrators, and the courses are continuously reviewed to maintain high academic studies.
2: Mm-hmm.
3: So for 2026, we have 6 courses that we offer, and the following courses are offered. One is the Certificate in Basic Hindu Studies. 2 is the Certificate in Hindu Studies. 3 is the Certificate in Bhagavad Gita Studies. And then 4, 5, and 6 is the Certificate in Appreciation of Great Lives, the lives of Sri Ramakrishna, Sri Sharda Devi, and Swami Vivekananda.
2: Mm-hmm. And of course, they are known as the Holy Trio, so wonderful to focus on them. But a question, all of these courses are going to be offered online?
3: So they're not online, although they're distance learning.
2: Mm-hmm.
3: You can contact the ashram and they will give you all of the course material and study guides.
2: Mm-hmm.
3: And it's a very personal kind of touch program where you get study guides and textbooks, and there are 3 assignments for each semester.
2: Mm-hmm.
3: And students can then engage with course facilitators and mm-hmm. the course material.
2: A comment here, or rather a request for you to share, who are the course facilitators?
3: So the course facilitators at

0: faculty is Professor Veena Singaram and Dr. Mandusha Maharaj.
1: Okay, so very notable names in the community, and I'm sure one would learn a lot from them. So let's ask you this question now. If one is interested in the courses, whom does one get in touch with?
0: So anyone interested in enrolling can contact the Ramakrishna Center of South Africa for all the registration forms, required documentation, and any further information on the telephone number 031-569-2974. That's 031-569-2974. Or you can email the Ramakrishna Center of South Africa on the following email address, vedanta@ramakrishna-sa.org.za. That is vedanta@ramakrishna-sa.org.za.
1: Okay, so quite a bit of information there. And I do believe that there is a cut-off date for registration.
0: Yes, the end date of registration is 30th July.
1: Okay, so that's around the corner. Can we ask you now to share with us your concluding comments, please?
0: So the inspiration of all of these causes comes from a long-standing vision of making spiritual and cultural education accessible to all adults. The Faculty of Peace Studies, Spirituality and Culture actually traces its origin over 60 years ago when our founder, Swami Nischalandaji Maharaj, had initiated this adult education through the teachings of Sri Ramakrishna, Swami Vivekananda and Shisharda Devi, and various other aspects of Indian culture. Whether someone is beginning to explore Hindu philosophy or wishes to deepen their understanding of the scriptures and the lives of these great masters, these causes will provide you with a structured and supportive path for lifelong learning. Sri Ramakrishna used to always say his famous Bengali quote, "As long as I live, so long I learn." So sisters and brothers, we lovingly invite you to join these causes so we can all learn, grow, and be proud of our Hindu culture and heritage.
1: Absolutely. Very nicely concluded there. And I want to once again remind our listeners of the contact details. You can contact the Ramakrishna Center on 031-569-2974. And this is during office hours. And you could also go to vedanta@ramakrishna-sa.org.za and you'll get more details there. So I want to say thank you for joining us on the program. Always a pleasure speaking to wonderful folk like yourself, and we wish you and the entire Ramakrishna Center everything of the best for all of its endeavors.
0: Thank you, Veena Ben, and thank you all the listeners for having us today.
1: Om Namo Narayanaya.
0: Om Namo Narayanaya.
1: There you go. That was Dr. Sharad Hansji speaking to us about a very, very special set of courses being offered by the Faculty of Peace Studies, Spirituality and Culture of the Ramakrishna Center. We take the program further now and we bring to you the voice of Shashika Murath with this beautiful bhajan dedicated to Sri Krishna.

0: You're listening to Bhakti Sangeet, and of course, as you do know, it's a program that we bring to you every Sunday from 5 p.m. to 7 p.m. You're in the company of Veena Lakshman. Now, the 29th of July is a very, very important day on the calendar of all Hindus. It is Guru Purnima, and to share with us more about Guru Purnima, we bring to you the voice of a very wise and learned scholar in our midst, and he is none other than Dr. Pandit Lokesh Maharaj Ji. Here's his voice, and let's listen to some wonderful insights on Guru Purnima.
1: Namaste and welcome everyone. Today we are gathered to talk about a very special and sacred occasion observed by millions of people across the world, Guru Purnima. The festival takes place on the full moon day in the month of Ashar, which usually falls around June or July. Historically, it marks the beginning of the monsoon season in India. During this time, wandering monks and spiritual teachers would pause their travels and stay in temporary camps, where seekers gathered to learn from their wisdom. It is also celebrated as the birth anniversary of sage Vyasa, one of the greatest classical scholars and writers in Hindu tradition. But beyond its history, Guru Purnima is fundamentally a celebration of gratitude, guidance, and wisdom. To truly appreciate this day, it helps to look at the word Guru itself. In Sanskrit, Gu means darkness or ignorance, and Ru means the one who dispels or removes it. So a Guru is quite literally the remover of darkness, someone who brings light, clarity, and direction into our lives. The Upanishads remind us that as human beings, we are often clouded by self-doubt, confusion, or ignorance. We cannot always figure out life's biggest questions or overcome our limitations entirely on our own. We need the steady, compassionate hand of an experienced guide. Swami Shivananda beautifully explained that a true guru is not someone who forces rigid beliefs on you. Instead, a real guide clears your doubts, respects where you currently are on your journey, and gently elevates your mind and spirit. When we hear the word guru, we might picture a monk living in an ashram or a secluded cave. While many spiritual teachers are indeed renunciate monks, the tradition is far broader. Our mothers and parents. In the Hindu tradition, the mother is considered a child's very first guru. Our parents give us our foundation, our values, and our first understandings of right and wrong. Then, academic and secular teachers. The role of the teacher is not confined to spiritual matters. School teachers, university professors, and career mentors who teach us knowledge, character, and discipline are all forms of guru. Then spiritual masters. When we grow older and seek a deeper understanding of life, we may look to a spiritual master, a satguru, to guide us on the inner path. In sacred texts like the Ramayana and Mahabharata, even divine incarnations had gurus. Sri Ram learned from Guru Vasishtha, and Sri Krishna was guided by Guru Sandipani. This shows us that no matter who we are, having a mentor to keep us grounded and wise is essential. So how do people honor their guides on Guru Purnima? Traditionally, devotees gather at ashrams, temples, or home shrines to focus their thoughts on their teachers, meditate on their guidance, and express deep appreciation. A central custom is honoring the guru's feet or the sandals, padukas. Why the feet? In Eastern traditions, the feet symbolize humility, reverence, and the physical path the teacher has walked. To sit at a master's feet signifies our willingness to follow in their righteous footsteps. Devotees often bring humble offerings, such as flowers, fruit, or a traditional token of reverence called Guru Dakshina. In the Bhagavad Gita, Sri Krishna points out a simple truth. Whatever action a great person performs, others follow. Whatever standards they set, the world pursues. This means that honoring our teachers is not just about rituals. It is about taking their practical guidance, living with integrity, and setting a positive example for others. As we look at our modern world, we have access to more information than ever before. Yet, information alone is not wisdom. Information tells us what things are. Wisdom teaches us how to live with kindness, self-control, and moral clarity. So Guru Purnima invites us to bring these values into our daily lives, schools, and communities. For educators and parents, it is a call to teach not just through lessons, but by personal example, showing patience, honesty, and compassion. For students and seekers, it is a reminder to remain open-minded, humble, and willing to learn from those who walk ahead of us. To honor our teachers on this day does not require extravagant gestures. It simply asks us to say thank you to those who have lit our path, whether that is a parent, a school teacher, a trusted mentor, or a spiritual guide. May we all express our gratitude on this Guru Purnima, carry forward the light of knowledge, and strive to be a positive guide for others in return. Thank you, and happy Guru Purnima to all.
0: And we say a huge thank you to Dr. Lokesh Maharaj for sharing such great insights on Guru Purnima, several levels of understanding Guru Purnima in this day and age. And once again, thank you, Lokesh Ji, for that. We take the program further with the voice of Hemant Chauhan, and thereafter we share with you some important community news.

0: And that was a beautiful bhajan in the Gujarati language by Hemant Chauhan. We take a very short break and thereafter we bring to you some community news.
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0: It's now time for us to share with you some important community news. We had some interesting conversations on the program. And our first was with Nalini Maestri, and she had spoken to us about Hindu matchmaking in Africa. And if you need to know anything more about this organization, you can call Anita on 073-519-8880. The number once again is 073-519-8880. And you can also call Nalini on 082-0629-774. That number once again is 082-0629-774. And we also had spoken to Swami Vidyanandaji, the spiritual head of the Anand Kutir in Cape Town. And if you'd like to know more about the centenary celebrations of Mata Yogeshwari, all you need to do is call in at this number during office hours. The number is 021-6961-821. The number once again is 021-696-1821. And you could also go into the website of the organization, that is anandakutir.org.za. And then, of course, we had a conversation with Dr. Sharad Hansji, who had spoken to us about the Faculty of Peace Studies, Spirituality and Culture. The Ramakrishna Center of South Africa is offering, under the Faculty of Peace Studies, these courses: basic Hindu studies, Hindu studies, Bhagavad Gita studies, and of course appreciation, three courses in appreciation. And they are Sri Ramakrishna, Sri Sharada Devi, and of course Swami Vivekanandaji. Remember, the closing registration date is the 31st of July 2026. For more information, you can call this number during office hours. It is a 031 number, so the number is 031-569-2974. That number once again is 031-569-2974. And you could also check the website, which is, or rather email the organization on vedanta@ramakrishna-sa.org.za. Once again, it is vedanta@ramakrishna-sa.org.za. So that's the information we have for you today, and I trust that you are going to find that very, very useful. We take the program further with the voice of Kamini Katha.

And the penultimate bhajan for this evening was in the voice of Kamini Katha, a beautiful song dedicated to Ganesha. It is unfortunately time for us to wrap up today's spiritual journey with Lotus FM. I trust that today's edition of the program inspired you to embrace the divine with love and gratitude and help make your day a better one. It is certainly your honor to be it was certainly an honor being in your esteemed company. We say a huge thank you to all for the many messages of appreciation and also to all who contributed to the content of the program. You will agree with me, very, very engaging content as well. So thank you to all who contributed to the program. Pastor Niven has just stepped into the studio and he is ready to continue your spiritual journey on Lotus FM with Gospel Hour. As you do know, Gospel Hour is followed by the Dinyath presented by Dr. Mariam Khan. Well, we wrap up the program by saying this. Do remember that my prayer for you is that may you always live in the love and the light of the divine, a special prayer for all of God's creations. Samasta lokah sukhino bhavantu. May all the beings of all the universes be happy. From Evina, it's pranams. Until we chat again.

Hi friends, this is Pastor Niven Lauman, and you are listening to the Gospel Hour on Lotus FM. May goodness and mercy follow you all the days of your life, and the blessings of the Lord be upon you always.

And we give God praise for his amazing grace as we've heard this wonderful song by C.C. Winans, Come Jesus Come. And I pray that you've been blessed with that. If you just tuned in, this is Pastor Niven Lalman. This is the Gospel Hour. And we are so thankful to God for everyone that is tuned in right now, that's listening in on radio right now, wherever you are, whether you're at home, whether you're in your vehicle, whether you're at work on this Sunday evening. Just stay tuned in for this hour of inspiration, this hour of blessings, this hour of the favor of the Lord. And you know, today we're talking a little bit about a topic called growing and succeeding. And my prayer is that you would grow, that you would succeed in everything that you do. And you know, the Bible tells me in Deuteronomy 8:18, he gives you the power to create wealth, the power to succeed, the power to progress. And I pray, friends, that you would progress wherever you are connected right now. May God's hand of favor be upon you. And thank you for all the wonderful messages that are coming through. So many from all over sending through messages from Tugelarail, Pran Mahabir, God richly bless you. Annette Premlal, God richly bless you. And to all that are just sending through, there were so many that are sending through messages. God richly bless you. This one says, welcome, Pastor, for the 7 p.m. Sunday, feeling so blessed and waiting for the favor of God from Shimla. God bless you. And thank you for just connecting here on Lotus FM on the Gospel Hour. And I pray that you be blessed. We're going to go to the song by Lisa Gerald Brave and just be blessed with the song.

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1: God, we look to you tonight. Above the singing, God, above the music, above the songs, let your name be lifted high, Jesus. Let your name be honored, God. And we commit all that we are to you.

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1: Well, I pray that you've enjoyed that, and just listening to I Surrender by Hillsong's Worship. And it's Pastor Niven Lalman. It's been such an amazing week this week, and seeing what the Lord has been doing, His amazing grace and His blessings be upon every listener that is tuned in right now. Thank you for your messages. You know, we receive so many, and I keep saying it's impossible to read out all, but we do have one or two listeners that you know, that keep on pushing and sometimes get upset if we don't read out their messages. Please bear with us. It's not easy at all to be here within this 1 hour reading out 100 messages. There's not enough time in the show, but thank you so much for all of you that do send through. Thank you for Penny from Queen's Park. God richly bless you for always sending through. Thank you, Sister Ramba. God richly bless you. Praying for you from Woodview in Phoenix, and I know that you are blessed. Thank you for always tuning in and listening into the show. God bless Priscilla from Peter Maritzburg, always sending through messages. Thank you. God bless you, Pran Mahabir from Tugela Rail. God richly bless you. And to all our listeners, it's such a wonderful blessing to know that you're listening in, you're connected, and you are just excited about the show today. We're talking about succeeding and growing with God. You know, the world says, give thanks when you see it, because seeing is believing. But you know, the Bible says, give thanks before you see it, because if you can believe God, you can see the miraculous in your life. So give thanks before you see it. Be thankful to God. Never ever walk around disappointed all the time. When you are thankful, you will attract more things to be thankful for. People that constantly complain are always in a place of pain and hurt, because they attract more trouble to their life. Wow. So, friends, I want to tell you something, that you've got to trust God. One of the biggest expressions of faith is giving thanks before you see it manifested. In other words, if you trust in God for healing, if you're unwell in body, many folks right now are very unwell in body, and you're saying, you know, you're talking about how unwell you are, you're constantly speaking about your issue with your health. How about you start thanking God that you are healed? Saying, Lord, thank you that I'm healed today. And maybe stop talking too much about the problem and start talking more about the God that is the solution. Maybe you're going through a challenge in your home, in your family, with your children, with your marriage. Why don't you speak positive into the atmosphere? Say, Lord, I thank you. Yes, we have challenges, but yes, I thank you that you are the miracle worker. You are the way maker. You are the one that will make a way where there seems to be no way. And if you speak it, you attract it to your life. Give thanks, friends, before you see it happen. Be thankful in advance. Be appreciative. God, you will do it. You will trust God for that vehicle. Trust God for that home. Trust God for everything that you have. In advance, appreciate, be thankful, and watch how you will attract. And you know, people like being around thankful people, not complaining people. If you're constantly complaining about everything and everyone, nobody will want to walk around you. But when you are thankful, you will see that even people would love to be associated with you. So always be thankful. Don't complain all the time about how you're struggling. You know, if you say things are bad, it will stay bad. But change your language to, I am blessed and highly favored of God. I am walking in the blessing of God. Even when you are facing challenges, even though the bank account may not be good, even though you're having trouble in at work, at business, whatever it may seem like right now, but you just speak it into the atmosphere. I am blessed of God. And watch how God will undertake for you. When you speak it, when you declare it, when you believe it, it will manifest and become your reality. Well, friends, we are so thankful to all of you that are just, you know, being so inspired. And we're going to go into some vernacular songs right now. And I know that you're going to be blessed with some lovely thankful vernacular songs, and so I love to play it, especially two or three wonderful songs every Sunday. And you know, we've got to cater for everyone. We've got to cater for the young, the old, the English, and the different vernacular languages within this time. So I pray that you be blessed. We'll be back after this. We're going to play a favorite song that is always requested. All listeners, most of the listeners, constantly request this song. And I know that you're going to play that radio a little louder tonight as we listen to this favorite vernacular, Appa Pidave, by Father Birchman.

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2: Well, and I pray that you've been blessed with that, dear listeners. And there's one of our listeners that have always been tuning in and always been so encouraged. He's a wonderful servant of God. His name is Pastor Allen. They're in Umkumaz. They serve with a church in Umkumaz, but he's always listening to us on Lotus FM. And he's live now on the phone. So, Pastor Allen, can you hear me?
3: Yes, I can hear you.
2: And you're live on Lotus FM. I pray that you are blessed, and it's such a joy to have you being able to speak to us here live from Umkumaz, man of God. So tell us a little bit about yourself and the church.
3: Amen and amen. I greet you all in the lovely name of our Lord and Savior, Jesus Christ. I count it a joy and a privilege just to be on air, and I thank you, Pastor, for the opportunity. Yes, I fellowship at the Ebenezer Evangelical Church in Umkumaz.
2: Amen.
3: I'm Pastor Reverend Matthew Samuel.
2: Praise God.
3: It's such a blessing to always listening to the show. You know, I count it a joy. And we get, when I send these messages to you in studio,
2: yes.
3: And when I see our local people, they always say, hey, I heard you on radio.
2: Wow.
3: And I said, yes, don't just pass the message on that the fan page will open up wider, even on Facebook.
2: Yes.
3: And, you know, I inspire people to listen in on 7 o'clock. And I have Muslim friends also who listen to you.
2: Amen, amen.
3: And they're so, so powerful.
2: Such
3: up.
2: A blessing. And, you know, you are always such a person full of the joy of the Lord, which is your strength.
3: Amen.
2: And your wife has also been listening with you. And I know that she's also been encouraged here on the show tonight.
3: Yes. Absolutely, absolutely. And she also tells the friends, also the ladies' meetings as well, to listen
2: yes.
3: to Pastor Niven.
2: Amen.
3: And it's a joy and a privilege. Such encouraging, such empowerment. In this 1 hour, I wish it could be longer, Pastor.
2: Wow, you know wow. Praise
3: we
2: God.
3: We pray that God
2: yes.
3: will continue to move you and shift you to another level.
2: Absolutely.
3: In ministry.
2: Absolutely.
3: You.
2: Thank you. God bless you. And our prayer is that the hand of the Lord will always be upon you and upon the church. And I know you're a men's, serving the men's department there. God bless
3: yes.
2: you. And thank you for always tuning in, for always listening to us. And you're speaking live right now on Lotus FM. May the blessing of the Lord always be upon you, Pastor Allen Nyker. God bless you.
3: Amen. Amen. God bless you, Pastor Niven, and much love to you as well. Jesus bless you.
2: Amen.
3: Thank you for the opportunity.
2: Amen.
3: Bye-bye.
2: Bye. Well, praise God, friends. That was Pastor Allen, and always tuning into the studio, and a man that is always loving God, loving the show, and I know that he has been blessed. We're going to go into another song, What a Beautiful Name by Hillsong's Worship, and we'll be back after this.

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1: And I trust that you've enjoyed that. What a beautiful name by Hillsong's Worship. And it's been such a blessing just connecting to all of you and to all our listeners that have been tuning in. God richly, richly bless you. And my wonderful colleague has stepped in. Dr. Miriam is here with us in studio and it's getting ready for the 8 p.m. Dinyat show. And that is also going to be amazing. So, you know, as I said to you, and even my colleague will agree, it's impossible to read out all these messages, but God bless you for sending through messages. We're praying, we believe in God for you. And this one says, good evening, Pastor. It's a pleasure listening to God's word. I have a request. Please pray for my grandsons. This is Mrs. Naidu. God richly bless you. And prayer for peace and strength over your family. Thank you so much for those wonderful words. And to all our listeners that are just tuning in, God richly bless you and may the hand of God always be upon you. Thank you for Rishi Kapoor Sandio from Hibadin, who says, be the change you wish to see in the world. God bless you, Rishi Kapoor, and I pray that you enjoy that. I have read out one or two of your messages before, and thank you for being the change. And I pray that we can all be the change and take even our own advice. So God richly bless you. And Canaan Ministries, Mia Bank, good afternoon, Pastor Nivan. Thank you for God's word from Raju Sharon of Mia Bank. Canaan Ministries, thank you, and God bless you, all our beloved listeners that are tuned in right now. Just to tell you again, we're talking about progress, we're talking about succeeding. You know, they say the two most important days in your life is the day that you are born and the day that you find out why, your purpose as to why you were born. Every one of us have a purpose upon the earth. And so what and who you listen to determines the outcome of your life. So it's very important. Your eyes and your ears are the windows to your soul. Whatever you are watching goes within your heart and then goes into your mind. And they say, out of your heart, your mouth speaks. Out of the abundance of your heart, your mouth speaks. And so whatever is you watching and listening to goes in your heart, in your mind, you speak it. And then when you speak it, it says that there's power in your words. Your tongue has power. Where is the power? Whatever you declare becomes your reality. So whatever you speak becomes your reality. So ultimately, you are in control of everything that happens around you by the way that you speak, the way that you think, the way that you behave. And so that determines the outcome of your life. And so that's why we can't play the blame game. We can't blame other people for what's happening to us. We've got to take responsibility. Not even the devil is your problem. You are your biggest problem. And so you've got to, and my colleague is agreeing with me, and we know that you are your biggest problem. We've got to deal with ourselves, the issues of our heart. Guard your heart. You know, you've got to guard your heart from all the different attacks. The Bible speaks about in Proverbs 4:23, guard your heart above all else, for it determines the course of your life. I like the Message version. It says, keep vigilant, watch over your heart. That's where life starts. Don't talk out of both sides of your mouth. Avoid careless banter, white lies, and gossip. Keep your eyes straight ahead. Ignore all sideshow distractions. Watch your step and the road will stretch out smooth before you. And so the road will stretch out smooth before you. Look neither to the right nor to the left. Leave evil in the dust. And so, yes, even some people that have mental conditions, they need to seek help even for their mindset. And so you've got to be able to understand. And I like what it says. The Message version is so powerful. Proverbs 4:23. Don't look to the left or to the right. And it says, don't talk out of both sides of your mouth. You know, talking out of both sides of your mouth, if you think about it, what animal has like two tongues coming out? A snake. And so sometimes we got two different versions of how we speak. When you're talking out of both sides, you can speak good and evil about the same person in one sentence. So don't talk about from both sides. Be able to avoid, the Bible says, careless banter, white lies and gossip. Don't gossip about other people. Keep your eyes straight ahead. Ignore all the distractions around you and watch your step. The road will stretch out smooth before you. Look neither to the left nor right. So protect your ears, protect your heart. Guard your ears the same way you guard your heart and mind. If you want to grow and succeed, watch what you're feeding from, who you're listening to, whose advice you are taking, what you are reading, what you are watching on television or on your phone. Your phone can be used for positive or negative. So you gotta watch what you're feeding your mind, what you're feeding your spirit. You've got to guard yourself from all kinds of attacks, distractions and attacks. So guard your heart from negativity. Your grace carrier has the key to give access for you into your life of blessings. And so you've got to understand how to live the correct life for God and how to live with people surrounding you. So people, friends, I pray that today that you've understood this word, that you've understood this short message of hope, of strength, of alignment, of correction, and that you could make decisions today that can say, you know what? From now on, I'm not going to worry about what other people have to say because they don't determine much. Someone said there are sometimes you worry about people that can't put food on your table. And sometimes you worry about what other people think about you. No, no, no. You've got to worry about who God says you are. You got to worry about, are you being effective in what you do for God? Are you being a blessing to the people around you, to your family in your home? Are you a blessing or are you bringing sadness and depression? So you've got to be a blessing. Guard your mind. You got to control the way that you think. You got to seek sometimes spiritual and professional help in everything that you're going through in your life. And so, friends, I pray that today the peace of God would come upon you, that you could be strong in your most difficult situation and circumstance, that God would give you strength, that he would give you victory, and his blessings would be upon you always. Amen. Let's go to a song and Hezekiah Walker, Every Praise.
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0: Hi friends, this is Pastor Niven Lauman, and you are listening to the Gospel Hour on Lotus FM. May goodness and mercy follow you all the days of your life, and the blessings of the Lord be upon you always.
1: And I trust that you've enjoyed that, and that was Hezekiah Walker, Every Praise. And friends, what a blessing it is here to be tonight, just connecting with each and every one of you and talking about progressing and growing. And thank you. Yes, and that Premalal, such a wonderful word as well. It's not just about reaching the top, but it's also the way you look at other people around you, even not to look down on others. Stay humble in everything that you do. Stay thankful and stay blessed. Absolutely correct. And friends, I pray that even today that you've been blessed and the favor of the Lord has been upon you always. Well, we've come to the end of the Gospel Hour here on Lotus FM. But as you know, your spiritual journey continues on Lotus FM, because my wonderful colleague is here in studio and it's going to be another amazing show, Dinyat with Dr. Miriam. And after that, at 9 p.m., Uncle Ebi with the Kawali Hour. So friends, I trust you've been blessed. May the Lord bless you. May the Lord keep you. May he make his face to shine upon you. Thank you and good night. I'm going to play you out with Michael W. Smith. Open the eyes of my heart, Lord.

Assalamu alaikum wa rahmatullahi wa barakatuh. It is 3 minutes past eight. I'm Maryam Khan, inviting you to lean in, reflect deep, and rise gently. You spent the last hour in the company of Pastor Niven Lawman, who had such amazing wisdom to share with you. Fantastic words there with Gospel Hour. And at 9 p.m., Uncle EB will be here with your weekly dose of Qawwali Hour. You're tuned in to Diniyat, where the heart finds its rhythm in revelation. From the timeless wisdom of Quran and Sunnah to the soul-stirring echoes of Naat, Nasheed, and Mankabat, this hour is your sanctuary. This space is for hearts seeking clarity, comfort, and connection through the Quran and Sunnah. We begin by praising Allah, by bearing witness that there is none worthy of worship but Allah, and we bear witness that His most beloved, our Master and mercy to all creation, Abu al-Qasim, Muhammad ibn Abdullah sallallahu alayhi wasallam, is His final messenger. So, how was your weekend? Mine was deeply inspiring. I attended a medical conference that reminded me of the dedication, clinical skill, and leadership that continue to shine in healthcare, even amidst the challenges we face. But most importantly, I had the privilege of working alongside an incredible team. In today's economic climate, financial security is vital, and many people understandably work simply to pay the bills. Now, that's perfectly fine. But when you witness a team driven by passion, united in belief, and working seamlessly to bring out the best in one another, it's nothing short of inspiring. So here's a heartfelt shout out to Rashad, Farhad, Mariksha, Priya, Caleb, Cameron, Kraylin, Selvin, and Riaz. As someone who often works independently, I was reminded, yes, as cliched as it sounds, that teamwork truly makes the dream work. This one is for you, Aisha Abdul Basit, Kun Fayakun.

Beautiful voice of Aisha Abdul Basit. If you've just joined us, it is 7 minutes past 8. You're tuned in to Diniyat on Notice FM, and I'm Maryam Khan. Let's look at what we have in store for you. Of course, let's start with the studio WhatsApp number 0716137803. You may send through your dua request as well as your hamd, naath, or nasheed request. You can also let us know where you're listening in from. We'd love to hear from you. We have your Quran question, your hadith segment, of course, your dua segment, and I want to touch on something sensitive a little bit later, so stay tuned for that. We have up next Zain Beaker, local talent, amazing Zain Beaker, with Allah is Greater.

Allah is greater, and that is, of course, local talent. That's the voice of Zain Beeka. Let's repeat the studio WhatsApp number 0716137803. You can send through your dua request as well as your hamd, naath, or nasheed request. Our Quran question this evening: where in Al-Quran can you find the verse, "O believers, stand firm for justice as witnesses for Allah, even if it is against yourselves, your parents, or close relatives, be they rich or poor. Allah is best to ensure their interest. So do not let your desires cause you to deviate from justice. If you distort the testimony or refuse to give it, then know that Allah is certainly all aware of what you do." I'll repeat that. Where in Al-Quran can you find the verse, "O believers, stand firm for justice as witnesses for Allah, even if it is against yourselves, your parents, or close relatives, be they rich or poor. Allah is best to ensure their interests. So do not let your desires cause you to deviate from justice. If you distort the testimony or refuse to give it, then know that Allah is certainly all aware of what you do." This one is a new drop by Ibrahim. It is called "Never Let Me Go." Absolutely stunning lyrics. Pay attention and let me know what you think of it.

17 minutes past 8. Welcome back. This is Dini Arth, and there's something I want to talk about, right? So we've been watching the World Cup. It's over. Everyone's raving about Lamine Yamal. And one of the things people share is how he prostrated, how he raised his hands in thanks or in gratitude for Allah, for his victory, all of those things, right? Now, this is not to pass judgment on him, but for us to reflect on ourselves in terms of our behavior, how we handle ourselves with people we actually do know. So whilst we're seeing all of this, the positive things about him, we are also seeing him openly displaying affection with his girlfriend, whom we know in Islam is not permitted. In terms of in Islamic literature, it's not permitted to engage in a relationship with the opposite gender out of marriage, correct? And we see public displays of affection. But all of us choose to overlook that and look at the positive traits. So we choose to look at how he raises his hands in gratitude, how he bows down in gratitude, or how he mentions he's a Muslim, all of those things. Now I want you to ask yourselves, can you not have that consideration for your family member, for that person in your community, your neighbor, that person you are constantly judging for their outward actions that don't align with Islamic teachings, and you overlook all of the good things that they do? Now, of course, I'm not saying overlook injustices, blatant injustices. I'm saying personal, you know, people struggle. People struggle with so many things. People sin differently. And this does not condone a sin. But ask yourself, if you can have that consideration for your family member, if you can make an excuse for your family member, can you not make an excuse for other people? Because even that, giving people the benefit of the doubt, making excuses for people with those kind of transgressions is also part of the sunnah. So that's something I want to leave you with. And up next, it's a beautiful one. It's Ghulam Mustafa Qadri, of course, one of my favorite artists, as you would know by now. But this is soul-stirring.

I know you enjoyed that one, the voice of Ghulam Mustafa Qadri. Let's repeat our Quran question for you one more time before we bring you the answer on the other side. Our question today, O believers, stand firm for justice as witnesses for Allah, even if it is against yourselves, your parents or close relatives. Be they rich or poor, Allah is best to ensure their interests. So do not let your desires cause you to deviate from justice. If you distort the testimony or refuse to give it, then know that Allah is certainly all aware of what you do. And that was our Quran question today. We'll bring you the answer on the other side. That's around 8:30, maybe past 8:30, inshallah.

0: Purple Wave is taking over the East Coast. It's time for the Hollywood Bets Durban 10km Road Race on Sunday, 30th of August. 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
1: 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Assalamu alaikum wa rahmatullahi wa barakatuh. There is half an hour left for the show. The time goes way too fast. We will bring you your Quran question, response, answer in about 7-8 minutes, inshallah. 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

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Our Quran question this evening, where in Al-Quran can you find the verse, O believers, stand firm for justice as witnesses for Allah, even if it is against yourselves, your parents or close relatives, be they rich or poor, Allah is best to ensure their interests. So do not let your desires cause you to deviate from justice. If you distort the testimony or refuse to give it, then know that Allah is certainly all aware of what you do. And of course, many of you had the correct answer, Surah An-Nisa, verse 135. Now, according to the abridged tafsir of Ibn Kathir, Allah commands His believing servants to stand up for justice and fairness and not to deviate from it, right or left. They should not fear the blame of anyone or allow anyone to prevent them from doing something for the sake of Allah. They are also required to help, support, and aid each other for Allah's sake. Allah's statement as witnesses to Allah is similar to His statement and establish the testimony for Allah. Testimony should be delivered precisely for the sake of Allah, thus making the testimony correct, truly just, and free of alterations, changes, or deletions. This is why Allah said, even though it be against yourselves, meaning give correct testimony and say the truth when you are asked about it, even if harm will affect you as a consequence. Indeed, Allah shall make a way out and give relief for those who obey Him in every matter. Allah's statement, or your parents, or your kin, means even if you have to testify against your parents and kin, do not compromise for their sake. Rather, give the correct and just witness, even if they are harmed in the process. For the truth presides above everyone and is preferred to everyone. Allah's statement, be he rich or poor, Allah is a better protector to both, means do not favor someone in your testimony because he is rich, or feel pity for him because he is poor, for Allah is their caretaker, a better protector of them than you, and has better knowledge of what is good for them. Allah's statement, so follow not the lusts, test lest you may avoid justice, means let not desire, lust, or the hatred you have against others lure you into injustice in your affairs. Rather, stand for justice in all situations. Allah said, and let not the enmity and hatred of others make you avoid justice. Be just. That is nearer to piety. When the Prophet ﷺ sent Abdullah bin Rawaha to collect the tax on the fruit and the produce of the Jews of Khaybar, they offered him a bribe so that he would go easy on them. He said, by Allah, I have come to you from the dearest of the creation to me, Muhammad sallallahu alaihi wasallam, and you are more hated by me than an equivalent number of apes and swine. However, my love for him, the Prophet sallallahu alaihi wasallam, and the hatred for you shall not prevent me from being just with you. On that they said, this justice is the basis which the heavens and earth were created. We will mention this hadith later in Surah Al-Ma'idah, chapter 5, Allah willing. Allah's statement afterwards means, and if you, and it says, it uses the word talu, or and tu'ridu, and it means distort your testimony and change it. According to Mujahid and several others among the Salaf, talu includes distortion and intentional lying. For instance, Allah said, and verily among them is a party who distort the book with their tongues. Tu'ridu includes hiding and withholding the testimony, and Allah said, who hides it, surely his heart is sinful. The Prophet ﷺ said, the best witness is he who discloses his testimony before being asked to do so. The best witness is he who discloses his testimony before being asked to do so. Allah then warned, verily,
Allah is ever well acquainted with what you do and will reward or punish you accordingly. This hadith, the best witness is he who discloses his testimony before being asked to do so, is narrated by Zayd ibn Khalid al-Juhani in various hadith collections, including Sahih Bukhari, Sunan ibn Majah, and emphasizes the importance of honesty and readiness to testify. You can find this hadith in Sahih Bukhari under chapter 2295 on witnesses. O Allah, make us steadfast upon justice, even when it is against ourselves or those closest to us. Grant us sincerity in our words, fairness in our actions, and courage to uphold truth without fear or favor. Ya Rab, bless us with companions who remind us of righteousness, who strengthen us in goodness, and who help us serve others with compassion. Unite our heart in piety, protect us from bias and injustice, and accept our efforts as service for your sake. Ameen. Deeniya, where you open your heart and awaken your soul. 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

0: How soothing was that? The voices of Hamza Khan and Mikhail Mala. It is time to look at your messages. Guys, I want to say something, right? You know, there's so much of information on the internet. And we look at credible places that we can search, especially seek, learn religious knowledge, especially for us as Muslims, right? All other religions as well. Pastors probably listening. Pastors, you know, someone I learned so much from. And even earlier today when I entered the studio, Pastor taught me something new, always teaching me something new and how to make things better, how to do different things with the board, connect with you, connect with the listeners or something. I mean, Pastor taught me that today. But let's go back to this idea of where we get our information from in terms of credible sources. Now, we did receive a message that was upset and saying that the Prophet Muhammad sallallahu alaihi wasallam married a 6-year-old child. Guys, we covered this already. We did this last year. We know it's not true. We know that Aisha radiallahu ta'ala anha was not 6 years old. And I think we need to bring back that clip, bring back the information so that we can relearn, because some of us have probably missed that. And so we're still holding on to that and feel upset about it for many reasons. We understand. Some of you, if you had to think about it, may have, you know, different understandings of the world as we are today and would be upset with that. But we know that Aisha radiallahu ta'ala anha was not 6 years old. Uncle Ibi walked into the studio and I mentioned this to him, and Uncle Ibi was like, no, Aisha radiallahu ta'ala anha was 18 or 19. And there you go. And we'll bring that back next week, inshallah. Let's look at your messages. Assalamu alaikum, my dear Upper Maryam. Jazakallah for the beautiful program. May the Almighty grant you strength to keep on hosting the show for many more years to come. Ameen, ameen. Please make dua for all those who are unwell in my family. May the Almighty grant them shifa. And for the marhumeen, may the Almighty grant them jannatul firdaus. Ameen. And it's from Rabia Khan in Tongat. Rabia, I'm wondering whether I should take an ad break or keep going with the messages. This one is Rukshana Moidin in Newcastle. Please make dua for the marhumin, and may Allah grant shifa to all those who are ill. For Zubaydah Khan, Fatima Kasim, Hanif, and my family from Peter Maritzburg, Escort, and Lady Smith. This one is from Rashad Mustafa of Robertsham in Johannesburg, and he says, please make dua for my wife, Marhuma Rafia Mustafa, and all the marhumin. May Allah grant her Jannah. Ameen. Let's look at another one. I know who this one is from. Muhammad Asad Akbar from Reservoir Hill says, how are you, Dr. Maryam Khan? Please can I request du'as for all those who are ill and du'as for all those who have passed on and the kids who are writing exams. And Jazakallah khair to you and Uncle Ibi for good shows on the Sunday night and Uncle Ibi's show on Wednesday as well. Have a good week and take care. Salams to my friends and family. Salams to your mum. Oh, wa alaikum salam. I like to say Jazakallah khair to my cousin for a lovely weekend. And he says, I like to say we're all being kind to everyone, and family and friends, cousins and community and others as well, and people, and respect to everyone and care for the community to all. And this is what he says, this is what I've learned from your show on a Sunday night. Jazakallah khair, I'm glad you're paying attention and we learn from each other. Annette Premlal, so lovely to hear from you. Annette says, mashallah to your show, beautiful intro, love your company, grateful for your teachings, love and du'as to you always. Right back to you, Annette. Dadijan Pakiza Nizami asked, are you not on TikTok today? Salaamu Alaikum, Betty, how are you doing? Hope you and Mama doing well. Please remember all those who are ill and bedridden. We have a few very sick people in the community. May Allah make it easy for all. No, Dadijan Pakiza Nizami, I'm not on TikTok today. Ask Uncle Ibi, he'll tell you I'm looking very mashallah today. I don't need no nazar. So we decided not to go on TikTok live. That's my excuse and I'm sticking with it. Muhammad Yasin Latif says, beautiful program, du'as for the Ummah and for all in oppressed lands. May Allah grant victory. Let's take an ad break, guys. When we return, more of your messages.
1: Mom, a millionaire, and yes, I am a millionaire. The total number of lotto winners to date is 18,886,946. And the total prize money won is over 149 million rand. So what must you do with this information? Inspire yourself and play the lotto. It's still just 5 rand. 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More plays, more chances, more millions. Players must be 18 years or older. Play responsibly. The National Lottery is officially operated by Caesar Kai.
0: Let's look at those messages. This one says, Salams, du'as to grant all marhumin gentle for those and brighten their qabr with nur and du'a shifa for all those who are ill, from Banu Ali, Mustafa Ali, Samir Ali, and the rest of the Ali family in Marin Hill. Rabin and Asha Radhalal of Amzinto say, Hi, Dr. Mariam. Awesome show always. Thank you for all your du'as for my late families. God bless you always. Thank you so much, Rabin and Asha Radhalal. You are always in our du'as, and we pray that Allah keeps you well as you can be. Yasmin in Cape Town says, I always feel blessed to listen to your enlightening program, as well as the Qawwali Hour that follows with Uncle Evie. Thank you. Jazakallah khair, Yasmin. Lovely to have you join us as well. Sureka says, please keep my family in prayer. Please pray for the good health of my parents, Manilal and Rehana. Please pray for my daughter, Kiara, to realize what is right and wrong. Please pray for my husband, Radir, and I to become better people and realize what is right and wrong. Please pray for peace and unity in my family. Excellent. I'm always very inspired by your dua, Sureka. Brother Tahir in Ladysmith, correct answer, Surah An-Nisa, Ayah 135. Excellent. Ahmed Shabir Rashid says, Salams Apa Yasin Khatam for Rashid Abibi Sheikh and all Marhumin. Ameen. This one is from Pavi Lala Ji of Western Phoenix. Says, Salamu Alaikum to my dear sister. Beautiful show always. I just finished have my hot ginger milk and went straight under my gudri. It's too cold. I'm so sorry that it's cold where you are. I was actually feeling warm today. Didn't feel so bad. Yesterday and today felt slightly warmer, but I'm glad you're having your hot ginger milk. Excellent. Did you put some haldi in there as well? Surah An-Nisa, verse 135, and this correct answer comes from Abdul Khaliq and Zubi. They also asked dua shifa for my wife Zubi, sister Amina Langri and Sarah Ali, dua for Shanaz and her daughters, my beloved brother Bilal, his sisters. May Allah make it easy for the people of Gaza and all over the Muslims who are being oppressed. Ameen. Brother Abdul Munaf Mustafa in Botswana says Surah Nisa, verse 135, 100% correct. Mary Piyari Betty, make special du'as for the deceased, the displaced people, the ill. Allah grant shifa and afia. Allah grant all your du'as and meet all your wishes. Ameen, ameen. Du'a, salam and love. Abdul Munaf Mustafa in Botswana. Allah reward you for your sincere dedication. And you, ameen. Kanangi, Indrani and Vasanti in Gauteng say, thank you, Mariam Bibi, for a beautiful program. Much enjoyed. We love having you join in, Kanangi, Indrani and Vasanti. Let's look at Rahmatullah Sable's message. Correct answer, of course it is. Verse 135 of Surah An-Nisa. And Swami Reddy says, good evening to you and have a safe trip back home. We're very thankful for your message, Swamiji. Absolutely thankful for that message. Let's take a break with Firas. We learned the lyrics. We learned the lyrics and the translation last week. Now let's enjoy it.

Time to wrap up. Oh Allah, we thank you for all the ways you have favored us. Grant us the grace to always be grateful for your blessings. You are the most forgiving Allah, and we seek your forgiveness. Oh Allah, purify our hearts from hypocrisy, our actions from showing off, our tongue from lying, and our eyes from betrayal. Guide us to the best of character, as none can guide us to it except you, and turn us away from bad character, as none can turn us away from it except you. Make us vessels of your mercy and compassion in the world, Ya Rab. We pray for the liberation of our brothers and sisters in occupied lands. We pray for comfort and ease for those in grief and distress, and for healing for those who are ill, as only you can offer true healing. Bless us with good health, freedom from dependency, and protection from calamity. Make us aware of those who wish us harm and who speak ill of us behind our back. Bless us with the love and support of family and good friends. Grant us beneficial knowledge, halal risk, and accept all our good deeds, Ya Rab. O Allah, grant us afia, barakah, and khair. Guide us to the straight path and enrich our hearts with iman, Ya Rab. And safeguard and strengthen our iman, Ya Rab, so it is like the unshakable iman of our brothers and sisters in Palestine. Glory be to Allah, without whom we are nothing. I'm playing it out with Mudassir Abdullah. You're going to absolutely enjoy this. Stay tuned for Uncle Ibi with Qawwali Hour. Assalamu alaikum wa rahmatullahi wa barakatuh.

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Sasa Ajmeri, Siddiq Sahab and all the Malangdar, Imran Malang, Arunke Satyu. It's time for another community announcement. As you are aware, in August, the Urus Mubarak of Hazrat Sheikh Ahmed Bachapir Ali Rahma will take place. And the Habibiya Sufi Sahab Bachapir Darbar invites all to the 134th Urus Sharif and 166th anniversary of the arrival of His Eminence Hazrat Sheikh Ahmed Bachapir from the 14th to the 20th of August. The programs will take place at venue HSBP Darbar on the 14th as well as the 15th as well as the 16th. And inshallah Aziz, all are invited. There is facilities for our mothers and sisters. For further information, you can contact the Sahib Sajjada of the Astana, and that is Hazrat Mufti Ghulam Muhammad Sufi Siddiqui Habibi Daman Barkatu on 078-786-2999. And then we have another announcement. We have the Ashikan Badshah Peer. Yes, the members of the Ashikan Badshah Peer invites you to the Urus Mubarak of Hazrat Badshah Peer Alayhi Rahma, date 22nd August, Sandal Sharif at Baba's Mazar at 11 a.m. inshallah Aziz. And then, of course, after Zohar Salah, there'll be Mehfil Samadan at 4 p.m. Ladies Maulud at Heavenside Community Hall. Sunday, the program again at the Heavenside Community Hall. There is a full program. Madani and Badshahi Langar will be served. And inquiries, Sadiq Ali Sarang. And, of course, the members of the Ashikane Badshah Peer. And then we have the Bachapir Mazar Society. The Bachapir Mazar Society, under the guidance of Haji Iqbal Sarang, one of the respected Khadims of the Astana of the Sheikh Ahmed Bachapir, and they invite you to the annual Bachapir Jalsa that's going to be taking place, the Urus Sharif that's going to be taking place, and here too on the 22nd and the 23rd of August. 22nd and 23rd of August. In fact, Mehfil Sama will be also be taking place, as well as on Sunday the program commences at 10:30 a.m. and the venue is the new venue, and that is at the Ghulam Mustafa Iqbal Sarang Islamic Center. Ghulam Mustafa Iqbal Sarang Islamic Center, which is in Newlands. Alhamdulillah, all are invited. There's ample parking, security as well, and of course Badshahi Langar will be served and distributed as well. There's proper facilities for our mothers and sisters as well. So let's listen to At Tasawwuf.

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1: 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The National Lottery is officially operated by CZKI.